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0: It is 104.1 KRBA Tyler Fry. Hopefully you had a great Memorial Day weekend, as today is Memorial Day. I know, kind of wrap things up and go back to work tomorrow. Not looking forward to that, you know what I'm saying? For the kids, most of y'all are out, so you get to have fun while the adults go to work. Why don't you get a job? Make some money. KRBA.
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Kevin and Audrey's Last Laugh next Saturday. 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
23: Hey, what's going on? 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

Cerullo Show with Eric Tuesday morning at 7:20 at 9 o'clock. We're going to have a roses update with Kelly after she got mad at her man for not sending her roses, for wanting to send her candy. 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

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We're going to talk to the Hollywood medium, Tyler Henry. Does he have a message for Eric from Eric's deceased parents? 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

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We have a roses update with Kelly after she got mad at her man for not sending her roses for wanting to send her candy. 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

Olivia Rodrigo, she is keeping busy. She's got a new album dropping June 12th, a new tour. She just dropped a music video for her song The Cure. And you'll hear Drop Dead, Olivia Rodrigo, coming up next after Kalani. It's 104.1 KRBE.

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0: 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Now what? 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Why? Because I'm a doctor and a lawyer. 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
2: 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Should you put ketchup on eggs? Is a hot dog a sandwich? We tackle the debates that matter 3 to 7 every afternoon with Kevin and Audrey. We settle nothing, argue everything. And if you love a good debate, follow me at DJ Kevin Quinn. 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

Tomorrow morning, 7:20 on The Rula Show with Eric. Get a roses update. Kelly suspected her partner of cheating, but he gave her chocolate instead of roses. 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That's a dumb move, bro. We're going to find out how she's doing after. 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
1: She's sick of her coworker who always calls in sick. She has to fill in for her when she knows her coworker is out partying the night before and when she should be at work the next morning. We'll get some revenge. She wants it tomorrow morning, 7 a.m. right here on KRBE. I could

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0: It is Nightly with Jade and Tyler. Jade, have you seen Wedding Crashers, the movie?
1: I have. One of my boyfriend's favorites. So we've definitely watched it recently.
0: I love the opening scene where they're going through like litigation on who gets what into the divorce. And that's just an epic scene. But that's actually real life, those scenes. And Newsweek, they talked to a 33-year-old woman who got divorced. And she asked the judge for her ex's Netflix password in the settlement.
1: It is that serious. Once they started getting all crazy with one per household, it was like, damn, the Netflix lockdown is getting real. Who's going to be the authoritative figure on this account?
0: Yeah, she's a 33-year-old woman named Landon Richardson who got divorced a little while ago, had an interesting response when a judge asked her what she wanted in the final settlement. She said, all I want is the car, the dog, and the Netflix password.
1: Wow, she didn't even care about the couch. She was not playing about that account, though. I get it.
0: So it turns out the account is still active. She does have the password, but if her ex cancels it, then she's got to get her own account. So, I mean, how vindictive is her ex? Because I'd probably cancel it and get a new one.
1: If that was my ex, I would cancel it and get a new one because it's like, what you thought? I put this account together.
0: Yes.
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It's a Rula Show with Eric. 8 o'clock Tuesday morning. We're going to talk to the Hollywood medium, Tyler Henry. Does he have a message for Eric from Eric's deceased parents? 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

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That's relief that adds up to more than $450 a year. Okay.

0: It's Nightly with Jade and Tyler in chat. I swear to God, this is a scene straight up out of Leave the World Behind on Netflix. If you remember last year, it was creepy because, Tyler, there was this strange foreshadowing about, of course, the world ending. But there's a specific scene where all the Teslas in the country, somebody calls them and they end up boom, boom, boom, boom, boom, all wrecking into each other. Like the cars, somebody has taken over the robot brains, right? Well, we're seeing something similar happen in Atlanta. There's a news clip going viral of a mom talking to the reporter about how every morning between 6 and 7 a.m., about 50 Waymos come through her small cul-de-sac and just circle the neighborhood. This is not even a main road. This is not even the highway. This is somebody's neighborhood where school buses are trying to get through to these kids. It's getting weird, and it's like, do they have a brain of their own? Have you seen these Waymo link-ups?
1: I did, and crazy to believe, at the beginning of the year, when we went to Austin, I ordered us a Waymo and didn't even think about it. I was like, oh, okay. My first time. That was our first time riding in one. We're just like, yeah, we're good.
0: Definitely. We were like a little... Are we going to be okay? Is this cool? And it ended up being like a super smooth ride.
1: Yeah.
0: You know, it was actually, I actually really enjoyed it, but I would hate to get stuck in one where they get close to these emergency situations on the highway and you're blocking the police or something. And it's like, I'm not in control of the car. I know the police are getting annoyed with the Waymos, bro.
1: Yeah. I love that the Waymos, when they don't have a passenger, they're finding a cul-de-sac and they're like, yeah, we're just going to go around in circles until we get a ride. I don't think we perfected this yet.
0: That was my thought as soon as they went live out on the streets. Like, have we tested everything that could possibly go wrong? No. We're all watching it happen in real time. And one of my coworkers actually just told me that they're going to be doing a recall and bringing them in for some more testing. And in my head, I'm like, does that mean that all the Waymos in the world are just going to start? Like, if you see a fleet of 1,000 on the highway, that would be strange. It's getting weird out here.
1: We're living in 2038.
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4: 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It appears by its own numbers, the U.S. government seems insolvent. It's reported that the Treasury shows about $6 trillion in assets and over $47 trillion in liabilities. Add it all up, and it looks like the U.S. owes more than $130 trillion it doesn't have. 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

It's a Rula Show with Eric Tuesday morning at 7:20 and 9 o'clock. We're going to have a roses update with Kelly after she got mad at her man for not sending her roses for wanting to send her candy. Let's hear what happened after the phone call on 104.1 KRBE.

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That's relief that adds up to more than $450 a year.

0: Yeah, summer just clocked in for duty.
1: Yes. Come on, cookouts, concerts, road trips, pool days.
0: And somehow getting sunburned in places you didn't know you could get sunburned.
1: True story. 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I only had Vaseline. 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But that's another story for another day.
0: Thanks to DJ Baby Drew for the mix. Killing it as always. This is Nightly with Jaden Tyler. Stay close. More coming up next.
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0: know, summer vacation just a week or two away, just kind of depending on where you are. It's Nightly with Jaden Tyler, and this is, I think, parents fight with this every single summer. Get out of the house. Go out and enjoy. Go touch some grass. Go swim in a pool.
1: Absolutely. Tyler, I feel like my parents didn't even want to see us in the summertime. We always got immediately put into YMCA camps, but the older I am, I'm so appreciative of those summers that we spent outside doing water sports, riding horses, learning how to fish. Actually, that was my least favorite summer camp that I ever attended. Fishing camp, because we had to bait our own hooks, and putting that little earthworm on that hook at 8 a.m. was disgusting. But your kids need to be outside and having fun. Anything we can do to help keep them off the screens, we're happy to.
0: Apparently, this is becoming a real thing. Post-video game depression is real.
1: Ooh, if your little one is walking around looking sad, this might be the reason.
0: And it's actually a real thing for some gamers that feel empty, sad after finishing a video game they were deeply invested in, because they do feel in these character worlds, like when it suddenly ends, people feel a release of loss, almost like finishing a great TV series and saying goodbye to friends.
1: You literally just took the words out of my mouth. I was like, that's me at the end of a series that has no more seasons. Oh, that's crazy. But yeah, they live in such a deep world of virtual reality right now that when they come out and see the light and let the sunshine hit their skin for the first time in a week, it can be quite the shock.
0: Yeah, it's going to be okay. Go out and get some sun. That will cure everything this summer.
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29: Life is full of tough questions. 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

Hey, it's Arula Show with Eric. 8 o'clock Tuesday morning. We're going to talk to the Hollywood medium, Tyler Henry. Does he have a message for Eric from Eric's deceased parents? 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
4: 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It's Nightly with Jade and Tyler. The grills have cooled off. The fireworks on social media have been posted.
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1: You know, I love science because we can learn a lot about why we do things the way we do it, or search for somebody that we want to date, why we go back to someone that looks like our exes, Kanye.
2: No, he's got a real problem, Tyler. 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
1: But there is a psychological reason why people keep dating someone who looks like their exes.
2: Ooh, tell us more. Tell us more. The girls are listening.
1: The experts say many people have a specific type, and sticking with that type can feel familiar, safe, and emotionally comfortable.
2: Okay, I gotta see that.
1: They added that people are often naturally attracted to certain features, personalities, or relationship dynamics. So that's why if they find somebody that they felt comfortable with, they usually go back to it.
2: I can see that. If somebody gives you a familiar vibe of somebody that you had a great history with, maybe it didn't end bad. It ended for some other reason, and you just kind of drift towards that personality type. That I could understand. I think the thing that freaks me out, because I think you and I agree, Tyler, like, it could be a characteristic thing. You could be attracted to kinds of people. For me, I was always a good girl, a rule follower, and I always went for the bad boys. I always wanted the street guys until I realized I will not ride till I die. I will not. But I do find it a little weird when people date people that physically look alike, you know? Because I'm like, there's something there. That's a little strange, right? You don't care who they are as long as they fit the prototype.
1: Yeah, like I'm talking about KFC chicken here. Men often are like, are you a breast or thigh guy or leg guy? Chicken, talking about chicken.
2: That! Chicken and women.
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Cirilla Show with Eric Tuesday morning at 7:20 at 9 o'clock. We're going to have a roses update with Kelly after she got mad at her man for not sending her roses for wanting to send her candy. 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
26: Hey, what's going on? It's Audrey Rose, and just wanted to say thank you so much for choosing to stream us today. 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
27: 15 years in prison for a crash that killed 3. 12 and a half years for killing a child, all caused by marijuana-impaired drivers. 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

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We're going to talk to the Hollywood medium, Tyler Henry. 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

0: These are facts that I just collect through the week, and people sometimes DM me and send me stuff, so I'll use that as well.
1: Useless information.
0: Yes, useless, but except for this segment, where I like to get your guys' opinion on things. Like this one, a recent survey said the number one thing that men fear most is swimming with sharks.
1: Okay.
0: The number two thing that men fear most is proposing marriage.
2: Mm-hmm.
0: That is a big...
1: Oh, I mean, does it say why?
0: No, these
1: that
0: are just facts.
1: They're scared of commitment?
0: I just get the facts.
1: That,
0: yeah.
1: Mm-hmm. Or they're just scared it's not going to go the right way.
0: Proposing marriage.
1: Wow. Wow.
0: Kevin, you understand that, don't you?
2: Yeah, it's probably the commitment thing has a lot to do with it. Well, more than just me. I'm not the only one, guys.
0: Now, this is something I think will go down in the future. 230 million pounds of paper is used in America each year for store receipts.
1: Whoa.
3: Oh, wow.
0: And I was at a store yesterday. A couple stores, they don't even give you a receipt. They just email it to you.
1: Well, they'll ask you. Mm-hmm. And now there's a thing on Instagram that says, you know you're Boomer or Gen X if when they ask you for the receipt, you say yes.
4: I just did that yesterday. Well, because I was like, I don't know if I'm going to keep this outfit. I didn't feel like trying it on. So I need
1: you can
4: receipt.
1: Email the receipt to yourself now.
4: Oh, I don't even have storage in my Gmail. Mm. So about, I was like, I need a hard copy.
0: I'm flying out today, so like, I'm going to use my phone. Mm-hmm. It's got all my stuff on it, but I do like to print it out.
1: What? Your boarding pass?
0: I don't print it at home. Really? Like when I go there sometimes, like when I have luggage.
1: You go to the kiosk.
0: I go to the kiosk because we have to get all of our luggage. You get free luggage. Mm-hmm. You don't have to pay.
1: Sure, sure.
0: But I like to hold that because I'm paranoid. What if my phone gets lost or what if I can't get it, or I don't save in my wallet, or I do something wrong. I have that piece of paper.
2: No, it's a good idea.
0: That's old dead guy thing.
4: That's totally a dead thing.
2: To get through the Iceland airport, you got to swipe your phone ticket several times. Well, for some reason, every time I turn my phone upside down, it'll go to credit card.
1: Uh-oh.
2: It wouldn't let me through the kiosk.
0: See?
2: You know, wouldn't let me through the arms that open. I was
1: like, you wish you had the paper.
2: It keeps clicking off.
4: B did like a feature on your phone just to keep you there.
1: Yeah. Yeah, to leave you behind in Iceland.
2: Yeah. Oh, what a shame.
0: Booster stuck out. See you, sucker.
4: Like, see ya.
2: Why are you running off?
4: He's got
0: drugs, too. Get the
4: drug
0: dog on him.
1: 230 million pounds of paper and receipts. That's really something. Yeah.
0: This is the high number of this one. That's why I wanted to share this with you. 85% of women surveyed said they have flirted in order to get a better deal while shopping. You guys used your womanly ways.
1: I mean, I was just smiling. Is that
4: called
1: flirting?
4: Yeah, that's not my fault. I'm smiling.
1: I just waited.
0: Do you like touch their
1: time.
0: Arm or something? Or
4: no.
0: Well, shame on the guys, maybe. Sucker.
4: That was your fault for giving me the discount.
1: You
0: Americans
1: fought.
0: Spend a

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1: But Sam?
2: Spill the tea this week was, what does your partner do that annoys you but you'll never tell them?
1: And we had two people at the same time talk about what?
2: Oh, the dishwasher?
3: The dishwasher and how it gets loaded.
1: Mm-hmm. Studies show women are most likely to wash dishes at night, while men prefer the morning.
3: Hmm.
1: And maybe that's what screws it up, because women, like my wife, cannot sleep if she knows there's a dish in the sink.
4: Oh, no.
1: I don't care.
2: Thank God.
1: I could wait 3 days and then wash them and throw them in the dishwasher.
3: Can I tell you, last night, my husband very much has to like lead me down the right path on timelines at night. He's like, babe, it's so late. You got to go to bed. You got to go to bed. You got to get ready for bed. Because he knows I'll stay up to like midnight on a Wednesday. And so last night he did the dishes, but he did not. He goes, listen, I'm just telling you right now, I'm not doing a full wash. I'm doing the necessities and I'm leaving this stuff right here. And it was like the Stanleys and the thermoses and stuff. He was not going to hand wash those right then. He rinsed them and he left them in there, but he knew. He goes, do not go to the sink. I got it, but I'm not doing the full thing. I got all the marinara sauce plates in the dishwasher, but just leave it. Just leave it. Babe, go take a shower. Go to bed. You got to wake up in the morning.
1: I always leave every day now. I'm doing the Kevin way. Before I leave, I get
3: in the morning.
1: I take cold water and I mix it with Metamucil.
3: What?
1: Because Kevin said to use Metamucil. My doctor, we use the same doctor because it controls your appetite.
4: Yes.
1: And keeps your body like...
3: Wait, the first thing you're drinking in the morning before you leave your house for this show.
1: So I drink that, and then it has the little grit on it. I try and wash that out, but I put it in the sink and leave.
4: Oh, you can't do that. With Metamucil, it will stick to the side of your cup like concrete.
1: So you have to wash it out. But I don't put the dishwasher. I'm too lazy to go one step over, open it.
4: And put it in there.
1: I just leave it in the sink.
3: Tell me how I know you're not 20, because you just made that statement.
4: Yeah. Also, you can reuse.
3: Wake up, you have Metamucil.
1: I know, that's why I laughed. I was like, I've never done Metamucil ever.
2: Where is this going with the
4: really
2: dishwasher?
4: Really good for you.
1: But Kevin, I swears by it, and I totally agree, dude.
4: Well, it really is life-changing for some people.
1: Especially guys. You don't want to, once you get over like 35, you want to make sure things are
4: all right. Yeah, and also it
1: it's
4: helps
1: not Hex-Wax
4: you.
1: Or anything.
4: No.
1: It's just...
4: It helps you so you don't sit there for a really long time.
1: Yeah. Because guys go with, we did a stat fact a few weeks ago, how many hours guys spend in the bathroom
3: just
1: with their phones.
3: Toilet. Mm-hmm.
1: Don't do that, guys.
4: No. And don't forget to get your colonoscopy at 45 years old.
1: Yep. One last one. 44% of people you work with think you wear too much cologne or perfume. So if that's you, one little less spray might help you.
2: It's not any of us in
1: here. No, I think it's good in here. We're in a room that is like, there's no, like, it's enclosed.
2: Yeah.
1: And with perfume and then cologne, we all do a good job. No one really sprays too much.
3: You know, me and my bloodhound knows.
2: Mm-hmm.
1: Ruler would let us know about it.
2: I'm going to spray something now.
1: Don't do
3: it. Tell you.
1: End it, Sam!
3: Here's us with our homemade ending. Here we go.
5: That was... For the facts of the day. It's stuff that will make you say no way.
1: Thank you, Metamucil!
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29: 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Fill out the short form, and then Kevin will get in touch with you to find out more about how you're going to prank the person in your life. What's this one about?
30: All right, so I've got
0: not Mike Jones, but Bruce Jones
1: on the line right now.
0: Hey,
1: to tell us about who we're pranking and how we're going to do it.
2: Hey, Special K, I want you to prank my neighbor.
1: All right, Mr. Brucey, I understand that he works out with the garage door open, but what's wrong with that?
2: He admitted to me that when he's finished working out, he takes all his clothes off because he's just sweating. And come to find out, the other day, he didn't close his garage door in time.
1: Oh, sorry, I missed that.
2: Oh, my God, you cannot see it.
1: Okay, I'm getting the visual right now.
2: I was leaving for work very early in the morning, and I swear I saw that booty.
1: I saw that booty. Okay, what do you want me to do?
2: I want you to prank him and tell him that the Homeowners Association is going to fine him because he's been showing that booty too many times.
1: So I know you get hot when you work out, but let the door close all the way before you strip down butt naked. So that's where we come in. Unfortunately, we're going to bring Rula into this as well as she drives down the road with her babies, seeing what's going on up and through there. I think that's how we got the report about this anyway. Let's see how it goes when we call him and tell him to put his damn pants on.
3: Hello?
1: Yes, good morning, Mr. Allen. This is Richard Hunt and Colin from the Homeowners Association.
3: Good morning.
1: Sorry to call you at this hour, but I wanted to make sure I caught you on your way to work. I've seen you pulling out your driveway, among other things. And I wanted to invite you to the neighborhood Hootenanny and Hollering, and that's going down in the next month.
3: Oh, yeah. Thanks. That's nice of you. Thanks.
1: Yes, sir. But I am allergic to raisins. And I think they look like little brown boogers. Okay.
3: Oh, okay.
1: All right, good. Thank you so much, sir. Now, listen, I'm calling in regards to the situation going on in the garage early in the morning. The gentleman in there is, I believe he's working on his muscles and whatnot. And is that you, sir?
3: Oh, yeah. Yes, I do have a little gym in my garage, yeah.
1: All right. Well, congratulations on that. We appreciate you, you know, keeping it right and tight and in a physique and whatever y'all do. Anyway, what had happened was, unfortunately, we have some concerns from some residents around the corner and coming in and out of the neighborhood. They seen you in there.
3: Okay. There's nothing in the HOA that says I can't work out in my own house.
1: That is true. Now, what the problem is, though, the complaint, it says you're doing this naked with the door open.
3: Mm. No, that's not right. I'm not going to work out naked.
1: Okay. Well, unfortunately, we do have some reports. Miss Christie is coming on down the road, nearly careened into the neighbor's yard after she's seen you with your flapjacks hanging out. And the door was on its way down, but it didn't make it in time.
3: Okay.
1: Yes, sir. Okay. Yes, sir. Well, hopefully you weren't doing that either. Okay.
3: Okay, that is, if that happened, I didn't realize it, and I'll try to be more careful in the future.
1: Yes, sir. Well, she had her grandbabies there, and they're looking up over there and say, "What, mommy, daddy, what's that slang-langin', hanging dangin'?" And it's hard to explain a dangus to children.
3: Okay, I don't think that, unfortunately, that's not my problem.
1: And we are here to make it your problem today, sir, and I'm personally offended, and I personally would like to not see that. When I'm coming on down the road there, I ain't trying to look in there and see your nether regions showing up to the entire world.
3: Yeah, sure. That's totally understandable.
1: Do you have a robe, sir?
3: Probably. I don't know.
1: Okay, well, as a matter of fact, and if you need one, my wife does sell them on Etsy with sparkles on them, and some of them have a little trinket.
3: I'm all set. Thank brooch. You. No, I'm all good. Are we done? Are we done?
1: No, I think, sir, we need you to be done with flapping them jacks around and keeping your door closed, okay?
3: Okay, all right. You don't have to worry about it. It's not going to happen again. It's embarrassing enough. I did need a phone call from the HOA. So you can back off. I'm not buying your wife's crap, and don't ever refer to my anything as a flapjack ever again. All right.
1: I appreciate that commentary, sir, but I'm going to have to come on down there at this point in time. If you're going to be like that, sir, are you home right now?
3: Yeah, I'm home. I'm sorry. What was your name again?
1: This is Richard. Yes, sir. Richard Hunt. My friends call me Dick, but apparently you're not my friend yet. I'll come on down there. I don't know if you've ever been laid across someone's lap and spanked in front of your friends and family, but today might be your lucky day, sir.
3: You know what, Dick? How about you go shove it right up your
1: All right. And that would be a very interesting pose. But today I'm actually just messing with you. Your neighbor, Bruce, has put you on KRBE and the Rula Show with Eric. I'm so sorry.
3: Wait, what?
1: So he called me up here at the radio station, and he told me about your situation working out. I don't know if you've ever showed them things, but he seems to think that you didn't close the door in time.
3: Oh, wait. That part's true?
1: I think so. I wasn't there, but he said that you do get naked when you do finish working out.
3: Yeah, I told him that in confidence, but after I closed the garage door. Oh my God.
1: Well, don't worry. I'm not from the Homeowners Association, and I don't care if you get naked up in your own garage.
3: Well, thank you. Appreciate it.
1: All right.
3: I'm calling him right now.
1: Do you have a message for Mr. Bruce, who set you up on the Rula Show with Eric today?
3: Yeah, I think it's time for me to come over and powder your flapjack.
29: Oh my God.
1: Say these words to me. 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
15: I don't know if it's
16: Fridays and Saturdays is all they're open, and they do that set menu, and then they change the menu every month to entice you to come back and try it again.
0: That's cool.
16: Mm-hmm. It was, it was a little on the pricey side, but this was,
0: I'm sure it was
16: an anniversary type of celebration for Booster and I. It was, I guess you'd call it our second date we ever went on to.
0: Oh.
16: So, and then I, at the same time, then that night, when I was out, I saw pictures of Sam out and about. Like, I didn't know she actually went out anymore in those, you know, in her mom jeans.
0: I regret my decision so bad,
16: oh,
0: Kevin.
16: Oh, no.
0: Still right now.
15: She has a lot of regrets.
0: I have so many regrets this weekend.
16: Oh,
17: jeez. You sound a little stepped on. Did you go out last night, though?
0: Mine's like allergies. Yeah. I did not go out last night, but we went to Shreveport with my husband.
17: Okay.
0: No, we got to. Okay. Should I? Oh, do you want me to do a quick thing?
15: Yeah,
0: okay.
15: You've got
0: 5 minutes.
15: So,
0: Friday, we did a great dinner with my husband and I and the boys. I really wanted seafood. And so, also, someone said the commercials are. It's only commercials. Refresh it. It's fine now. I fixed
18: 37530.
0: Little dead over here. Okay, Friday, real quick. I'll make it really quick. Friday, I did a great dinner with my husband because we've been so busy. And I was like, I really want seafood. I went to Good Company Seafood. I've never been there. And we went to the location that's in the train.
18: Oh, on Kirby.
15: Yep, Kirby.
0: Yes, thank you.
15: As I figured out, it looked like that was it.
0: So we went there because I've never been. I thought Santi was going to love this. Don't both the boys pass out as soon as we get there. Our dinner reservation's at 5. Santi, Mark had to carry Santi in because I kind of did a funny story of like what our life was like, and I was like, they're both passed out in the car. Do we do Taco Bell? What do we do?
18: That's
0: and then
18: funny.
0: The next snap is Mark's holding Santi. Thankfully, we still have Teo, the baby, in the carrying car seat.
18: Yeah,
0: it's been so clutch. I can't put him in the new one yet, like the one that you don't carry because he just sleeps in it.
18: Mm.
0: But he's like big enough to get into the bigger one, and so Mark's holding Santi. We're doing oysters. We're eating great. I had their gumbo.
15: He's holding the whole time.
0: And yes, like at least like they're probably like
18: that deep for
0: like
18: the whole
0: 30
18: time.
0: Minutes. Like 30 minutes into our dinner, Santi still passed out.
15: Wow.
0: And so we're having a great time. We're getting done. Okay, great. I had a Manhattan there. It was delicious. The food was amazing. I go home. I put Teo to bed, you know, hanging out.
18: You actually slept after all that napping?
15: No, that's
0: yes, isn't that crazy? Jules is like, hey, it's our friend's birthday. Why don't you come out to the speakeasy at a pizza shop? And I was like, okay, great. Okay. You know, I had a Manhattan. I was feeling great. I was like, let's go. Mark doesn't mind. He's going to put Santi to bed.
18: Yeah.
0: I had 2 beers. That's it. Only 2 beers at this place, which is not unheard of. I was there from like 8 to 11.
18: Okay.
0: So 2 beers spaced out through that time.
15: Wow.
0: That's not bad.
15: That's not late.
0: And I had a slice of pizza. And I had a slice of pizza. Like, I was, like, responsible. And so I get home, and I'm like, okay, I feel fine. I feel fine. Don't I wake up at 5 a.m. in the morning and projectile vomit? No. It rolled over my bathroom door because I could not open the bathroom fast enough, Rula.
19: Oh.
0: All over it.
18: Oh,
0: all of the
18: my
0: salad
18: God.
0: That I ate from dinner, everything.
19: There was the fat. Wow. There was the food.
18: Yeah. I'm just saying, it was the drink. Your kid does it. Does any of you do it?
0: I do it, and Mark wakes up and he's like trying to help me. He goes, "I just stepped in it. I just stepped in it." Oh. I was like, "Yeah, I just projectile vomited."
19: And he
0: was like,
19: slip and fall.
0: "Oh my God!" He's like, "What is wrong with you?" I was like, "I don't know." And so I'm trying to clean it up. I'm like, you know, you're not feeling good. Yes, I'm in the shower trying to like just like get my life together.
18: This is Friday into Saturday.
0: Yes. So it's Saturday morning at 5 a.m.
19: She has an appearance that
0: do
19: day
0: all
19: too.
0: This.
18: Oh
0: then
18: my!
0: I'm like,
18: gosh,
0: Mark
18: Sam.
0: Was like clutch. He is holding the babies down. I have a remote from 12 to 2. Shout out to Mattress Matt, Gallery Furniture. Mm-hmm. So 12 to 2. So I have my alarm set for 10:30 a.m.
18: Okay.
0: I'm like, I'm going to sleep this through. I'm going to hydrate. I'm going to try and hydrate. I try and hydrate. I can't keep water down at this point. I cannot keep water
18: geez.
0: Down.
18: Oh, my God.
0: Kevin, that is how bad it was. I could not keep
18: and
0: water down.
18: And you didn't feel bad when you were at the bar with
0: not
18: having
0: at all.
18: Beer and pizza.
0: I was totally fine.
19: You isn't that
18: did you have, wait, did you have a shot, though? You had a shot.
0: So fun fact, the video I sent you, it was water.
18: Oh.
0: She set the table. She was giving us water shots.
18: Oh, okay.
0: Yeah, so I did not have any shots.
18: Okay,
0: it was
18: okay,
0: just
18: okay.
0: water. She just, like, that's what that place is known for, is, like, setting things on fire and stuff like that. So it was just water.
18: Shots.
0: It was just water. And so I had to go to this remote,
18: sure?
0: totally dead.
18: At
0: totally
18: this point, I'm thinking, are you sure it was water?
19: On that pizza.
0: It was something.
18: What? One slice of pizza couldn't do that.
19: Was it, I
0: don't know
19: some
0: if
19: pizza.
0: The oysters, because,
18: maybe
0: like, you know,
18: oysters.
0: Like the oysters. And
18: okay,
0: like,
18: I have been food poisoned by oysters before, and I don't care. I still eat them.
0: Same.
18: Okay.
0: But Mark
18: yeah.
0: said he felt totally fine. And
18: it
0: then,
18: can hit different people.
0: That's what I said,
18: yeah.
0: but because I did not overserve myself,
18: no,
0: like alcohol-wise.
18: It had to have been the oysters.
0: So sorry. Okay, so we go to the remote.
19: Now.
0: We go to the remote, and I'm, like, trying to push through. I'm standing outside in this heat,
19: don't
0: trying
19: throw
0: to push
19: up
0: through.
19: On mattress back.
0: I'm, like, I got ginger ale.
18: You didn't have a mattress, did you?
19: Yeah.
0: I was. The mattresses, let's just say I was friends with all of them for like a good.
20: I want to try this one too.
18: She's over there testing another mattress in the
0: all
18: fetal position for some reason. She's
0: all
18: asleep.
0: Of them. I'm like over there, like trying not to do the fetal position. And so then I went to Saturday, whatever. I just like slept.
18: Yeah.
0: Sunday, we're hanging out. And what else happens Sunday? I don't
19: oh, your
0: know what
19: about
0: happens
19: to leave.
0: Sunday. Yes, then Mark needs to leave for Shreveport.
18: Okay.
0: Because he has a work event Monday that he has to go. And he's like, I understand. It's Monday. It's Memorial Day. I'm not supposed to work. Whatever. And he seemed so sad. And I was like, okay, we'll go with you. He's like, really? I'm like, yes, we'll go with you. It's fine. It's 4-hour drive.
18: Sure, let's pack two
0: we can
18: babies
0: do it.
18: Into the car.
0: And Misty. And Misty.
19: Oh,
0: and so
19: Lord.
0: We don't get to Shreveport until 9:30 p.m.
18: Oh, my God.
0: The kids take forever to wind down. We have two queen beds. And so Santi's in with Mark. Tao's in with me. Tao's like a roly-poly trying to keep him on the bed. He's not going to want to stay
19: yeah,
0: on the bed.
19: No bumpers.
0: Santi, no, it is a hot mess. Mm. Mark has to leave at like 6 o'clock
18: You're
0: to get to the hospital. Right. It was stupid. Mark had to go to the hospital at 6 o'clock. I was like, you need an Uber. I'm not waking these babies up to drop
18: right,
0: you
18: right,
0: off
18: sure.
0: and then come back.
18: Yeah, for sure.
0: And so then we hung out at the hotel with Misty, and we had to go get, like, the breakfast there with the two kids. Misty's in the room barking. It was a disaster. And I check out at, like, 10 a.m., and I'm like, we're going to go to a park. We're going to go to a park. It's fine. I got to pack up the babies, pack up that whole entire like
19: this
0: hotel
19: awful.
0: It was awful and I go to the park and Santi's like I don't want to be here I don't want to
18: oh
0: play on the
18: God.
0: park. And so I'm like okay great thank God Mark got done around maybe 12 and so
19: what
0: we went
19: do,
0: to go
19: lunch?
0: Pick him up no I was like we went to go pick him up I was like we will hit McDonald's and we drove home and Santi made us stop three different times
18: oh,
0: in this
18: no.
0: 4 hours to say that he had a poop and pee and he did not
18: oh
0: do
18: my
0: it
18: God.
0: At all. So really, we had to go to the sketchiest gas stations
18: oh,
0: for him to try
18: God.
0: And use the bathroom.
19: The third no. time, I'm like, sorry, you're going to pee your pants.
18: You're going to pull
0: it
18: up
0: was,
18: on.
0: It was time. Not my weekend.
19: That's
0: I'm
19: sucks.
0: Sorry, I tried to keep it short, but it was a hot mess.
19: And that was the traffic.
18: Yeah,
0: for
18: was it a lot of traffic?
0: From
18: yeah.
0: here, back. It actually was fine.
19: Memorial
0: it was
19: Day.
0: Great.
18: Yeah.
0: It was great. The weather was fantastic. It was great time to spend with Mark and the kids because his drive is always very lonely. He's listening to podcasts, and now you have Santi making fart noises in the back and Tao babbling. So we had a good time in that sense of quality time.
18: Yeah.
0: But
19: good memories?
0: I'm not doing it.
18: It's a trip. It's not a vacation. It's a trip.
0: I need a break right now.
19: If you're driving 4 hours, you got to at least stay 2 days or something.
0: Y'all, it was... So I'm not okay.
15: Yeah, that sucks.
18: Well, I'm going to call it as the listeners are. I've had food poisoning off of oysters where I ate it with two other people and nobody else was affected but me. It just depends on that one that you got that you didn't realize. They don't smell weird. They don't taste weird.
0: Yes.
18: They don't look weird. We're already taking a risk. I get it. We're eating raw shellfish. Okay, whatever. But now you got it.
0: Like, right.
18: That one time.
15: And what's everyone texting?
0: I'm not pregnant. I don't think I am.
15: Well, we can find out.
18: I'm not pregnant. I don't think I am.
15: Let's go get a stick.
0: I can't like confirm or not confirm, but I'm pretty sure.
18: If you haven't had nausea and you know what morning sickness is.
0: I'm totally fine. I think it was just the oysters and the alcohol being mixed up. But the weird thing is Mark was totally fine. That's why he was like, you probably overstir yourself. I was like, I promise I did not. Two beers does not ruin me.
15: Oh, maybe it takes one oyster. Maybe
18: it probably does.
0: I don't know. I'm sorry, y'all, for the hot mess.
15: Maybe 11 are good.
18: I'm telling you, oysters are a variable. I mean, they really are a risk, but we take it. Like I said, I've been where you've been, and I still eat them because they are good, and I accept the risk.
0: Yes, that's how I felt. Risk. That's exactly how I felt.
18: But maybe I'd take a break for a while after this.
15: I'd have to cook them. I can't eat them raw.
18: They're so good raw with horseradish. Oh, God.
0: It was
18: so good.
0: They were yummy, y'all. They were real yummy.
18: So yummy. Okay, well, that's good times. Sorry, now, are you better now?
0: No.
15: Her eyes look up there still like...
0: I think the allergies are getting me. Like my throat.
18: But you did get Zyrtec, right?
0: I did.
18: Okay.
0: So if I fall asleep,
18: Eric brought me
0: Zyrtec
18: also because I woke up real itchy. And
0: did
18: the
0: you
18: last
0: take one yet?
18: I'm going to take it during the break because I got to do a Pepcid Zyrtec combo to make the itchy go away.
0: Okay.
18: The histamines. Like, apparently my histamines are high.
16: That's right.
18: So the Zyrtec Pepcid combo.
15: You got to take it because we got revenge today.
0: We got
15: Rose's update. We got Tyler Henry. He's that Hollywood medium. That head of reality show. He's going to be here at Smart Financial Friday.
18: He's not small. He's not large. He's
15: a medium. He's a medium. Shmedium. He speaks to the dead. Maybe he will have to speak to one of our relatives.
0: That'd be cool.
15: Or can he pull it off?
0: Ooh, I guess we'll find out.
15: Yeah, that'll be at 8 o'clock. So
18: okay,
15: you like that type of stuff?
18: Coming up next.
0: If you don't, you better still tune in.
15: Sorry. Sucks to be you.
18: I made the mistake last night of going to bed halfway through a Netflix documentary about the teenagers in the crash.
15: Oh, you watched the crash?
0: Oh, you finally watched
18: Everyone's talking about the crash.
0: Yeah. I didn't have time to.
18: And I was going to watch it before it went viral because I saw it come up. I go, what's this? But I was like, I don't feel like watching something dark.
15: You have to either watch Crash or Off Campus.
0: I can't wait to hear your opinion on this.
18: But
0: don't
18: crash.
0: Spoil anything because I haven't watched it yet.
18: Okay. Well, we'll give you some scoop next. It's 5% chance of rain today. How rando is that?
15: It's
18: at 1 o'clock p.m. 5% chance of rain.
15: That's a joke of this city.
18: But it's cloudy and partly cloudy today. It's the rest of the week that's going to be crazy. So let's just get into it. It's The Real Show with Eric and KRBE.
20: Good morning from the Bell Furniture Unbeatable Prices Traffic Desk. 59 East Tex Freeway, southbound at Greens. Watch for a stalled Metro bus. It's causing some stop and go from Rankin. I-10 East Freeway, eastbound at the 610 East Loop. A stalled vehicle blocks the left lane. 610 North Loop westbound between the Hardy Toll Road and I-45. You've got 5 minutes of stop and go. I'm Becca Parker with your KRBE traffic check.
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0: All right, listen, here's a little lesson from me to you. Don't fall asleep watching something dark on Netflix like The Crash, about the teenagers in the crash. Was it murder? Was it a crash? Somebody passed out? We'll have to discuss because the internet's gone crazy over this crash. After Olivia Dean, So Easy to Fall in Love on The Rula Show with Eric and KRBE.

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2: It's brought to you by Taquerias Arandas. And I would like to say good morning to those kids that still have school. Oh, after no.
3: I know.
4: I'm sorry, HISD.
3: Yes,
2: and administrators
3: exactly.
2: And teachers.
4: My kids are sleeping in today, though, going, yeah.
3: Are they? That's nice for them.
2: One, I don't know if I guess it's an administrator or teacher, said, okay, 2.5 more days of school for our kiddos. Didn't say what school district, but I acknowledge that while a lot of people have started summer break, yeah. There are some who have not started yet. And when you think of summer, you think vacation, taking some time off, maybe enjoying your family, but all that comes with a cost, right?
4: Oh, yeah, it's expensive to fly, to drive with gas.
2: Anything. Yeah. And what do we do best at KRBE? We give you free things.
4: This is exciting.
2: Y'all, this is so amazing that even the very members of this show wish we could win this prize.
4: Oh, I'm jealous of you guys.
2: Y'all, Disneyland is celebrating their 70th anniversary in California, and we have got the most epic trip for you. Most epic. I cannot believe this. Eric, all the years we've done this show.
4: I know. We're like, oh, can we do the show from there?
2: How many years have we wanted to do, like, live from Disney?
4: Yep. I want Disneyland, Disney World. Okay. I love Disneyland because of the weather.
2: Listen to what we have for you guys. Because we just talked about this a couple weeks ago, how expensive it is just one day pass. One day pass is over $100-something. Okay. So we have a trip for four to Disneyland to celebrate the 70th celebration, 70th anniversary. It is flight and resort hotel, Disneyland Resort Hotel.
4: It's huge.
2: And tickets for 4 days, 4 day park tickets.
4: 4 days?
3: Wow.
2: For four people.
5: Well, wow. We can't do color 10. Maybe 11?
2: We're not doing it right now. That's not how we're doing it.
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2: 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And then you're a finalist for the grand prize, the Disneyland Resort Vacation for Four. It's 3 nights at the Disneyland Resort Hotel, which is iconic.
4: Yep.
2: 4 day park tickets and the airfare to get you there. You make these memories.
4: And this is
2: going to last a lifetime.
4: One of those 2 month contest type things.
3: It's like this week.
4: This week.
3: That's it.
4: So your odds
3: four
4: are
3: days.
4: Good.
2: Very
4: yeah.
2: good.
4: Yeah, it's a short week, too.
2: What does the magic wand actually sound like?
3: It's not that.
5: It's not that one.
3: Not that.
4: Do you have the wand sound effect?
3: What are we listening for?
4: I mean, people should know, but here it is.
3: This is what it sounds like.
1: 833-390-KRBE.
2: Okay,
4: like
2: that's
4: that.
2: All you're going to get.
3: Yes.
2: So 6 o'clockers, keep your ears open. When you hear Amber say 833-390-KRBE, with the magic wand sound, you know you get on that phone. Caller 104, you are going to be a finalist for this amazing trip, the 70th anniversary celebration. Amazing. The first time I ever went to Disney in my life, it was the 60th. And I had never been to Disney in my whole life. And I remember that was a big deal because the blue diamonds everywhere. Blue diamonds. Okay, so we're very excited about that. Also, BTS. Oh, my God. BTS Army. Holy crap. Another free thing. It's the BTS Blitz. We're giving away 6 trips over 6 weeks to see them in New York City, Boston, Baltimore, Dallas, Chicago, and L.A. because they're not coming here.
4: No.
2: One winner a week who will pick their destination for, you know, whatever city. We'll give you keywords and
4: Kevin recommends Baltimore.
2: More chances.
5: I do.
4: That's one of the choices.
5: You know what? It's really inexpensive to fly into Baltimore.
3: It's true.
5: I must say that. Mm-hmm. And you know what? It's a really easy airport, too. In Maryland, it's a nice state.
4: Get the crab cakes, right?
3: Oh,
5: absolutely.
3: Yes.
5: Absolutely. They have the crab cake place
3: Don't
5: up in the airport.
3: Don't you shame East Coast.
4: Okay? No, Kevin was one of 10
2: He's
4: groups.
2: Not shaming. Cool. He's saying that's the only thing he knows about the East Coast
4: yeah,
2: to
4: that's
2: eat.
4: That's all I know
2: yeah.
4: of Baltimore.
3: Oh, for sure. They're
2: so
3: good.
2: Cal BTS Ripken. Could be Baltimore for you, could be somewhere else, but they won Artist of the Year, and they won Song of the Year last night at the American Music Awards for Summer. We'll get into that, too, later in the show. Okay, let me talk about Netflix, the show The Crash. That started coming up a lot on my Instagram, and I'm mad I didn't jump on it last week when I first saw it because I hadn't heard anybody talk about it. It's kind of like the same thing as Unknown, what was the unknown number?
4: Yeah, remember
2: the
4: that one
2: with the crazy,
3: with
2: the crazy mom was the cyber bully for her own kid. That was the big hook.
3: That's insane.
4: That was the best.
2: I mean, I now that we know like how this ends, because social media won't let you escape what happens in the crash.
3: Right.
2: The crash is about 3 teenagers who were in this horrific crash.
3: Yes.
2: And then it just unfolds from there. But now that social media has ruined it, you know, this girl is all over. She's like the huge story, the girl that's in jail. So we know that she goes to jail. It's 3 friends. It's a girl, her boyfriend, and their friend.
4: Mm-hmm.
2: The 2 guys die. She somehow miraculously lives. You know this right in the first 5 minutes, Kev. I'm not ruining that part. You know in the first 5 minutes of this
4: show. They say she doesn't really care. Like, she was bad.
2: The whole thing is like she's some kind of TikTok star chaser. She wants to be an influencer. She
4: pretty much drove into a wall, right, or something?
2: Yeah, because they show like the story video.
3: That I got. Yeah, that she did not break. The quick thing that Instagram has ruined me is that there was three people in the car. One was her boyfriend, the best friend, or her boyfriend's best friend, right?
2: All of them were best friends.
3: She mapped out the route. Uh-huh. Previously.
2: See, I didn't know that part because I haven't gotten there yet.
3: See, it's all Instagram.
2: See, Instagram was ruined
3: Instagram.
2: Us.
3: She mapped out the part.
4: Crazy.
3: She didn't break her car while she was driving.
2: I don't know how she
3: And then all of a
2: it.
3: Sudden, now I hear, like, she's reached out to Kim Kardashian for Kim to try
2: she's like,
3: and,
2: oh,
3: like,
2: I hope Kim Kardashian can represent me.
3: Yes.
2: Actually, no, I'm going to bring in one of our firefighter friends who's in studio for the next segment because when we talk about crashes, they've seen a lot. Marty Langton's here.
4: Hey, Marty.
6: Hey, Marty.
5: Loop me into this one.
2: You know what? This is the first scene of this crash. Is the firefighters coming up on the cop and the firefighters coming up on the crash? Hi, Marty Langton.
6: Hello,
2: President of the Houston Firefighter Association. He's here for something fun in a few minutes. But have you seen this show we're talking about? The crash.
6: No, but I have been ruined by the very thing that you just talked about.
2: Yeah, it was ruined for us.
6: Some kind of social
4: and
6: media.
4: And if you just watch it for 5 seconds,
6: I mean, it just downloaded everything within 20-30 seconds. I'm like, well.
3: Yeah,
2: I guess I'm gonna watch it.
3: You don't need to watch it.
2: So I haven't done enough of a deep dive on my Instagram hits and my TikTok hits to know all that. Like, I didn't know she mapped it out yet because I got almost. I tried y'all last night to stay up for it because I didn't start watching until late. I was like, no, I gotta watch the whole damn thing so I can make sure I know what I'm talking about today. And I fell asleep. I couldn't take it, but my dreams were all jacked up because I fell asleep watching.
4: I just feel like in Marty, in your world with the firefighters, I feel like now with social media, everyone wants to be a star somehow, like start a fire, and then they have video of them saving their family, or you know what I mean?
6: It is pretty remarkable to go from 20 years ago and what we see today. And I mean, there's obviously some good and some bad with that, right? But if you have, if you look at one of the people that started out in the community kind of going and reporting on things that the big major media didn't have time to do or didn't do anymore, you know, and Grizzy's, she is a great person, great story to tell. She's gotten out there and you can see what all the different people and they're capturing these videos. But you also have a lot of people that do dangerous things. I mean, you see more Houston, unfortunately, with people doing things on the freeway. And I'm here to tell you, you screw up, you mess up, you only get one shot at life, you don't get to redo.
2: Right.
6: And if you're trying to get famous doing something stupid.
4: Like motorcycles, I see them doing the wheelies. I mean, even when I lived in Dallas, they were really famous in Dallas for just going past you, and they're like on one leg's down.
3: Yeah,
4: wheelies. It's one up, and just...
6: I'll tell you, motorcycle crashes are some of the worst that you can possibly see. It really is. It sticks with you. And so usually when we see people doing stuff like that and hauling down the freeway, and they don't have a helmet on, we tell people, I said, you know, that means they're not going to have an open casket.
4: Yeah.
6: Because all it takes is not the motorcycle rider. It takes the people that are driving that can't see.
3: Yeah.
2: And zooming by. Yeah.
4: Go that fast. You don't
6: they
4: see
6: make
4: it
6: one and turn and it's done. And there's no
2: radio.
6: You know,
2: And then the poor person is ruined for the rest of their life because they caused that motorcycle crash because the motorcycle's coming up real fast behind them.
4: And they killed someone.
2: How many times have every single one of us were about to change a lane on a freeway? We thought we're clear. Oh, so you had to kind of veer back in. And it wasn't like crash worthy. You're just, oh, I'm sorry to go this way. Oh, I better go this way. But that one little movement to a motorcycle speeding.
5: I mean, people make conscious, stupid choices like riding in an elevator during a fire.
6: Yes. Take the stairs.
2: Should we talk about that Friday?
4: That happened to us.
2: Yeah, we're going to talk about this. We did this, Marty. We'll be right back with Marty Langton. We had to bring it up because we got so many
4: Even Captain Firefighter Ross said it's okay since there's no
3: fire,
4: since
3: there's no.
6: Well, I got a good firefighter Ross story. He showed me a video.
2: Ross told us the firefighters will take elevators up to like two floors below the fire to get up there.
4: They have equipment on Rula.
2: I know, but still, okay, we got to recap Marty on what we did because talking about dumb things. I was live on Instagram when we did it, Marty.
4: And the fun reason why Marty came here today because I asked him for a favor to bring something for Sam.
2: Yeah, okay.
4: And I'm like, well, bring it. Come on, you've been on the show.
2: We had to shame ourselves and tell Marty what we did. And we're going to get the shame cord, and then Marty will give us the fun things he brought. We'll talk to Marty Langton from the Houston Firefighter Association next on The Rula Show with Eric.
7: Good morning from the Bell Furniture Unbeatable Prices Traffic Desk. 59 East Tex Freeway, southbound at Greens. Watch for a stalled Metro bus. You're just squeezing by. It's got you backed up from Rankin. 59 northbound at FM 527. There's some trouble at the off-ramp. 610 north to westbound between the Hardy Toll Road and I-45. You've got 5 minutes of stop and go. I'm Becca Parker with your KRBE traffic check.
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0: 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That's relief that adds up to more than $450 a year.
1: That's with the, you know, the firefighters and fire trucks and everything. And then they sent me a video. They're like, oh my gosh, there's a firefighter that went down the pole. And I was like, well, you know, I have some pics of them without shirts on, the calendars. I was like, let me get my hands on them for you.
2: So it's a 2026 calendar that Marty has brought. Even though we're halfway through 2026.
3: Hey, calendar pimp. All of the different firefighters from July on would appreciate some
2: love.
3: That's
2: right.
3: You know, it's not just the January.
4: But Rula makes a good point. Are they doing the photo shoots like now?
3: I mean, exactly what you said. They're actually ongoing right now. So we've had a great sign-up period. We have had a lot of people, a lot of interest. And we're actually going through the process. So maybe 12. I'll go today and ask where we are and if you're friends.
4: Ask Sam if she can help you out.
3: You know, I'm just, you know.
4: Sam and Kelsey.
1: You need us to judge? We can do this.
2: How does that work now,
1: Marty?
2: Our
1: ship, please.
2: Years ago, there was like a panel. I was on one of those panels to pick those the potential firefighters. How do y'all do it now? It's just within...
3: No, it's pretty much... So we have everybody come in, audition, and then we put a book.
2: And by audition, you mean what? Let me see your best smolder.
3: Yeah.
2: Like, what's the audition?
3: Well, we have our amazing photographers that come in and they take shots. You know, not the ones that we use. We do that separately once you've chosen.
1: Sure.
3: But they come in, they take the test shots, and then we create a book. And then we get the book to probably about
4: 12.
3: Seven or so people. Different people, and then they look at it, and then we take the scores. And
1: that's
3: we...
1: awesome.
4: Is there a group shot in there? Like all of them at the end together?
3: I've never looked at it. Should be on the back.
4: I don't think Sam's ever made it to December.
1: I did. And you could have a female on the back. This year.
3: Yes. Mm-hmm.
1: That's awesome.
2: All right. Now tell us where to find this if people want to buy one now, even though we're halfway through the year. You still want some good eye candy? Where do you get it from?
3: If you still need a calendar for the rest of the year, this is for a great cause. It is for our charitable foundation, our 501c3. It is tax deductible. And it goes to support Houston firefighters, their families during difficult times, those that die in the line of duty, those that have illnesses, tragic events that happen. So we exist to take care of the men and women that are out there saving us. So you can go to www.houstonsbravest.org. 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
2: Nice.
3: And then you can go on there and click on there and we will ship it to you.
4: That's awesome.
2: Okay.
4: And then when's the new one come out?
3: November. The new one comes out in October during our once a year amazing gala that we had Rula
4: MC
3: for the first time.
2: HFT Firefighter Gala.
1: Oh,
2: the
1: awesome.
2: Red Hot Gala.
3: So we would love for y'all to come out this year too. It's going to be a lot of fun. Every year we sell out, but it is getting more and more amazing every year and the work that our team does. So
2: is that where they teach us not take the elevator during a fire?
3: Well,
1: we must have missed that memo.
3: So the really, really tall skyscrapers, like we can take, and I think somebody said it, the firefighters can take the elevator two floors below the fire, because if you're talking about a really, really tall building, you just don't want to go on the fire floor because it's built in a little bit separately.
2: Mm-hmm.
3: And so we have a fire control key. And so during an emergency, we have control of the elevators. That's usually why you don't want to.
4: But do you guys worry about like the heat from the cables like melting?
3: Well, it is built separately in a separate
4: special
3: thing. But you all. Yes, that's why we don't get off on a fire floor. Okay. So if you do, and it's raging inferno, then it's not going to close, and then you have a problem. So what we'll do is we'll take the elevator, and we'll take it to two floors below the fire, if we know where the fire's at, and then we'll haul our gear up all the way. And that'll be the staging area, and just kind of give you some insights in the firefighting world. There's a whole procedure.
5: Marty, let me tell you what happened. And I am a certified Marine firefighter. Thank you very much. So I knew exactly what to do and when to do it.
1: Did you just drop this on us that we didn't know?
5: So
4: we get that one.
5: The day before, we already had what we thought was electrical smoldering up in here. We smelled something weird.
2: We thought for sure there was
5: so then
2: fire.
5: The next day we had an outright fire drill or
4: the
5: lights were going off. We didn't know if it was, they didn't tell us about it. It just started happening.
2: And the evacuation speaker came
5: up. And they said, evacuate the building. So there they go. They go off as I'm finishing putting things in the computer.
2: By the way,
5: downstairs.
2: Explain though, Kev, Marty, this is during the show. This is not afterwards. We're on the air live.
5: 8:40.
2: When all this is happening.
1: Yes.
2: So that's why Sam and everybody's like, are we supposed to leave? The speaker just said evacuate.
3: Yes. The answer is yes.
1: I know.
3: Yes.
1: Sometimes it's
5: go straight to the straight to the elevator on Instagram Live. They're all
1: worried.
5: Like tickled.
1: Okay.
5: And I didn't know this, or I would have told them to use the stairs. So then I finally come down the stairs, you know, it takes a little while longer.
4: What are you talking about? You waited.

0: 10 minutes. You would have been dead.
1: The boss asked us to put something in the computer, so I did.
2: Which I did, and then you deleted all my stuff.
3: Which, let's be real, if that was a real fire, I would mom both y'all and say, what are y'all doing? I don't care what put it on auto and let's go.
4: As the safety man in the room, I'm going to tell you that if there is an alarm going off and your boss tells you to put something in a computer, you can say, when I get back.
3: Right.
1: Okay, so they take the elevator down, and then I finally come out from around the corner. I'm like, hey, guys, what were you doing? They're like, yo, we took the elevator down. I was like, excuse me? In a fire? Are you kidding me? Yes.
4: Did you get stuck?
0: Nope.
2: Oh, no, it was a fake fire.
1: Oh, because they were not happy when they got here.
0: Yeah, because they didn't tell them.
2: They didn't call them and tell them, like, hey, it was a false alarm.
3: So the whole fire truck came.
2: Yeah. Mm-hmm. And they were real salty.
0: Yeah, they were like,
3: which
0: ready
3: I don't think they should have been.
2: I would have been salty too, because we're all standing in the lobby inside. And the fire guy's like, hello.
4: Did you run and be like, hello?
0: Are you Mr. December? Which one are you?
3: He was pretty mad. We were staying out of their way.
2: Sign my calendar.
3: Because, I mean, as he should have been, because he said, you're supposed to tell us when it's just a false alarm. Because they came in there blazing with all their tools, Marty, as they should have. And they're like, okay, well, this just took us away from something else we could have been doing. But anyway, it was a false alarm.
4: Well, that's good.
3: Thank God it was.
4: Now, the good thing about having us is that if you ever need us, we're going to be coming with all of the gear. And it takes a lot. But it's much better than having to rescue somebody from a fire. So
1: and an elevator stuck.
4: Yes, or from the computer room.
0: Do you guys have anything like
5: we found one guy. He was on
0: he's over there. There's Kevin.
5: His hand was on the mouse.
0: That's all he cared about was the Friday mix. He wanted to get that in.
2: It was. And he was like, my endorsement. We're going to miss my endorsement. I was like, money. Kevin, we will make
3: we'll
2: it.
3: We'll do it on the other side.
0: Do you guys have anything? Like when I was a kid, I'd watch cartoons or Little Rascals or something, and they'd held like a trampoline. They pull something out. Like, to
4: those
0: catch
4: were real. Those
0: you guys
4: were,
0: have something, not a trampoline, but like something.
4: It's a little bit different. We have something that kind of blows up. But when I started, I mean, that's what they had is those old.
0: Like each old school.
4: Oh, yeah.
3: And so now they have inflatable. Jump out of a building and land.
4: A lot of our rescue crews and everybody else, they have that's an inflatable.
0: Smart. Like the stunt guys
4: but,
0: use.
4: Yeah. But the problem is, you still. It looks big on the ground, but you're up tall. Yeah.
2: I'm sure. Like, oh, gosh.
0: Do you guys have to practice that at all?
4: No, I don't think.
0: You guys always invite us to go to the school to
3: Fire Academy.
0: Yes. Fire Academy.
4: You've got to.
0: And I'm like, I don't know about this.
4: You should.
1: Oh, it's really fun,
4: I'm telling you, I think it would be probably one of the best and funniest moments you guys have ever seen.
1: Especially if you just let Sam hold the hose. Yep. Just Sam.
2: No!
1: Yes, it does.
0: He's up in the air.
3: Oh, my God.
4: Is there a firefighter around here with their shirt up that can help?
3: Yeah. Houston'sBravest.org for your calendar.
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3: All right. It's brought to you by Easy Fiber. And Marty, I don't know if you saw this yesterday because I've been checked out of Astros. We've won 4 in a row. And holy crap, yesterday, no hitter.
0: Yeah.
3: Combined no hitter for 9-0. It was a combined no hitter. It was the 17th regular season no hitter in Astros history, but it was the 18th total because the last one I remember was against the Yankees in the playoffs.
0: Yeah, I think the closest team is like 12 with the Dodgers for all time or something.
3: Amazing.
0: It's crazy.
3: Amazing. So somebody texted, guys, the Astros have won 4 in a row now. Y'all going to let up on them? Hey, we're just saying that the entire Astros team as we knew it, the roster, was injured. Pena's finally back.
0: Hader's about to come back. A couple other Hunter Browns should be coming back. So if they could just keep
4: because y'all care and staying on top of it. Listen, Astros, we never give up on them because they always show us what the heart of Houston is. But there have been a lot of injuries, and now you're seeing the result. Let's keep at it.
0: There's only, three or four games behind, so that's nothing. Big deal.
3: And we have a lot more baseball to play, people. It's just May.
0: And nothing better than
3: only May.
0: I was in Chicago, and then that's when they swept the Cubs, so that was a great feeling.
4: It's always good when we beat the Cubs.
0: I ran a bunch of fans listen to the show on the plane
3: a
0: back.
3: A lot of Houston fans weren't.
4: Plus, Chicago's losing a football team, so.
0: that's
3: I didn't hear this. What?
0: But they're going to move them either to Gary or to Indiana or to Arlington.
4: Yeah, I hear the Chicago mayor is big mad, but he's like, oh, they're going to stay here. And the Chicago Bears are like, we're definitely not staying. And I'm like, Chi-Town's losing.
0: Well, you do not want to go to Indiana because I had to drive through Indiana to get to Michigan, and man, it smells. You're like,
3: it smells.
2: You and like smells.
0: What? It's like,
4: like Indiana.
0: Tons of factories around that area. Yeah. Just that smell. You're like, did someone fart?
3: Refinery
0: smell. Yeah, worse than refineries.
4: It's like driving through, well,
0: it's depressing.
4: Ever driven through Dalhart, Texas?
0: Uh-uh.
3: No.
0: It's probably like that?
4: It's where a lot of slaughterhouses, so you know when you're pulling in.
3: Oh, no.
0: The only good thing is the Jackson 5 are from there, from Gary, Indiana.
3: Oh, the Jackson family, yeah.
0: That's all they have.
3: That's what I know. That's the claim to fame for Gary, Indiana. That's where they were.
0: And it used to be murder capital of the world.
8: Now it's
3: Chicago?
8: The Bayou.
0: Yeah, now the Bayou. The Bayou who struck again. I saw yesterday.
2: Did you see that? That's what Kevin was just
0: saying. Marty, what do you think about the Bayou Butcher? I've been saying this could be something.
4: I mean, if he's getting around Houston, then I mean,
3: Eric has
2: he's
3: made up Bayou Butcher.
4: I mean, you should trademark that.
3: No one's being Kevin. How do you say it? No one's being.
8: No,
3: what?
8: No. Sam said they're not even butched.
0: They're not butched. They're
3: butched. You mean butcher?
2: I said it one time.
3: They're not butchered.
8: I know, but it's stuck.
0: You're
8: it's
0: confident with that butched.
2: Shut
8: they weren't even butched.
1: How do you?
3: Marty, don't you wish you could hang out for the next 4 hours with the
4: always
3: the mic
0: like us. He's like, I'm going to get dumber.
4: My son is graduating from fifth grade today.
0: Don't tell Kevin. Kevin does not count
1: your son
0: that.
1: Is moving on from fifth grade.
4: I don't make the rules.
3: Kevin.
4: But then you'd be that one parent that doesn't show up and you're like, congratulations for your graduation.
0: Kid by himself.
4: To be fair, I don't think he's like... You know, overly excited about having a graduation party at school. He just wants to get out of fifth grade.
2: He's
4: sixth grade.
2: Sure.
4: He's ready.
3: But it's just the new, you know, the new thing. It's going to be a new school next year, so they got to say goodbye to their old school. I'm just fine with fifth grade graduation. Congratulations, Tim. You want to give a shout out?
0: Come on, we can't say that.
3: You have to call it that. You're graduating out of that school. No. You're never going back to that school.
4: It's your ceremony.
3: That school has to have a rite of passage.
4: Listen, the good news is they don't all get trophies, so that's
0: fine. Yeah,
3: that's good. That's true.
2: That'll take a long time.
3: Nice. Okay, since it is Tuesday, not Monday, it is time for revenge where somebody messed with you, you got them back, and they don't know you got them back until you get on our show and you tell them what you did. We're all going to find out about it next on The Rula Show with Eric.
9: Good morning from the Bell Furniture Unbeatable Prices Traffic Desk. Delays continue on the northeast side, 59 East Tex Freeway, southbound at Greens. You've got a stalled Metro bus. Traffic's just squeezing by on the left side. North Sam Houston Parkway, westbound at Ella Boulevard. A stalled car blocks the right lane. 59 northbound at FM 527. There's some trouble at the off-ramp. I'm Becca Parker with your KRBE traffic check.
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9: Good morning from the Bell Furniture, Unbeatable Prices Traffic Desk. Delays continue on the northeast side, 59 East Tex Freeway, southbound at Greens. You've got a stalled Metro bus. Traffic's just squeezing by on the left side. North Sam Houston Parkway, westbound at Ella Boulevard. A stalled car blocks the right lane. 59 northbound at FM 527. There's some trouble at the off-ramp. I'm Becca Parker with your KRBE traffic check.
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3: Okay, I just want to remind everybody that we are officially in the window. 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
3: 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When you hear the magic wand waving with our phone number, 833-390-KRBE, when you hear that sound effect, if you're caller 104, you score a $50 Disney Store gift card, and then you're a finalist for the grand prize, which is amazing. It is a vacation for four of you. It's three nights at the Disneyland Resort Hotel. You have four-day park tickets and airfare.
23: That's awesome.
3: Make memories that last a lifetime during the Disneyland Resort 70th celebration. So when you hear the magic wand, get on your phone. 833-390-KRBE is our phone number. You want to lock that into your contacts so you are not fumbling around. Even though the magic wand tells you the number, you know you're going to go crazy when you hear it. So we're so excited to bring you this chance. It's 7 a.m. to 7 p.m. at any time the magic wand could happen. Anytime. All right. It's Tuesday, not Monday. Let's get to this.
6: It's time for revenge.
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3: All right, you go to KRBE.com to be part of revenge. Somebody messed with you, you got them back. And now you're here to tell us all about it. Let's just get right to Kay's story. She's standing by. Good morning, Kay.
1: Good morning. How are you guys?
23: Great.
3: We're good. And I really don't know what I'm in store for here because I know that you already talked to Eric about why you wanted to be on Revenge. So why don't you fill me in and everybody else who's listening along. What's going on in your world?
1: This girl I worked with in the past, she was constantly calling out of work and I had to cover her shifts. And so I wanted to give her back.
3: What do you mean? Like calling out for her shifts? Like what? She's lazy and you're just mad she's not working?
1: I mean, I was basically working her job and mine. It was every weekend. It was, I'm sick. And then she's out drinking literally that night.
3: Uh-oh.
23: See, that sucks.
3: Ruh-roh. Now, let me ask you this. Does it directly affect your workload, Kay? Like,
1: oh,
3: you
1: absolutely.
3: Have to work more because
1: yeah,
3: she's calling out. Okay. So
1: yes.
3: I can see. How long did you work with her?
1: Oh, for like a full year.
3: Man.
23: It just sucks, though. You just want to do your job. You want to work. And you hopefully people that work respect you enough to show up and do their job as well.
3: Because they're getting paid to slack off, and you're only getting paid your salary to do double the work. Now, just to clarify, I assumed y'all don't work together anymore, but do you? You left that job, or she left that job, or how does
1: No, I don't work there anymore.
3: Okay, got it. All right.
23: But there was a point in this working relationship where you guys were kind of friendly, right, and talked to each other and found out information, because I know you told me some things.
1: Yeah, I mean, you know, we chit-chat, we kiki, like, we got along for a little bit, but then she created this pattern, and it became constant, and I found out that she's just a natural complainer. She just, complains about everything and makes everything kind of your problem, you know, that sort of thing.
23: The glasses half full, half empty stuff, but it's always negative.
3: Well, yeah, that's true. What makes you go from just being annoyed with her to wanting to get revenge on her?
1: First of all, it was a constant complaining with no solutions in mind.
3: Okay.
1: And then it started to stack up where every weekend she was calling out of her shift and I had to work them. And then that same night, I'm seeing her partying on Instagram. She just like would post those party nights on the same nights that I'm covering her shift.
3: That is a rookie mistake. Don't you know if you're going to lie about not going to work, do not post on socials? Yeah,
23: that's what I do. I mean, that's what I think people should
3: do. Everybody
1: knows that, right, Eric? Okay.
3: Exactly. So did you call her out, like, when you did see her? Hey, you said you were sick, but look at your Instagram. I can see you right here. You're slamming tequila shots or whatever she's doing.
1: Oh, absolutely I did. And, of course, she's just like, oh, you know, like, I'm young. I'm blah, blah, blah. Yeah, whatever.
3: Is that how she talks?
23: Is that how she talks or how she sound?
1: No, but
3: in her head, that's how it sounds to you when you're mad at somebody. Like, oh my God, you want to like imitate how they talk because you can't stand them.
23: So like Ruler was saying, if you've been so annoyed with her, was there a final thing that made you
3: cross over the line to get revenge?
23: Yeah.
1: Her boyfriend.
23: Boyfriend.
3: Well, what happened there?
23: Why, you have a crush on him or something?
1: Okay. Well, no. She complains about him nonstop, how annoying he was and how jealous, whatever. She says he goes through her phone constantly and freaks out about her ex, Nathan. So one day she handed me her phone one time while she ran to the back. I thought, I'm done listening to you complain, picking up your slack, being the one who pays for your choices. So I told Siri to set a daily reminder every night at 11:50 to call Nathan.
23: 11:50 at night. Why 11:50?
1: She passes out early and is a heavy sleeper. She'd never hear it.
3: Huh.
23: So you called her.
3: But does she live with her boyfriend? Would her boyfriend hear it?
1: Yep. Her boyfriend would hear it.
3: Wow.
23: if he picks it up and he sees that guy's name, you think he would freak out?
1: Oh, absolutely he would.
3: Because he was jealous of the ex.
23: Never liked the ex. I'd be mad if I saw my wife have a reminder for some guy.
3: Or the girlfriend was always called the ex.
23: Yeah.
3: Okay, so do we need to know anything else before we conference her in? Because she's standing by and she can't hear what we're talking about, Kay.
1: No, I think that's it.
23: All right, let's get her on then.
3: All right, stand by. Let me conference her in. Hang on 1 second. Shayna, welcome to the Rula Show with Eric on 104.1 KRBE. Thanks for joining us today.
2: Hi. Hello.
23: Hi, Shayna.
3: Good morning, sunshine. Well, what you didn't hear while you were on hold, Shayna, is that we were having a conversation with someone who knows you, and that's why we have conferenced you in with that person. Her name is Kay.
2: Yeah. Why are you calling me Kay? What is this? What?
3: Well, Kay's there. Kay, say hi to Shayna.
1: Hey, Shayna.
2: Hey, what are you calling me about? What is this?
3: Yeah, what is this?
1: Because I needed to tell you something about your phone.
2: What about it?
1: You know those call Nathan reminders?
2: Yeah.
1: I set those.
2: Are you kidding me?
1: Nope.
2: Oh my gosh. It happened 2 times. My boyfriend saw it and he was so mad.
23: I bet.
3: Okay, I have a question. When you saw it the first time, Shayna, doesn't it say reminder?
23: Yeah, I'll take that off.
3: When you go into your settings and just change that?
2: Yes, but I didn't know what it was. And I didn't really notice it at the time. So it went off like a couple days later and he was there again.
23: How'd that happen?
1: I did it again.
23: So wait a minute, you got her phone down? You got her phone twice and did that? Put it on?
1: Oh, yeah. Yeah, I did.
2: So you set me up?
1: No, I exposed what was already there.
2: Brandon didn't trust me already. You don't get to just go and mess with my life like that.
3: Wait, why doesn't he trust you? Was that a whole other topic we need to talk about? Why isn't your boyfriend trusting you? Why is he so crazy about who you're talking to?
2: It's none of your business.
3: All right, fine. Fair point. But can we get to it, Kay? So you were trying to just mess her relationship up because you were mad about what? You haven't told Shayna what you told us when she was on hold.
1: No, Shayna, I was sick and tired of you constantly calling out work, complaining about your boyfriend, being a bad friend and a bad coworker, and I was just tired of it.
2: So what, you just ruined my relationship?
1: No, your relationship was already hanging by a thread. I just pulled it.
23: Oh, burn! Oh, I like that.
3: It's like, oh, burn. Wow. So,
2: you know, he broke up with me because of that.
1: No, he broke up with you because he didn't trust you. That just made it obvious.
3: Wow.
23: And really, Shane, I don't think you want to be with somebody that's that jealous.
3: And constantly obsessing about who you're talking to, what are you doing, and being possessive. Yeah, that's not good.
23: God forbid you're texting somebody, then he's, what did you do? Who's that?
3: You said he wasn't trusting you for whatever reason.
23: She probably did you a favor. You should thank her.
2: Thank her? Because she ruined my life? Just because I missed work like 2 times.
1: 2 times? You called out like 10 times.
3: Yeah, it doesn't sound like you just did it twice. Yeah. Otherwise, she wouldn't have been driven to revenge.
23: Nobody gets that mad just 2 times. But yeah. 10, I would totally be.
3: And you don't even work there anymore, so.
1: No, I do not.
23: I still think you should thank her because I feel like your boyfriend or ex-boyfriend is not a good person if he gets mad at you for little things.
3: Yeah, this
23: like
3: is a lesson
23: that.
3: To anybody listening who's got somebody they're dating and they're constantly not trusting them for no reason. Or maybe they think there's a reason. They're on your phone, on you and angry. That is not healthy.
2: Oh, hey, I can't believe you did this to me. You're such a bitch.
23: Oh, okay. Well,
3: she hung up.
23: She's gone. Okay,
3: there it is. Now she knows.
23: If you wanted a real revenge, you should just let her stay in that relationship.
3: I'm just glad this guy didn't go like totally crazy on her and like put her in a dangerous position.
23: Oh,
3: he
23: yeah.
3: sounds like he's really obsessive and jealous.
23: Yeah.
3: So now she knows what happened. Move on with your life, right, Kay?
1: Oh, yeah. I just regret not doing it sooner.
23: All right. Well, good luck in your future. And hopefully, hopefully nobody skips out of work there.
3: Hopefully, there's some good coworkers there.
23: Yep. Take care.
1: All right. Thanks, guys.
3: Thanks, Kay. Take care. Bye-bye.
1: Bye.
23: Bye, Kay.
3: So that's revenge. It's real petty.
23: Yeah.
3: I'm just going to say, when everyone's texting about, like, wow, she heard left that job.
23: I'll just leave it.
3: y'all go to KRBE.com or reach out to Eric at Producer Eric on Instagram if you want to be part of Revenge. Coming up next, we have a Roses update because we weren't on yesterday because it was Memorial Day. So we are going to check in with Kelly to see what happened after Thomas didn't want to send her roses because he said, well, she's like allergic to flowers. So how about some like pie or cake
23: kind of
3: candy?
23: Fat shamed her.
3: Yeah.
23: He was actually the first roses I think we've ever had where he actually gave the roses or the food to her.
3: And well, he suggested food instead of roses, and then he said, well, you're the one who complains
23: about...
3: Yeah, for sure he's in more trouble. People kept saying, stop putting your foot in your mouth. Just stop right now.
23: Well,
3: you're
23: honey,
3: already up to the ankle.
23: Just get the shot, honey.
3: Oh, man.
23: Get the shot.
3: You have to hear how it played out last Thursday, and then we'll get an update with Kelly next on The Rula Show with Eric.
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9: 610 West Loop northbound at Richmond. A crash was cleared. Things are unwinding pretty quickly. I-45 North Freeway southbound at FM 1960. There's a wreck in the left lane. You're backed up from Cypress Wood. 59 East Tex Freeway southbound at Greens. That stalled Metro bus is still blocking the right lane. You're just squeezing by. There's a slowdown from Rankin. I'm Becca Parker with your KRBE traffic check.
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3: Oh, well, hold on a second now. 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
4: Phone's going crazy.
3: 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Hi, is this Judith? 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
30: Yes.
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30: Hello.
3: Welcome to the Ruler Show with Eric. Good morning.
30: Good morning.
3: Hi. What'd you call for?
30: I called for the Disney trip.
3: Yeah, you got it. You called for the four. Well, you got
4: your qualification. Yeah. You're one step closer.
3: So, Judith, you heard the magic wand and you're caller 104, which means you are one step closer to the most magical of trips. First, you're scoring a $50 Disney Store gift card. So you already got that for being caller 104. Congratulations. You are now our very first finalist for the grand prize.
30: Thank you.
3: Four of you.
30: Oh, my granddaughter would absolutely go crazy if I won that trip.
4: Imagine
3: honey,
4: that.
3: I'd go crazy if I won that trip. I'd be like, what?
4: 4 days at the park? That'd
3: be
4: incredible.
3: Oh, my God. Four-day park tickets. It's 3 nights at the Disneyland Resort Hotel and the airfare if you're the grand prize winner. Judith, we thank you for listening to The Ruler Show with Eric. Congratulations.
4: And this isn't like good. This contest doesn't go on for like 2 weeks, a month. No, this is
3: end of the week. We'll
4: end
3: know.
4: Of the week. So
3: we'll know
4: who's
30: end of the week.
3: Yes.
30: Wow.
3: It's
30: exciting.
3: Can you imagine? That's a great summer vacation you hadn't planned. Hang on the line. I'll put you on hold so we can get your information off the air. Making memories that last a lifetime during the Disneyland Resort 70th celebration. That's what we're doing. When you hear the magic wand, be caller 104 like Judith at our number 833-390-KRVE. We'll give you a $50 Disney gift card and then make you a finalist for that amazing trip for their 70th celebration. After Bruno Mars, I Just Might. We're going to get to the Roses update. We'll check back in with Kelly after she found out her man, Thomas, does think about her when it comes to giving her a gift, just not roses. More like chocolates, pies, and cakes.
4: Food. Just the word pies.
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4: All right, so you can reach out to us at KRBE.com or at producer Eric on Instagram if you feel like your mate is not being truthful. Maybe is totally stepping out on you and you know it, but you don't know with who. Or you just, their behavior's weird. The behavior's different and you're feeling something's wrong. And that's why you come to us. The gut instinct drives this entire thing.
5: And we help you out. You know, some people need that little support. And that's our job.
4: Yep. Kelly reached out to us because things like that she noticed in Thomas, behavioral changes, going to the gym, all these things. And she was thinking the worst. So you know how this works. We have the person that contacted us on the phone while I'm talking to the mate. They listen into the conversation. I offer red roses or whatever the situation is. And then we see where we go from there. And then we tell them, hey, your mate's on the phone listening and have a conversation. So Kelly is listening to me talk to Thomas. And when I offered him red roses on Thursday, last Thursday, he had an idea for something different. Here's what he said when I offered him roses.
6: I mean, I would send them to my girlfriend, but honestly, I don't think she's like, would care about flowers like that. And like, it would be weird to have them at my desk.
4: Yeah, but girls always love, who doesn't love fresh flowers? You get some brownie points. Give her some fresh flowers.
6: Yeah, no, she's got like allergies and stuff, so I don't.
4: Okay, that's not going to work. How about something else? What else can I? I don't usually exchange it out. It's not my control, but do you suggest something? I could try if she's allergic.
6: I mean, I don't know with the flowers. Is this like kind of a problem? I don't know. Do you have like a box of chocolates or like some sort of like cake or like something sweet? I don't know.
4: A whole cake. I'm going to send her a whole cake.
6: Pies? I don't know. I mean, like.
4: I guess you're like sweets. Okay, you know what? We could do like fancy chocolates. That's one of the things on this list. They're not as expensive as what your company paid for. I guess I could send like 3 boxes to make it even.
6: Oh, I mean, actually, she'd love that.
4: Okay, well, I got it. But there is a card. What is your girlfriend's name?
6: Kelly.
4: Okay, what do you want to say to her on the card? Why is she getting the chocolates when they get delivered?
6: I don't know. Like, enjoy?
4: You're funny, dude. I know. It's weird. I'll just say from your... Are y'all married or your boyfriend, girlfriend? What am I going to say?
6: I'm her boyfriend. We're not married, but...
4: Okay. From your boyfriend, Tom,
6: she's going to think I did something.
4: You're going to explain to her. You know why? Because she's on the phone listening to the
5: whole
4: conversation.
5: She's listening to this whole thing. That's Rula.
6: What?
5: Thomas, that's Rula.
6: Hello?
5: I'm Eric, and we have your girlfriend here with us, Kelly. Kelly, go ahead.
6: What? Hold up.
7: What in the hell? What in the hell, Tom? Why wouldn't you send me roses?
4: Yeah.
7: Why wouldn't you just send flowers?
6: Because I know that you're allergic to some of them. What is this all about? Like,
7: first off, Tom, we're together now. How long? 2 years. And the only flower I'm allergic to is lilies. Okay? You don't even know that? You're just going to put off flowers altogether?
4: Uh-oh.
7: They offered you roses, okay?
6: But I think you like the chocolates more.
7: Okay, and that's another thing. Chocolates. Why you gotta go ahead and say 3 boxes? Why you can't? Why you couldn't have stopped at maybe some candy or something like
4: that?
7: Hold
4: on. To be fair, I said the 3 boxes because I was saying it's really expensive.
6: Say.
4: But
7: okay,
4: he did say cake and pies.
5: Yeah, you did say cake. But
7: okay,
5: here's
7: no.
5: Kelly. He gave this to you though.
4: Yes, he thought of you, Kelly. So that means it's not somebody else.
6: What's the big deal?
4: Yes, Tom.
7: Okay.
4: She called us because she unfortunately was having terrible feelings that maybe somebody else has caught your attention. She let us know that you're not really showing a lot of physical interest in her, but you're going to the gym, you're getting new cologne, you're getting new clothes, and that's making her feel like there's somebody else getting that attention.
5: Yeah, that the bedroom, you guys are not even together there.
6: Huh. So you thought I was cheating on you? That was what you were trying to set me up to see if I was cheating?
4: Yes, that's correct.
7: Yeah, I mean, because what other reason? We haven't been intimate in the longest time. Why don't you don't even touch me anymore.
4: So what's going on there? Is there something, might as well just have the conversation now, because clearly y'all could not communicate this before.
5: Yeah, are you cheating on her? Right, that's now. Why you're not? Or you go to the bathroom too much?
6: No, I'm not cheating on her. It's not like that. It's just been like, you know.
7: You take your phone into the bathroom all the time?
6: Everybody does that. Come on.
7: Oh, my goodness.
6: Come on.
7: And also, you know I've been trying to diet. You know I've been trying to watch what I eat.
6: To be fair, it doesn't really seem like you're really trying to diet so much as, like, talk about wanting to diet.
7: What?
4: So you want to give her chocolate to further the goal?
5: Yeah, make it worse.
6: I mean,
7: what does that even
6: mean? I wasn't trying to give her chocolate. You were the ones trying to make her send her chocolate.
4: Well, you said she's allergic to flowers. And then, did you say cake? You said cake.
5: Yeah, you said
4: pies.
5: But what? Why?
6: Well, I mean, she she likes sweets. You know, I'm not into flowers. I would, like, it's not that I wouldn't have any.
7: I don't even understand all this. You just need to break it down for me. We move in together, and what? I gain like a freshman 20, and that's it? It's over? You don't even find me attractive anymore? I don't even understand. You know I'm trying. You know I try.
6: Look, it's just not the same attraction. It's like right now. I mean, look.
7: Okay, go ahead and say it then. You're just not attracted to me anymore because what? I'm trying to do right. I'm trying to eat well. I'm trying to take care of myself. And then what?
6: You brought it up, so here it is. I'll lay it out there for you. Look, there's nothing but fast food bags and candy wrappers in the trash or in your car. Every week you're like saying like, oh, next week I'm starting over. And it just doesn't happen. It's not just like even the weight. You're just saying like you want to change things, but you're like not doing anything. And it's like super frustrating.
7: Oh,
6: to just watch
7: you. That's so positive. Okay, so just say it. Why don't you just come out and say it? You're just not attracted to me anymore. Just go ahead. Go ahead.
6: That's not what I said. I'm not attracted to you the way you are right now. And it's like,
5: wait,
6: I mean,
5: what does that mean?
7: Wow. Oh,
6: we
7: wow.
6: could do
7: wow.
6: something about that.
5: What do you mean do something? Like,
4: I mean,
5: help her lose weight? Is that why? So if she loses weight, then you'll be turned on by her.
6: It seems like dieting's like a really tough, you know, we got stresses in our lives and all that stuff. But, you know, they make those shots now. So like the GLP-1 stuff, like she should like get the jab.
4: Get the jab.
5: Oh.
4: Wow.
7: Oh, my God.
4: Okay, but that's her choice to make, right? I mean, y'all can have a discussion. If she brought it to you saying, honey, I'm really not feeling like myself. I'm feeling insecure. I'm feeling this, this, this. I mean, this is a really difficult conversation, but it's the cliche conversation of decades. You sound like a caveman telling your girlfriend, you gained 20 pounds and I don't like you anymore.
6: You guys made me tell her that. I was like, just to hear it work. I was, like, not going to bring it up. I've just been, like, doing my own thing, lying myself at work.
7: They didn't put words in your mouth about a shot. Now you're going to tell me I need medication for you to want me? What the hell is wrong with you?
6: I didn't say I didn't want you. I just, like, I love you. I care about you.
5: You're just not attracted to her.
7: Yeah. That's not.
6: I just want you to be different.
7: Oh, okay. You see? There it is.
6: I didn't say that. I didn't say that.
5: You didn't say that, but...
4: And was like, stop talking. You're putting your foot in your mouth.
5: I know some people are like saying he didn't do anything wrong, but I don't know. Just it's hard, tricky. I think there's a time and place. And that wasn't the time or place.
4: No. And one person thought he was maybe looking for an excuse to break up with her, but he did pick her. Yeah. Remember he said, roses, I want them sitting on my desk. She's allergic. And she's mad that he didn't know for 2 years. She's only allergic to lilies. Well, not all the other fresh flowers.
5: I can see guys get that way. I know it's flowers or something.
4: Petunias. Well, let's see how it went. Kelly's standing by. We thank her for getting back in touch with us. Let's see what happened since that phone call. Good morning, Kelly.
1: Hi, good morning.
5: Kelly, last time we spoke.
4: It was rough. I'm sorry.
5: I mean, nobody wants to talk about their weight.
4: I know.
5: In front of a lot of
4: other
5: people.
4: How are you doing? God, I feel so bad for you.
1: Thank you. I'm glad this all happened because it actually made us stronger. It actually made us a lot stronger. We realized that we had a little bit of a gap in the communication and we got work to do, you know, as far as how we talk to each other. My biggest fear and concern was that there was another woman.
4: And there's not.
1: There's not.
5: That's why we have to look at the positives here, Kelly. After listening back to that, I realized he didn't cheat on you. He does love you.
1: Right.
5: He's concerned about you.
4: He's
5: just not good at communicating the right way. And I say that could be our fault because we, you know, ambushed him and took him off his game.
4: Well, we told him roses and he's like, she's allergic. Now you can't still hit him for not knowing you're only allergic to lilies.
7: That's funny because that's the first thing he apologized for. He's like, I will never forget lilies. That's it.
5: Nope.
7: Lilies. And I'm like, okay. And
4: that's
7: then
4: good.
7: Another thing, you know, there's just a misunderstanding with men thinking they know what a woman needs to hear or not hear. And he needs to understand that negative talk is not going to, it's just not going to get anywhere with me, you know, and we're going to go to the gym together. I'm going to do my thing. He's going to do his thing.
5: And Kelly, I always wondered about that when one person starts working out and they start getting in shape and the other is just the same. Do they look at them different? Maybe somebody listening right now, 37530, you could text. Do you look at your mate different when you change your eating habits and you change your workout habits and they haven't because maybe your body's changed? Do you look at them differently or does it matter?
4: 37530 is our text number. I think a lot of couples have gone through the ups and downs in the weight world through their relationships. And I feel like it's, it's a mind game. Don't you think, Kelly? It's 100% a mind game. You got to be in the zone and you know when you're in it and you know when you're out of it. I've been in that zone many times. So
7: 100%. Yeah. 100%. Just negative talk doesn't help anybody, or lack of talk, you know?
4: Yeah, at the end of the day, you have to want to get yourself walking or in a gym or controlling calorie intake.
5: I feel like everybody has that light bulb moment. Like you hope, like say maybe you have a child that you think, oh, maybe they're, you know, they're a little bit overweight. You're just hoping someday that it'll just click in their head and then they'll want to eat healthier and stuff.
4: The food battle has been a $1 billion business for decades because of this.
5: Yeah, many billions.
4: Because you know
5: what?
4: It's so good. And we have
7: it's
4: to eat
7: so
4: to
7: good.
4: Live.
7: I love soda. I'm not going to lie. I love soda.
5: I pretty much know anytime anything tastes good, Kelly, I know it's bad for me. Anything I love, I go, man, that's really good. It has to be fattening. It has to be something.
4: Okay, what's the cliche phrase? It's all in moderation, y'all. But I mean, the best thing, even when I, you know, talk to your own kids, you just say, it's all about your movement. As long as you move more than you're putting in, then it can balance out and you can be healthier because it's too hard to say, stick to this one diet.
5: Yeah.
4: Stick to this. You put too much pressure on yourself and it's like a fail. It's like a lost battle before it even starts. I'm glad that he apologized and I'm glad to hear back from you. Sounds like you're good place.
7: I am, and thanks again for helping out. I'm so glad it turned out this way, and we're going to try working on it from a healthy place.
4: Perfect. Right. Thank good you luck. So much for checking back in with us. Good luck to you guys.
7: Thanks. Bye.
5: Bye. You got this.
4: Can I just say that I'm so glad that we are a safe space for texters, because the things that texters are sending us about their own mates that they would never tell them to their face, I'm not going to repeat it, but we see it, and maybe you feel better because you put it there. That's not nice.
5: But hey, we'll...
4: Okay, Roses happens every Thursday. Y'all go to KRBE.com if you want to be part of it because you have suspicions about your mate and your situationship, your relationship. Every day it's another school day because school's not officially out for everybody until June 4th. That's when every last kid's going to be out. So today somebody's driving to school. It's their birthday. 12 years old. Anderson!
5: Happy birthday!
4: Thanks for listening. Yeah, I know. Just hang on in there. Hang in there.
5: Just a few more days.
4: That's what we're doing. That's right.
5: And then you can get in the real world like us. And you start counting years.
4: What's the rush?
5: Yep.
4: Just stay in school as long as you can.
5: Yep.
4: Okay, coming up next.
5: Don't leave.
4: Yesterday, the American Music Awards happened. BTS had a huge night. And some other surprises. We'll go over it next in Scoop on KRBE.
2: Good morning from the Bell Furniture Unbeatable Prices Traffic Desk. 610 North Loop eastbound at North Wayside. There's a crash across three right lanes. You're jammed up for almost a half hour from Homestead. I-45 Gulf Freeway northbound at Wayside. There's reports of a crash. We're seeing a 6-minute slowdown from the 610 South Loop. Katy Freeway eastbound at Park 10. You're down the left lane. You've got a 17-minute slowdown. I'm Becca Parker with your KRBE traffic check.
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14: Hey, folks, what do eight elephants, four school buses, and a private jet have in common? 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
1: Yeah, that's-

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2: It's brought to you by Taquerias Arandas. And, you know, we have a lot of entertaining opportunities for you. You know, we do everything for free here on KRB. We want to give you an opportunity to not to spend money, but still have a lot of fun. And we have a BTS Blitz going on. We've got 6 trips over 6 weeks to see BTS in different destinations like New York City, Boston, Baltimore, Dallas, Chicago, LA. You know, you can pick your destination if you're the winner from the cities that are there. We'll give you different keywords, and it's a huge deal. Another opportunity we're giving you with KRB. BTS last night won Artist of the Year at the American Music Awards. They opened the show with Hooligan off their new album. They also won, was it Song of the Year? Song of the Year was Golden. God, I'm trying to keep all my categories together and how many different things. Billy Idol was there. He got the Lifetime Achievement. And, you know, Billy Idol, the last time I remember them making a big deal about him was in The Wedding Singer. He's on the plane.
3: Yeah,
2: and he's in first class on the plane.
3: Didn't even look like him.
4: And that's the only reason why I know what he looks like.
2: Yeah. And they're like, hello, everyone, passengers. We have a very special guest who wants to sing a song when he sang to Drew Barrymore.
5: Now, you mentioned the BTS won. What was
2: they
5: it?
2: Won artists. Let me see. Really? They won Artist of the Year, and they won Song of the Year for Swim.
5: I mean,
2: I'm sorry, Song of the Summer, because Song of the Year was Golden. Song of the Summer was Swim.
4: Yeah.
5: Okay.
4: They won Artist of the Year, Song of the Summer, and Best Male K-Pop Artist.
5: Artist of the Year.
4: Three different awards.
5: All they had was that one song.
2: Remember, this is voted on by the fans.
3: Oh, that's right.
2: AMAs.com. The fans vote.
3: They could have won for Best Country Song then.
5: Yeah, they could have.
2: If they had that category.
4: Their swim song, I think, was pretty catchy. We've been playing a lot on KRBE, so.
5: I like the song.
4: At least we like it.
5: But there's been much bigger, more popular, more successful artists this year, at least that we've played, and that have made it across the Billboard charts for longer than they did.
4: Yeah, but the fan base.
2: Remember, it's voted by the fans.
5: Yeah, I know that. You don't
2: got those fans on.
4: Attack him at Special K.
2: At Radio Special K.
4: Attack him.
5: No.

0: When I went to the AMAs, when they were there, they had to shut down the streets and all the area around them. They must have had 20 handlers. Of course, there's 20 people in the group, so
1: they did they write the any of the songs? I don't know the history.
0: Good question.
2: Oh, let me look.
3: Like, I'm not sure.
0: I'm going to go out on a limb and say they don't.
1: That's what I was thinking.
0: But out of all 20 of them, maybe y'all write this?
1: Maybe one?
3: Speaking of K-pop, it was K-pop's hype.
2: They do. BTS writes and produces their own songs.
1: Nice.
0: Good for them. All right, BTS. So does that mean with all those boys, they all write? That means they all get a small boy.
1: Bring in the 20.
3: Credit, Cat's Eye, another K-pop group, won New Artist of the Year. Justin Bieber got Male Pop Artist. Sabrina Carpenter won Best Female Pop Artist. She also won Album of the Year and Best Pop Album for Man's Best Friend. So it was a really exciting night. Keith Urban was there promoting his Yacht Rock. He sang
0: Oh, that's right.
1: Fun. What did he sing?
3: Yacht Rock covers. Summer Breeze.
1: Oh.
0: Makes me feel
3: Yacht Rock covers.
1: I think that guy, the chubby bald white guy. What's his name?
0: Christopher Cross?
1: Yeah.
3: I was going to say, there's
0: is he coming or did he already come?
1: Is he already here? I thought he was going to be coming to Houston. I'm like, oh, Kevin!
0: I would love to go see that.
3: That's all you.
0: You know, there's
1: the Doobie Brothers, then you really freak out.
0: I know. I already saw Michael McDonald when he came here with Chaka Khan.
3: Michael McDonald!
0: He can't sing as well as he used
3: to. You know him from 40 Year Old Virgin, Houston. If you don't know his music, you know him because it's all they played at Circuit City or whatever it was called. He's like, I have to see Michael McDonald one more time on these screens. Okay. Rolling Stone is celebrating America's 250th birthday with a list of greatest achievements when it comes to gifts that we've given to the world, like guitar solos. That's what they put on the list. Guitar solo that was born in America.
1: Really?
3: There was never a guitar solo before?
1: Jimi Hendrix?
3: I guess not. Let's see. Folk music that was born in America? Folk music?
1: Peter Paul and Mary.
0: Seems like Ireland kind of had their own kind of folk music.
1: Folklore. Mm-hmm.
2: Or how about drive-in when you were there?
3: Drive-ins.
0: Drive-in theaters.
1: Yeah.
3: I guess, no, that didn't exist until America created it.
1: I never thought other countries doing that. Yeah.
0: Hmm. Yeah, I definitely haven't seen it.
3: The thing. Prom, taken from the promenade back in the Bridgerton days. You promenade. Shall we go for a promenade tomorrow? The prom. Do you know how I know that prom comes from promenade? From Never Been Kissed. Drew Barrymore says that to her teacher, Michael Vartan. And he's like looking at her like, gosh, you know so much information that teenagers wouldn't know. Because she's 26 and it's okay for you to like her.
1: Nope, still not okay.
2: Yeah.
1: He should have been arrested.
2: Still was not okay.
3: Yep. Yeah. They say that the things we also gave to the world was Snoopy. Snoopy.
0: Okay.
1: This is the best we could do for 250 years?
2: We're doing great, y'all.
3: Baseball diamond. The baseball diamond.
1: Bourbon.
2: What else?
3: Pro wrestling. That's America's gift to the world.
1: Yeah, people love it. It's all over the Netflix on Monday nights.
3: You can go to rollingstone.com to see more. There's a whole bunch.
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3: It is brought to you by Easy Fiber. First, the good news. Astros have won 4 in a row.
1: Yeah.
3: And there was a combined no-hitter yesterday against the Rangers. We went 9-0. That was, let's go.
1: Hey.
3: 17th regular season no-hitter in franchise history, but 18th total because the last one I remember was against the Yankees.
1: They've had
3: the
1: playoffs. 3 combined no-hitters within the last, 4 years, it feels like.
3: It's pretty awesome because you're just like, and what'd you say at the end? The freaking Rangers were trying to ruin it for us.
1: Nemo, whatever, it was a strike to end the game, and he has to, put his hand on his head, like, hey, let's go to the tape. Let's
3: is that
1: see
3: the umpire or the.
1: He was the pitcher. Oh, the batter.
3: The batter does that too.
1: Yeah, you get.
3: Say, are y'all sure to ruin it?
1: But it kind of ruins the momentum because you're like cheering and jumping up and down.
3: Everyone's like.
1: And then they showed the screen, and yes, it was a strike.
3: Sucker.
1: And then it ended. Like, whatever, Rangers. That's even better. They beat them 9-0.
3: Yeah, it's amazing. Okay, then to some tough news. A 17-year-old was rushed to the hospital after he was bitten by a shark in Galveston yesterday.
0: What kind
3: the
0: of
3: Coast
0: shark?
3: Guard officials
0: were
3: notified at 3:15. It doesn't say on the story, Kevin, but he was with his dad fishing, and they were trying to bring the shark in on the boat when the shark bit him.
1: Well,
0: there you go.
3: And the dad immediately applied the tourniquet. The boat was coming back to shore. Then the boat became disabled.
0: No.
3: So then the Coast Guard had to get called out to the boat where they applied a second tourniquet to him, to the teenager. Mm. It's unknown why the boat became disabled, but the Coast Guard explained the teenager was alert and conscious when they arrived. He was taken to a nearby hospital. Officials have not said what led to the shark attack. It's the fact that he was being caught.
1: Yeah,
3: that's what I would say.
0: Right, you're dragging him by the tail.
3: Is it called an attack if you're already catching him?
0: Right.
3: And then Crystal Beach. I really want people to be very careful in all bodies of water, pools, lakes, and beaches, but Crystal Beach now. This is the first one that I heard of personally was a year ago of a child getting caught in the undertow and was saved. Unfortunately, this 10-year-old is still missing. There were two boys, 10-year-old boys, there for a Little League football tournament, like excursion. The toe,
6: undertow?
3: It was undertow, but what is it called when it's dusk time and the water's way out? It's called the...
0: What? You mean low tide?
3: It was low tide.
0: Okay, so you know, low tide has nothing to do with dusk or dawn. It has to do with the moon.
3: Okay, so it was that time. It was that time because you could walk really far out before you got ankle deep.
0: Mm-hmm.
3: So the boys went out thinking it was fine. And then...
0: Well, because it dips and it goes back up and dips back down.
1: Especially there.
3: So the 10-year-old boy is still missing. And I'm so sorry for their family for having such a hard... Oh, God, it's horrible. They've been looking.
1: Enjoy the weekend.
3: Tim from Texas EquiSearch has been out there with their team, and they're looking day and night, overnight, with helicopters and spotlights, trying to find this child. So you have to just be really careful, guys, because we are now right here in summertime. I know there are a lot of school districts that are still trying to wrap up to get to summer. Others have already started their summer, but please, please, I know it just takes a split second. If there are red flags, pay attention to the red flags. Don't go in the water. If you're at a pool with kids, drowning is silent. Drowning is silent. You have to be watching. When there's a lot of adults, no one's paying attention. I think a great thing that you can start right now today with the littles is tell the littles, you cannot go into the water unless you have high-fived an adult.
2: Yep.
3: When you have high-fived an adult and looked them in the face and said, I'm going in the water, then you go in the water. You cannot go in the water unless you've high-fived an adult.
1: And try to do that to a responsible adult.
3: No, right, not when he's drinking.
2: Don't look at Uncle Woo Woo over there. Okay? Yeah. Only mommy and dad.
3: Who are you? Yeah. What about me yesterday at a Memorial Day impromptu little get together? We were with my son and they were eating popsicles and it's not my house. And I'm inside and I said, the little boy comes and goes, I want a popsicle. So I go, oh, I guess so. He opens the freezer. It's not my house. And I go, oh, okay. And I go, this one's kind of slushy though. I think it's kind of melted. Was the freezer open? Thank God the mother was at the door. Because he leaves me from the freezer to the door and the mom is like, wait, this one has alcohol. Oh, my God.
1: Rula.
3: I didn't know they had boozy pops. Yeah. I didn't know they had boozy pops.
1: That'll make the news.
2: Frozen.
3: That's right, it was slushy.
1: The Rula Show with Eric.
3: I didn't know it was a boozy pop. I just was like, oh, these little kids want some popsicles. I'm just in here to get some water. It's not my house. Here you go.
1: Dad of the Detroit Tigers game years ago, he gave like one of those iced teas, twisted teas type things.
0: Uh-huh.
1: Or Mike's lemonade.
3: Uh-huh. Yeah.
1: And he thought it was just lemonade.
3: And I did not pay attention to the label. That was strawberry alcohol. I was like, why is this one so slushy?
0: Because alcohol doesn't freeze as well.
1: Yep.
3: Okay, coming up next, the Hollywood Medium is coming to Houston, and we've got tickets for the Smart Financial Show on May 29th. Who's the Hollywood Medium? Tyler Henry. That is the person that can speak to the other side.
1: Yep. He's reality shows. He's had a couple of one on Netflix that's really popular, and he's selling out places all over the country.
3: Well, we're going to talk to Tyler Henry next about his appearance there on The Rula Show with Eric and KRBE.
7: Good morning from the Bell Furniture Unbeatable Prices Traffic Desk. We do have a closed highway, 610 North Loop eastbound. You're shut down between North Wayside and Liberty. It's due to an accident. You've got an hour and 22-minute slowdown from 59. 59 East Tex Freeway southbound at Cross Timbers. There's reports of a crash. We're seeing a solid backup from Parker. 610 North Loop westbound between the Hardy Toll Road and Shepherd. There is an 8-minute delay. I'm Becca Parker with your KRBE traffic check.
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7: Good morning from the Bell Furniture, Unbeatable Prices Traffic Desk. We do have a closed highway, 610 North Loop eastbound. You're shut down between North Wayside and Liberty. It's due to an accident. You've got an hour and 22-minute slowdown from 59. 59 East Tex Freeway southbound at Cross Timbers. There's reports of a crash. We're seeing a solid backup from Parker. 610 North Loop westbound between the Hardy Toll Road and Shepherd. There is an 8-minute delay. I'm Becca Parker with your KRBE traffic check.
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3: Okay, I just want to remind you guys that the last laugh is coming May the 30th at Typhoon Texas Water Park. 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
1: Yeah.
3: There have been different reality shows of different people who can speak to the other side. This one in particular we're talking about, it features Tyler Henry because he's coming to the Smart Financial Center May 29th. He's got a variety of shows. He's got this one's on E! And Apple and Hulu.
1: Netflix.
3: And well, the Netflix one's a different one. So the Hollywood Medium is the one on Apple TV and E! And the other ways.
1: Oh yeah, his old stuff, but his newer ones.
3: Then you've got the reality series Life After Death with Tyler Henry, which started in 2022. And then you've got Live from the Other Side with Tyler Henry, which premiered in 2024. We have a pair of tickets to give away to see him. Should I do them now or at the end?
1: You can do it. I'll do it at the end.
3: Let's do it at the end.
1: You can listen to him.
3: Okay, so yeah, because you might not know who he is or what he's all about. So let's learn about him, and then we'll give you some tickets. Let's welcome him now to the Rula Show with Eric. Please welcome Tyler Henry to the show. Good morning.
25: Oh, good morning. Thank you for having me bright and early. I appreciate it.
3: So you're going to be at the Smart Financial Center, and for those that are not familiar with what you do, Tyler, I know you, you know, you have the e-reality series Hollywood Meeting with Tyler Henry. We talked about that before we got you on. And you gave readings to different celebrities, that people who passed away. We've seen people that have your intuition, gift, power, whatever you want to call it, in different series over the years. And with that come a lot of skeptics, Tyler. So when you come to town to do a live show, how does that work exactly?
25: Well, you know, I go in with every show having it be a unique experience. I never know what I'm walking into. And I really have learned through this work that it's been a bit of an evolution from faith to trust. And that's been a really interesting part of the process, seeing as these messages play out in seemingly random settings, you know, how they end up aligning in a very personal way to people. I find that a lot of the readings that I do and the work that I do revolves around this idea of something called synchronicity or meaningful coincidences. And so I just go with those little moments of inclination, those kind of inner whispers, and I find that they, without fail, time and time again, end up having great significance in people's lives.
1: Tyler, when did you figure out that you had this ability? Were you 12 or something, or what happened?
25: Well, pretty close. You know, I was 10 years old. I experienced the death of my grandmother, and she was really my best friend. And I actually had a premonition at 10 of her death. I woke up one night with just this overwhelming knowingness. It felt a lot like being able to recollect a memory that hadn't happened yet. And it felt like she'd already passed, but I knew she hadn't. And so I went into the room to try to explain this feeling to my mom. It was in the middle of the night, and literally as the words left my mouth, my mom's phone rang, and it was the news from my dad that he had just watched my grandmother pass away in front of him. So that was the catalyst.
3: So you got a feeling, or you could see her?
25: It felt like a recollection, almost like I, in some way, had been told while I was dreaming, oh, you know, she died. And then I woke up, and it was as if I was like, oh, she had died. It seemed almost factual.
3: So then what happens next?
25: At that age, you know, you don't identify it as an ability. It's just kind of a one-off or something that happens. But I found as I would go to school where, you know, kids spend most of their time, these moments of knowingness would come through for other people, and it would be students. and ultimately even teachers, you know, I would go on to read throughout my life. But I, you know, kind of explored it with every moment that made sense. And it was the most off-the-wall information would often end up having the most profound effect.
1: Are you able to go to, like, the airport and just get on a plane, or do people stop you? Like,
3: can people walk up to you and get answers from you?
25: I definitely get feelings still when I'm out in public, but I've learned through this process that there's kind of a time and a place. And so when I do readings, on particularly on TV and at the live shows, I scribble and I bring my pen and my paper, and you know, I'm not drawing anything particularly pretty. It's just kind of a process of repetitively going back and forth and being able to kind of get into an altered state of consciousness.
3: So you have to be in front of the person then?
25: For me, if anything, the limitation with distance is more time. So like if I had, you know, a half hour, I'd be able to kind of get more in depth and kind of get the nitty gritty. And then, you know, through the shows, we find that these connections that are made often are really healing for people, even if they're not the recipient of the reading. It's these themes, these ideas, these moments of validation, and really bringing through information there's no way I could know through other means. I always say it has to be information I can't Google and cannot guess.
3: Okay.
25: And those two things are integral.
3: If you're just tuning into our show, it's The Rula Show with Eric here on 104.1 KRBE. We're speaking to Tyler Henry. He is a medium, best known for his e-reality series Hollywood Medium with Tyler Henry, also on Netflix. It's Life After Death with Tyler Henry. He'll be at the Smart Financial Center on May 29th. So tickets are available to go see him if you have questions about your loved ones, about the afterlife. Okay, so I have a question about the afterlife when it comes to big events, because we've done radio for 100 years, and there have been a lot of big events that have happened that were national, like tragedies and things like that. Have you had people from big news events come to you and say, my loved one got lost in this twister, we can't find the person,
0: you know, can like, can you find them
3: or can you help them get closure with someone who is missing?
25: I think that when it comes to those types of things, I have to let the readings just guide me where they're going. And very often we find that it'll end up revolving around details that led up to someone's passing. But if I know I'm going into a reading and I know that somebody's trying to get an answer about something like it can kind of impede the process. I like to just organically see what comes up. And very often it will fill in certain blanks, but it just helps if I know as little as possible about a situation. It just seems that logic almost kind of gets in the way of that intuitive process. So there are times where it happens, but I can't like force it.
2: And are you constantly inundated with these different, I guess what you could say is spirits or
3: like in
2: individuals
3: the movie
2: crossing over?
3: You know, Whoopi Goldberg wasn't ever left alone by the spirits.
0: Yeah.
3: Like in the movie Ghost. They were always with her.
0: Are they always around you? Or is it a feeling?
25: Well, I believe that there's always, you know, a sense of a presence in one way or another. I find that I get very often in the 48 hours before I do a reading, impressions about that reading. So you can imagine before a live show, when there's going to be several, you know, I'm kind of inundated with all of these really strange feelings.
0: So how would you explain to someone what you do and make them feel comfortable about it?
25: Sure. Well, you know, it's really a subconscious process. I've learned that the mind is a very powerful thing. In many ways, this ability is a mystery to me, but I think fundamentally it comes down to human connections. And in some ways, it relates to our relationship with ourselves. So the deeper I'm able to go within myself, I think the more I'm able to pull for other people. And so when I do a reading, my belief is that I'm just kind of tapping into this larger, greater collective unconscious where information about our loved ones exists. And I believe that information can come through in a really uncanny way, and a way that's validating, a way that I hope allows people to move forward in their grief in a way that's empowering. Grief has a way of paralyzing people and making them feel stuck and unable to move forward. And so these little moments, as awe-inspiring as they are, I think kind of help shake up the snow globe. They kind of, in some ways, add a little necessary awe and anti-structure to a very structural process that I think can sometimes help kind of move us forward. It's not about removing grief or ending grief. That's a lifelong process.
1: Tyler, are you in a relationship?
3: Yeah, but for real, have you been on a date and you saw somebody's like dead grandma behind you and you're like, I think somebody wants to talk to you?
25: My husband, actually, absolutely. I'm married, and his grandfather passed shortly before he and I met, and his grandfather came through like a force of nature with very specific messages. Oh, it was so comforting. It was so healing. And
3: how'd you say it to him? Say, hey,
25: right? He had actually seen me on TV before, so he knew what he was getting into.
2: Thank you so much for your time today.
1: People are in for a good eye-opening experience when they meet you, Tyler, next on Friday.
3: That's for sure. May 29th. 9th, Smart Financial Center. Tyler Henry on The Ruler Show with Eric. Thanks so much for your time. And we're curious to know what our listeners get from you at that visit.
5: Yeah,
25: absolutely.
5: For sure.
25: I look forward to it. Thank you again. You guys have a great day.
1: Thanks, Tyler.
5: Thank you.
25: All right. Bye.
3: Take care. Bye.
1: Bye.
3: And now I got tickets for you, guys. 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
3: 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A pair of tickets to see Tyler Henry. All right, coming up next, we're going around the table.
1: For my story, the difference between people in Texas and people in Michigan.
3: Oh, now how Michigan. Would you know that?
1: I went to a wedding. My cousin Adam got married this weekend, so I flew into Chicago, had to go through Indiana. Smells. And got to Michigan.
3: God, smells.
1: And I love Midwestern people. So I just want to tell you guys what the difference is between people from the Midwest and Texas.
3: Okay. And my story is going to cause a lot of women to spend a lot more money as they roll around Target.
5: Uh-oh.
3: But why?
5: We already spent so much, Rula. No.
3: We go in there for one thing. We leave with 45 things and not the one thing. Mm-hmm. Then we have to go back in. Oh, I forgot to buy that. What is going to make us spend more money, Sam?
5: Lovely.
3: We're going around the table to find out.
1: Go!
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6: Good morning from the Bell Furniture Unbeatable Prices Traffic Desk. 59 East X Freeway, southbound at Cross Timbers. A crash was called in. You are backed up from Parker. 610 North Loop eastbound at North Wayside. A wreck was cleared. There's still some stop and go from 59. 288 South Freeway northbound at Iowa Colony. There's reports of an accident. We are seeing a five-minute delay. I'm Becca Parker with your KRBE traffic check.
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3: Okay, so we're going to go around the table, and Eric's going to show us why Texas is awesome.
1: No, I haven't said either way. I just said the difference between people from Michigan and people from Texas.
3: Which means we're awesome.
1: Because I know Chicago, we can be jerks and it can be, annoying. But what about people in Michigan? They seem like such nice, beautiful people there. The area's beautiful. What are they like compared to Texas?
3: But Texas is still awesome. Okay. You'll find out. What is Target doing to make us spend more money in their store? And we're here for it. You're not going to be mad. After Chainsmokers and Coldplay, we'll get to the roundtable on The Rula Show with Eric and KRBE.

0: The table.
1: Woo! All right, Eric starts first with the table.
0: So my cousin, I love him to death. He got married in South Haven. He's been on the show many times. He's the one who works at, he's the big producer, production director.
1: He's the Hollywood glitterati.
0: For Matlock, he's been doing that one right now.
1: But he's worked on so many shows.
0: Yeah, Dexter to Criminal Minds to...
1: I mean, he's been in Hollywood for like, over 25 years.
0: Wizardly of Waverly
1: Place? The Wizards of Waverly Place.
0: I don't know, something like that.
1: The Wizards of Waverly Place, yeah, Selena Gomez.
0: Selena Gomez and stuff, mm-hmm. But... Him and his partner got married. It was awesome, but they did it in Michigan. I guess they have a house there.
1: In
0: but
1: Flint?
0: South Haven.
1: South Haven.
0: Flint.
1: Okay.
0: My wife kept saying Flint. I looked, I go, honey, that's like an hour past Detroit. We're like down low.
1: Y'all did not fly to Flint?
0: No.
1: That's what I thought you were flying to.
0: We flew to Chicago and then drove like 2.5 hours.
1: Okay.
0: So they picked a place in between from our family farm to his family in Michigan.
1: Okay.
0: They went to South Haven, Michigan. And I'll tell you what, the people there... Mm-hmm. Just aren't as nice as they are in Texas.
2: Oh, yeah?
0: I thought, you know, because growing up, I'm a Midwest guy. I grew up in the Midwest.
1: Mm-hmm.
0: And I was just like, man, the people aren't very nice. Like,
1: so in what way did you notice first?
0: Just the hospitality. say you go for breakfast, it ends at 10. My wife got down there like 10:02 or something.
1: Yeah.
0: And they cleaned everything up. She's like, she's fine. But she's like, is there any way, do you have like a crackers or anything? Like protein bar? Like, nope. It's sorry, you know, we got a kitchen at 10 o'clock. We close it. They were just really rude to her. They wouldn't even help her out. In Texas, they'd be like, we'll bring it all back out.
1: Oh, let me
0: you know
1: try
0: what
1: and
0: I
1: get
0: mean?
1: You something. I'll try and find you a cup of oatmeal or something,
0: maybe
1: honey. You just sit right there. Bless your heart.
0: Maybe just kind of cold there. You know, it was a little cold this weekend.
1: Was it really?
0: Maybe they're just sick of it.
2: Yeah,
0: I don't know,
2: maybe.
0: Because I didn't think that, I thought they were kind of rude.
1: Well, for us as Houstonians, for your wife, was
0: here.
1: She freezing?
0: We were cold.
1: Because what's cold to you, even though you were raised in Chicago, it's been a long time since you lived there, but still, yeah. I feel like you would have a more cold tolerance than your
0: good.
1: Wife.
0: I mean, it felt great.
2: By like refreshing because how muggy
0: it
2: is here.
1: Man,
0: I'm more like a quarter zip sweater at nighttime.
1: Mm-hmm.
0: Big deal. But I was just saying, man, I love getting back here. You really can tell the difference. That's whenever I see people say they come to Texas, they go, people are just really nice down here.
1: Hold
0: I mean, obviously,
1: that
0: could be perfect. And that's why I hate to say just from a weekend in Michigan, but you could tell the difference. Plus, not every place has Dr. Pepper, and that does not... I forgot about that when I...
2: Oh, yeah, because that's your go-to drink.
0: Yeah. Mm-hmm. I love Dr. Pepper.
2: Breakfast, lunch, dinner. That's what Eric
1: breakfast.
2: Drinks.
0: I would have it for breakfast.
2: Breakfast.
1: Breakfast. He breaks his fast with a DP.
0: Like, I know
1: Dr. Pepper.
0: Growing up in Chicago, I know they could be jerks there. Four-way stops, they'll honk right before you just get there and they start honking at you.
1: Oh, yeah, here we're too nice, one goes.
0: Yeah, they honk the other way.
2: We're like waving, we're like, okay, you go.
1: Yeah.
2: Oh,
1: you
2: go.
1: You.
2: No, you go. Oh, should we go?
1: But then it's like, you know, craziness on the freeway.
2: Oh, absolutely.
1: Those rules don't apply. Yeah, it does being nice. Mm-mm.
0: So be proud of yourself, Texans. You
1: nice
0: guys
1: job.
0: A lot nicer.
1: Made you appreciate us.
0: Yep.
1: Good times. I wonder if that Target's the same way in Michigan as it is here. All Target should be the same, right? It's the National Corporation of Target. Target,
0: right?
2: Yeah, you would assume.
1: Okay, so what I didn't realize that I noticed, Sam, and I speak to Sam more than Eric and Kevin, although y'all have also been inside Target.
3: Move!
2: It's like Rulis in our wheelhouse.
1: The Starbucks that was implanted into a Target however many years ago was the golden, amazing idea that they didn't realize they were hitting the jackpot with, because you grab yourself a Target, a Starbucks, and you walk the Target, and you're like, I'm just going to stroll and enjoy my drink. And for some moms, that's the only quiet time we have all day.
2: Yes. It's like
1: all
2: a
1: week,
2: spa day.
1: All month. That's
2: for
1: like
2: the
1: your
2: low
1: me time.
2: Price of like $7 because of your
1: coffee.
2: Yeah,
1: the low price.
0: And then pizza, right? Pizza Hut's
2: usually some of
0: there.
2: Them do.
1: Yeah, but mostly
2: like
1: you
2: the one,
1: focus
2: I go to
1: on the
2: off,
1: Starbucks
2: yeah,
1: that
2: I
1: has,
2: go to the one off Yale Street,
1: uh-huh, yeah,
2: and that one doesn't have pizza.
0: One in Bel Air, Maryland does.
1: Yeah.
2: Oh, maybe I need
1: so
2: to switch
1: So here's
2: that.
1: What I didn't realize until I realized it. Mm-hmm. When you go to the regular grocery store, it is a metal grocery cart.
2: Yes.
1: And I know it the worst when there was a special on bottled water. It was buy three, get three free. I didn't go in there for bottled water, but when I saw that at the grocery store, I was like, wow, I put 6 cases of water in this metal shopping cart, and I was having such a hard time pushing it around the store, and my hands hurt on the handles because of the metal and the weight of the cart. It was six 24 packs.
2: Okay.
1: Is a lot of weight in the metal cart, and the handles have a plastic, but then there's metal on the end. I know this because I just lived it.
2: Right.
1: The Target shopping cart is all plastic.
2: It's hard plastic.
1: The
2: yeah.
1: handle is rounder and easier to maneuver.
0: It feels
1: the
0: lighter.
1: The whole cart.
2: It does feel lighter.
1: It's lighter because it's plastic.
0: It looks better. Yeah.
1: So what is Target doing to make us buy more and stay in there longer? they have redesigned their all-plastic shopping cart into a more ergonomic-friendly handle, which I don't even know how much more friendly it can get after it's already friendly. And the cup holders are going to be bigger.
3: Oh, the Stanleys seat, up in there.
1: Yeah. The child's seat is going to be deeper and more comfortable for your kid.
2: Oh, yeah.
1: So your child doesn't complain.
0: They put a cell phone holder in there, kind of like HEB has got that little...
1: They probably have one. Right. And regular shopping carts have it, too, and nobody knows. Mind blown. Your shopping cart right now at Randall's and HEB has a phone holder.
0: What?
1: But you don't pay attention to it.
0: I never see it.
1: It's one little skinny... little thing in the middle.
3: Yeah, I only see that at HEB.
0: I don't see it.
2: I haven't seen it there.
3: Across the street here has
1: it? Yeah. What? Yeah, they do.
3: I never get a cart across the street because I just go straight clearance, get one or two things.
1: So the new Target shopping cart, they're saying, is made with us in mind. It's a more secure, deeper, more comfortable child seat.
2: Okay.
1: A bigger cup holder so that you can buy a bigger, maybe bring your own little big 40 Stanley in there and you can just keep drinking and sipping and shopping. Mm-hmm. Smoother maneuverability and ergonomic handles. Mm. And yeah, the large cup holders for anything from snacks to Starbucks sippy cups.
0: You think it's going to have like a little electric motor on it? Like my bike?
2: That's what I thought Rillo was going to go with. Yeah, so that it can go like, you don't really have to push it.
0: Yeah.
2: Oh, but God. I'm cool with this. I do like the... So I like the covers. Like I bring in my own personal cover.
1: Oh, yeah, the shopping cart covers to have the baby sit inside.
2: Yes, because like... Tao puts his mouth on everything. Yeah. So he's constantly putting his mouth on the handles and stuff. So I have like this cover that his legs go through. It covers the whole entire seat, which is more safety too, because if he drops a toy or like
1: or
2: a snack,
1: it's in the
2: cover because I know it's clean because I can wash it. But Target has such a big...
3: Oh, I was too big and dying.
1: Baby seat?
2: It's not the baby seat. It's the handle that you're referring to where the cup holders are and how big. Like,
0: wider?
2: You can put your phone there.
1: It doesn't go over it?
2: I don't know how to explain it. It doesn't go over it. So I need Target to make their own shopping cart covers as well so that it fits their... That would be ideal.
1: They're also rounding
2: out... And I don't feel
1: out...
2: like that's extreme to ask.
1: No, it's not. But now that does kind of screw you on your... shopping cart cover
2: it
1: that's supposed to be universal
2: because it
1: doesn't work
2: fit.
1: At Target.
2: It doesn't fit at Target ever. Okay. And then it rolls down and then it's like squishing the baby because there's like...
1: And you don't want to cover the part
2: I know
1: where your cup holder goes because that defeats the purpose.
2: Exactly. And then my hands are on it and I can't grab it because it's a cover.
1: Yeah.
2: It's like putting a fitted sheet over a seat.
0: The Target in Meyerland, I remember I went to get my haircut last week and my daughter and your daughter, Rula, were there with me. I said, you guys go to Target and Five Below. So, And so we're outside here, and they came all the way across. It's like all the way from one side where Cafe Express is, and the Target's over there. So they're like, we took it. The car was really hard to get here. I think it's got one of those, you know, magnets.
3: That shuts off the wheel.
2: The stoppers.
0: They brought it all the way over there. I'm like, guys, you can't be bringing the...
2: No, it goes at a certain point. Okay. You push it.
1: Is that the trip, Eric?
0: It was stuck there by the Nordstrom rack. I'm like, guys, just leave it. Let's go.
1: Eric, is that the trip that she bought? Did my daughter buy yogurt bars on that trip with you? Frozen yogurt bars?
0: Yeah, they brought some because I remember they said they was going to
3: melt
0: my car or something.
1: Oh, she opened one on Friday.
0: Oh, no.
1: She goes, these are the ones that melted in the car. And I was thinking, because it's so hot. No, it must be when she was walking it across the parking lot because she opened the package. It was all melted but refrozen.
0: It was a blob with
1: a stick.
0: Yeah.
1: And also the new Target shopping carts, they say, are supposed to be able to carry more bulk.
2: Okay, that's nice.
1: So you can fit more in there. Yeah. They're already deep and big.
2: They are.
1: Way better than a grocery store one.
2: They are.
0: Because I like that. People can't really look into your cart as much.
1: Mm-hmm.
0: I feel people judge you.
2: Oh, judgy? Yeah, because it is really hard to see. Because it's just like the little
1: That's how
2: red
1: you fit
2: circles.
1: $400 worth of stuff in there. And then you're screwed at the register.
2: That's like, true.
1: Target really is like a Costco.
2: And they've like hidden the prices on things. Like now their tags don't say the price on things. You have to go to the...
0: Oh, that little machine.
2: Yes,
0: little
2: because scanner. They can up the prices whenever they want.
1: That
2: but
1: stinks.
2: If it's on the... Even Walmart started doing that. It's so annoying.
3: Walmart's getting sued because their app prices are different from their in-store prices. And people are mad.
2: Yeah.
3: I'm on the class action email.
2: Did you get on that one?
3: You know, they said...
0: Do you know they got some money? Don't they have like 5 people in the top 10 billionaires list?
1: Mm-hmm. Oh, yeah, they are because of the Walton family.
0: Yeah.
1: Which actually, to Kevin's point, coming up next, I have to ask Kevin a question that my husband and I were talking about y'all over the weekend when I was saying something at the show. And then my husband brought up a good point, Kevin. And I need you to answer this question for me, Eric, Sam, and everyone else.
3: Oh, dear.
1: About your Space City saving and how you're a poser.
3: Poser? Oh! That I'm posing? That I'm posing that I'm saving?
2: Oh! Really
0: You'll
2: just
0: see.
2: Called you out.
0: Oh, poser!
1: Are you a poser?
2: She said you're...
4: I've heard someone say so many wrong things, one after the other, consecutively in a row.
0: Poser!
2: What?
1: What's going on with Kevin? I gave him a conversation this weekend. You'll find out next on the Rula Show with Eric and KRVE.
5: Good morning from the Bell Furniture, Unbeatable Prices Traffic Desk. Highway 146 northbound between Red Bluff and Port Road. This road work has you down to just two lanes getting by. I-10 East Freeway westbound at the 610 East Loop. There is a crash off to the right shoulder. I-45 North Freeway southbound at Cypresswood. A wreck was cleared. You're still a bit slow from Spring Cypress. I'm Becca Parker with your KRBE traffic check.
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1: All right, now usually I give you all the scoop. Brought to you by Taquerias Arandas. But there is a little scoop we're going to get here from Special K.
3: Okay.
1: He needs to explain himself. When we come back after this little deep dive question I have for him, that I think that once I ask him, I think Eric and Sam will say justified question, Rula. Justified question about why Kevin is the way Kevin is.
3: Well,
1: what's going to happen?
0: There's so many things about Kevin.
1: Let me make sure I have my right order of line of questioning in order after Alex Warren's ordinary. We will find out why Special K is not so ordinary in the way this is happening in his life in KRVE.
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2: Like I said, it's brought to you by Taquerias Arandas. But they don't have tea. We're going to spill some tea.
3: Oh, it's not Wednesday yet.
4: And it's not my tea.
2: It's not fancy. Okay, so in general, my husband and I were just having a conversation about something that came up. And I was like, I think maybe we're talking about the fire drill or something like that, right? There was a fire drill on Friday. And we were on Instagram
3: drill,
2: Live.
3: It was an actual fire. They thought.
2: Sorry, it wasn't a drill. Yes. The speaker came on, evacuate the building, la, la, la, la, la. And that must have been where this came up. Because I was telling him how Kevin was shading us for being such dummies, for taking the elevator down, this and this and that. That, mm-hmm. Blah, blah, blah. And then from there, graduation conversation came up, and we were talking about where you go to graduate, and I mentioned that your mom went to Harvard, Kev.
5: Yes, she did.
2: Okay. Mm-hmm. So in the conversation, my husband Tassos observes, because you have shared with us what a great life you had as your upbringing. You guys had lakes. You guys went
5: Well, we had two beach skiing. Houses. We didn't have a lake house until later on. My mom moved to moved there.
2: But anyway, two beach houses growing up. Yeah. You went skiing growing up.
5: Yeah.
2: Your mom went to Harvard.
6: You went to Disney.
2: You had all the vacations.
5: Yeah. Cruises, a lot of cruises.
2: You had what the average Joe would say, a very plush upbringing.
5: I know. It didn't feel like that when I was growing up, because everyone around me in my neighborhood had that kind of...
2: So y'all are all Richie kids.
6: Yeah.
2: So the question came up. Why are you so cheap if you grew up so rich?
5: Here's why. My parents did not provide me... Once I left, my parents did not provide me with that money that they had. They said, you have to make your own way.
2: Okay.
5: From the age of 14, I learned that if I want money, I'm going to have to make my own money.
2: Well, that's
5: so that meant mowing lawns, then becoming a caddy, and then becoming a server. My parents wanted us to learn the value of a dang dollar and how to make it.
2: Yeah.
5: Because they're not always going to be there for us. And they were brought up in that same way. Like, you must provide for yourself and you must find your way through this world. Now, if you need help, come back and lean on us.
2: Yeah.
5: But I didn't want to get shamed for that. And I saw how my mom's family was brought up, very strict. And every single one of them went to, all the brothers and sisters went to an Ivy League school.
2: Wow.
5: And so everyone was just taught to pick, put your boots on.
2: Provide for yourself. Because we were having the conversation, like, usually when you see somebody who grew up with no money,
4: mm-hmm.
2: and then they grow up and they make money, they're not so frugal, because they're like, well, I'm going to spend this money now. Or it can go the opposite way and go the same way. Let's say you grew up with no money and then you got money and you're a real cheap Charlie because you're like, well, I didn't have money growing up and I want to lose it. Mm-hmm. Or you had no money and now you're spending it like crazy because now you came into money, you don't have to do it.
6: But you feel like if people have money, sometimes I feel like they're cheaper.
2: Well, yeah, because that's how you hold on to the money.
6: Yeah, they're living that life. They never want to go to what we've grew up in.
2: Mm-hmm. Yeah, so the opposite was for you, because the majority of us in this room, like, we did not grow up rich, right? We grew up comfortable. We're not on welfare. We know what welfare is. I mean, when Phoenix on our show, he told us the way he lived. He had to have government cheese and all that. That wasn't us, but we also were not, like, skiing and all this. By our terms, Kev, you were the bougiest of us, right?
6: But you could ski where you live, too, though, right?
5: The Poconos were 2.5 hours away, so it was very easy. I was a ski club president, so I organized
2: ski club president. Yeah. What does a president do exactly?
5: You just held meetings about skiing and the next trip.
2: How thick the snow is and how powder.
5: Here's our new next upcoming trip to Camelback in the Poconos.
6: We're gonna watch Hot Tub Time Machine tonight, guys, and watch the ski.
5: It was a pretty lame meeting. Basically, we just all got together to find out when the next ski trip.

0: So over the wintertime, heck, we must have done at least once a month, probably throughout the winter months. Yeah. And I was able to negotiate with the ski mountains to get like student access for a group. So not only group access price, student access group. So our tickets to ski, y'all, were like $22 And right now, if you go to Colorado, you're paying $200, $300 for a day. So it was quite a deal. That was in the 90s, but still.
1: that was one of the other things
0: I learned about negotiating prices then and how to get other people good deals. So I guess the only person who taught me to be frugal was my mom, because she was raised in the Depression.
1: Yeah. Yeah.
0: And she never threw anything away. She was the one who washed out the plastic bags and hung them on the line.
1: Oh, Lordy,
0: outside.
1: Whoa. We have all agreed.
2: And that's how
1: cheap,
2: you know how bad it was back then.
0: Mm-hmm. And if the can was dented and it was on sale, oh, that would be in her basement for the next 3 years. But she's going to eat that. She's going to eat them.
1: I thought
0: it
1: was
0: green
1: from dented cans.
0: Right? Exactly. No, but she did live to 86 years old. So
1: wow, she was fine. That was the question. You grew up so bougie. Mm-hmm. Why are you so cheap?
0: Yeah, but I know. Parents, and my mom probably makes
2: a booster probably says too.
3: Yeah. Oh,
2: yeah.
3: He just wanted that kid.
1: He's like, I just want that lush life that you had. Can we please just pay to check our bags?
2: I'm all about saving money, but there's certain things like that. Like, I gotta, like, just when some people.
1: You'll take the hit on that.
2: Like, I knew a guy that would not buy sippy cups for their kids. They could keep the one, even though he has that, you know, when the gets frayed, the plastic.
3: Oh,
2: chewed up.
3: No, that's like, not good.
2: For $6, it's your kids.
3: Yeah, get a new one.
2: You're not talking about buying yourself a Porsche or something. You're talking about.
3: Right, a new water bottle.
2: When you're that cheap, that's such a.
3: It's not healthy.
2: Turnoff.
0: Yeah. But my dad does say, you know, Kevin, when I get off the bus, you'll have a whole bunch of properties then.
2: Off the bus?
0: Yeah,
2: the bus
0: that's how get off the bus. That's how he talks about passing.
2: He's like,
0: when I get off the bus.
2: He's talking about an airplane.
0: Then you'll have money to buy properties. Dad, I don't want it to be like that.
1: I know, but.
0: Give me the money now.
2: Yeah.
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0: And I hope y'all are teaching y'all's kids to make their own money, because I am your kids, basically. Your kids are enjoying a very cool life.
1: Right. Yeah.
0: Thank God that you guys are very successful.
1: Make their own money. Right?
0: I hope you do.
1: Oh, yeah, believe me.
0: Eric's daughters, I don't think so. I think yours.
2: Ari works. She's at jobs. She's just grumpy about the money pay. She's like, I get $7 an hour. Everyone else is getting $20 an hour. I'm like,
1: honey,
2: you just learned a good life lesson.
1: Yeah. That's what you should be.
2: I'm like, talk to Aunt Sam.
1: Yeah,
2: she'll tell you all about that.
1: Yeah, exactly. She makes some dollars, too.
3: Oh, wait, you guys are getting paid to be here?
1: What? It's not just for fun? It's brought to you by Easy Fiber. Today is Election Day, guys. For those of you who may have forgot, yesterday was Monday. You're feeling today is Monday. No, today is Election Tuesday. If you voted in March, you've got to pick the same party when you voted in the runoff today. If you did not vote in the March election, you can pick either side. But how do you vote? Well, you need to go to harrisvotes.com to see what polling location is close to you on the website, because where you voted in March may be different. So it's all the runoffs. It's the runoffs for county judge, congressional races, statewide offices, plus the GOP runoff for U.S. Senate. And there is a lot to look at. So go to harrisvotes.com.
2: By the way, someone, Firefighter Ross, sums up, Kevin is living it up, Rula. He's traveling to Iceland and going to Wiener museums and all kinds of fun things. So,
3: I think you're doing okay.
2: You went on a river cruise last year.
0: I did.
1: That's
2: for
1: right.
2: For 2 weeks.
1: All through France.
0: There
1: France.
0: Are some things that I'm just going to spend my money on, whether I have it or not, because these are life experiences, and we don't know how much longer we have on this earth, or how long my legs are going to work, or if my colitis finally takes me out.
1: Yeah,
0: so I want to do these things. And I will go into debt for a couple months from Iceland. Absolutely. Just remember to take out a second home loan before you go there.
1: Oh, my God, because it's the most expensive country you visited yet.
2: Bring your own booze.
1: That's crazy. That's awesome. And also, yay, Astros!
2: No
1: winning four in a row. Combined no-hitter yesterday. 18th in the franchise history. 17 regular season, one for the playoffs. And they're looking good.
2: And you guys know I talk about going to Arlington, Texas for vacation with your family. Go there and watch the Astros kick their butt. 3 out of 4 games so far.
1: The Rangers yesterday. Yeah. That's great.
2: Like, what a perfect way to do it.
1: If you missed what happened with the Roses update between Kelly and Thomas, wow. Wow and wow. Just the commentary just keeps on coming. Was she looking for trouble? He did pick her, but she's more offended about getting picked than the way she got picked. You got to hear how it plays out next on The Rula Show with Eric and KRBE.
6: Good morning from the Bell Furniture Unbeatable Prices Traffic Desk. 59 Southwest Freeway northbound at FM 527. An accident was just called in. There's a solid 40-minute delay from I-45. 610 North Loop westbound between the Hardy Toll Road and Shepherd. You're crawling for an extra 7 minutes. I-45 North Freeway southbound at the North Sam Houston Parkway. There is a crash on the connecting ramp. Use caution there. I'm Becca Parker with your KRBE traffic check.
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6: Good morning from the Bell Furniture, Unbeatable Bell Prices Traffic Desk. 59 Southwest Freeway, northbound at SM 527. An accident was just called in. There's a solid 40-minute delay from I-45. 610 North Loop westbound between the Hardy Toll Road and Shepherd. You're calling for an extra 7 minutes. I-45 North Freeway southbound at the North Sam Houston Parkway. There is a crash on the connecting ramp. With caution there. I'm Becca Parker with your KRBE traffic check.
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4: All right, so you can reach out to us at KRBE.com or at producer Eric on Instagram if you feel like your mate is not being truthful. Maybe is totally stepping out on you and you know it, but you don't know with who. Or you just, their behavior's weird. The behavior's different and you're feeling something's wrong. That's why you come to us. The gut instinct drives this entire thing.
5: And we help you out. You know, some people need that little support. And that's our job.
4: Yep. Kelly reached out to us because things like that she noticed in Thomas, behavioral changes, going to the gym, all these things. And she was thinking the worst. So you know how this works. We have the person that contacted us on the phone while I'm talking to the mate. They listen into the conversation. I offer red roses or whatever the situation is. And then we see where we go from there. And then we tell them, hey, your mate's on the phone listening and have a conversation. So Kelly is listening to me talk to Thomas. And when I offered him red roses on Thursday, last Thursday, he had an idea for something different. Here's what he said when I offered him roses.
6: I mean, I would send them to my girlfriend, but honestly, I don't think she's like, would care about flowers like that. And like, it would be weird to have them at my desk.
4: Yeah, but girls always love, who doesn't love fresh flowers? You get some brownie points. Give her some fresh flowers.
6: Yeah, no, she's got like allergies and stuff, so I don't.
4: Okay, that's not going to work. How about something else? What else can I don't usually exchange it out. It's not my control, but do you suggest something? I could try if she's allergic.
6: I mean, I don't know with the flowers. It's just like kind of a problem. I don't know. Do you have like a box of chocolates or like some sort of like cake or like something sweet? I don't know.
4: A whole cake. I'm going to send her a whole cake.
6: Pies? I don't know. I mean, like.
4: I guess you're like sweets. Okay, you know what? We could do like fancy chocolates. That's one of the things on this list. They're not as expensive as what your company paid for. I guess I could send like 3 boxes to make it even.
6: Oh, I mean, actually, she'd love that.
4: Okay, well, I got it. But there is a card. What is your girlfriend's name?
6: Kelly.
4: Okay, what do you want me to say to her on the card? Why is she getting the chocolates when they get delivered?
6: I don't know. Like, enjoy?
4: You're funny, dude. I know. It's weird. I'll just say from your... Are y'all married or your boyfriend, girlfriend? What am I going to say?
6: I'm her boyfriend. We're not married, but...
4: Okay. From your boyfriend, Tom,
6: she's going to think I did something.
4: You're going to explain to her. You know why? Because she's on the phone listening to the whole conversation.
5: She's listening to this whole thing. That's Rula.
6: What?
5: Thomas, that's Rula.
6: Hello?
5: I'm Eric, and we have your girlfriend here with us, Kelly. Kelly, go ahead.
6: What? Hold up.
7: What in the hell? What in the hell, Tom? Why wouldn't you send me roses?
4: Yeah.
7: Why wouldn't you just send flowers?
6: Because I know that you're allergic to some of them. What is this all about? Like,
7: first off, Tom, we're together now. How long? 2 years. And the only flower I'm allergic to is lilies. Okay? You don't even know that? You're just going to put off flowers altogether?
4: Uh-oh.
7: They offered you roses, okay?
6: But I think you like the chocolates more.
7: Okay, and that's another thing. Chocolates. Why you gotta go ahead and say 3 boxes? Why you couldn't have stopped at maybe some candy or something like another suggestion.
4: Hold on. To be fair, I said the 3 boxes because I was saying it's really expensive.
6: Say.
4: But
7: okay,
4: he did say cake and pies.
5: Yeah, you did say cake. But
7: okay,
5: here's Kelly. He gave this to you though.
4: Yes, he thought of you, Kelly. So that means it's not somebody
6: else. What's the big deal?
4: Yes, Tom.
7: Okay.
4: She called us because she unfortunately was having terrible feelings that maybe somebody else has caught your attention. She let us know that you're not really showing a lot of physical interest in her, but you're going to the gym, you're getting new cologne, you're getting new clothes, and that's making her feel like there's somebody else getting that attention.
5: Yeah, that the bedroom, you guys are not even together there.
6: Hold on. So you thought I was cheating on you? That was what you're trying to set me up to see if I was cheating?
4: Yes, that's correct.
7: Yeah, I mean, because what other reason? We haven't been intimate in the longest time. Why don't you don't even touch me anymore.
4: So what's going on there? Is there something, might as well just have the conversation now, because clearly y'all could not communicate this before.
5: Yeah, are you cheating on her? That's why you're not? Or are you going to the bathroom too much?
6: No, I'm not cheating on her. It's not like that. It's just been like, you know.
7: You take your phone into the bathroom all the time?
6: Everybody does that. Come on.
7: Oh, my goodness.
6: Come on.
7: And also, you know I've been trying to diet. You know I've been trying to watch what I eat.
6: To be fair, it doesn't really seem like you're really trying to diet so much as, like, talk about wanting to diet.
4: What? So you want to give her chocolate to further the goal?
5: Yeah, make it worse.
6: I mean,
7: what does that even mean?
6: I wasn't trying to give her chocolate. You were the ones trying to send her chocolate.
4: Well, you said she's allergic to flowers. And then, did you say cake? You said cake.
5: Yeah, you said
4: pies.
5: But what? Why?
6: Well, I mean, she... she likes sweets. You know, I'm not into flowers. I would, like, it's not that I wouldn't have any.
7: I don't even understand all this. You just need to break it down for me. We move in together, and what? I gain like a freshman 20, and that's it? It's over? You don't even find me attractive anymore? I don't even understand. You know I'm trying. You know I try.
6: Look, it's just not the same attraction. It, like, right now. I mean, look.
7: Okay, go ahead and say it then. You're just not attracted to me anymore because what? I'm trying to do right. I'm trying to eat well. I'm trying to take care of myself. And then what?
6: You brought it up, so here it is. I'll lay it out there for you. Look, there's nothing but fast food bags and candy wrappers in the trash or in your car. Every week you're like saying, like, oh, next week I'm starting over, and it just doesn't happen. It's not just like even the weight. You're just saying like you want to change things, but you're like not doing anything, and it's like super frustrating.
7: Oh,
6: to just watch.
7: That's
6: you.
7: So positive. Okay, so just say it. Why don't you just come out and say it? You're just not attracted to me anymore. Just go ahead. Go ahead.
6: That's not what I said. I'm not attracted to you the way you are right now, and it's like,
5: wait,
6: I mean,
5: what does that mean?
7: Wow.
6: We could do something about that.
5: What do you mean do something? Like,
4: I mean,
5: help her lose weight? Is that why? So if she loses weight, then you'll be turned on by her.
6: Look, it seems like dieting's like a really tough. You know, we got stresses in our lives and all that stuff. But, you know, they make those shots now. So, like, the GLP-1 stuff, like, she should, like, get the jab.
4: Get the jab.
5: Oh.
4: Wow.
7: Oh, my
4: okay,
7: God.
4: But that's her choice to make, right? I mean, y'all can have a discussion. If she brought it to you saying, honey, I'm really not feeling like myself. I'm feeling insecure. I'm feeling this, this, this. I mean, this is a really difficult conversation, but it's the cliche conversation of decades. You sound like a caveman telling your girlfriend, you gained 20 pounds and I don't like you anymore.
6: You guys made me tell her that. I was like, just to hear it work. I was, like, not going to bring it up. I've just been, like, doing my own thing, lying myself at work.
7: They didn't put words in your mouth about a shot. Now you're going to tell me I need medication for you to want me? What the hell's wrong with you?
6: I didn't say I didn't want you. I just, like, I love you. I care about you.
5: You're just not attracted to her.
7: That's not.
6: I just want you to be different.
7: Oh, okay. You see? There it is.
6: I didn't say that. I didn't say that.
5: You didn't say that, but...
4: And was like, stop talking. You're putting your foot in your mouth.
5: I know some people are like saying he didn't do anything wrong, but I don't know. Just it's hard, tricky. I think there's a time and place. And that wasn't the time or place.
4: No. And one person thought he was maybe looking for an excuse to break up with her, but he did pick her. Yeah. Remember he said, roses, I want them sitting on my desk. She's allergic. And she's mad that he didn't know for 2 years. She's only allergic to lilies. Well, not all the other fresh flowers.
5: I can see guys get that way. I know it's flowers or something.
4: Petunias. Well, let's see how it went. Kelly's standing by. We thank her for getting back in touch with us. Let's see what happened since that phone call. Good morning, Kelly.
2: Hi, good morning.
5: Kelly, last time we spoke.
4: It was rough. I'm sorry.
5: I mean, nobody wants to talk about their weight.
4: I know.
5: In front of a lot of
4: other
5: people.
4: How are you doing? God, I feel so bad for you.
2: Thank you. I'm glad this all happened because it actually made us stronger. It actually made us a lot stronger. We realized that we had a little bit of a gap in the communication, and we got work to do, you know, as far as how we talk to each other. My biggest fear and concern was that there was another woman.
4: And there's not.
2: There's not.
5: That's why we have to look at the positives here, Kelly. After listening back to that, I realized he didn't cheat on you. He does love you.
2: Right.
5: He's concerned about you.
4: He's
5: just not good at communicating the right way. And I say that could be our fault because we, you know, ambushed him and took him off his game.
4: Well, we told him roses, and he's like, she's allergic. Now, you can't still hit him for not knowing you're only allergic to lilies.
7: That's
2: funny because that's the first thing he apologized for. He's like, I will never forget lilies. That's it.
5: Nope.
2: Lilies. And I'm like, okay.
4: And then
2: another thing, you know, there's just a misunderstanding with men thinking they know what a woman needs to hear or not hear. And he needs to understand that negative talk is not going to, it's just not going to get anywhere with me, you know, and we're going to go to the gym together. I'm going to do my thing. He's going to do his thing.
5: And Kelly, I always wondered about that when one person starts working out and they start getting in shape and the other is just the same. Do they look at them different? Maybe somebody listening right now, 37530, you could text. Do you look at your mate different when you change your eating habits and you change your workout habits and they haven't because maybe your body's changed? Do you look at them differently or does it matter?
4: 37530 is our text number. I think a lot of couples have gone through the ups and downs in the weight world through their relationships. And I feel like it's, it's a mind game. Don't you think, Kelly? It's 100% a mind game. You got to be in the zone and you know when you're in it and you know when you're out of it. I've been in that zone many times. So
7: 100%. Yeah. 100%. Just negative talk doesn't help anybody, or lack of talk, you know?
4: Yeah, at the end of the day, you have to want to get yourself walking or in a gym or controlling calorie intake.
5: I feel like everybody has that light bulb moment. Like you hope, like say maybe you have a child that you think, oh, maybe they're, you know, they're a little bit overweight. You're just hoping someday that it'll just click in their head and then they'll want to eat healthier and stuff.
4: The food battle has been a billion-dollar business for decades because of this.
5: Yeah, many billions.
4: Because you know
5: billions.
4: What? It's so good. And we have
7: it's
4: to
7: eat so
4: to
7: good.
4: Live.
7: I love soda. I'm not going to lie. I love soda.
5: I pretty much know anytime anything tastes good, Kelly, I know it's bad for me. Anything I love, I go, man, that's really good. It has to be fattening. It has to be something bad.
4: Okay, what's the cliche phrase? It's all in moderation, y'all. But I mean, the best thing, even when I, you know, talk to your own kids, you just say, it's all about your movement. If, as long as you move more than you're putting in, then it can balance out and you can be healthier because it's too hard to say, stick to this one diet.
5: Yeah.
4: Stick to that. You put too much pressure on yourself and it's like a fail. It's like a lost battle before it even starts. I'm glad that he apologized and I'm glad to hear back from you. Sounds like you're in a good place.
7: I am, and thanks again for helping out. I'm so glad it turned out this way, and we're going to try working on it from a healthy place.
4: Perfect. Right. Thank good you luck. So much for checking back in with us. Good luck to you guys.
7: Thanks. Bye.
4: So that's how that ended up with roses. We're going straight to revenge. You miss what happened to revenge today? Oh, Kay got at one of her ex-coworkers about her boyfriend. But what happened there? Find out next on The Rule of Show with Eric and KRBE.
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11: All right, you go to KRBE.com to be part of revenge. Somebody messed with you, you got them back. And now you're here to tell us all about it. Let's just get right to Kay's story. She's standing by. Good morning, Kay.
12: Good morning. How are you guys?
13: Great.
11: We're good. And I really don't know what I'm in store for here because I know that you already talked to Eric about why you wanted to be on Revenge. So why don't you fill me in and everybody else who's listening along? What's going on in your world?
12: This girl I worked with in the past, she was constantly calling out of work and I had to cover her shifts. And so I wanted to give her back.
11: What do you mean? Like calling out for her shifts? Like what? She's lazy and you're just mad she's not working?
12: I mean, I was basically working her job and mine. It was every weekend. It was, I'm sick. And then she's out drinking literally that night.
11: Uh-oh.
13: See, that sucks.
11: Ruh-roh. Now, let me ask you this. Does it directly affect your workload, Kay? Like,
12: oh,
11: you
12: absolutely.
11: Have to work more because
12: yeah,
11: she's calling out. Okay. So
12: yes.
11: I can see. How long did you work with her?
12: Oh, for like a full year.
11: Man.
13: It just sucks, though. You just want to do your job. You want to work. And you hopefully people that work respect you enough to show up and do their job as well.
11: Because they're getting paid to slack off, and you're only getting paid your salary to do double the work. Now, just to clarify, I assumed y'all don't work together anymore, but do you? You left that job, or she left that job, or how does
12: No, that... yeah. I don't work there anymore.
11: Okay, got it. All right.
13: But there was a point in this working relationship where you guys were kind of friendly, right, and talked to each other and found out information, because I know you told me some things.
12: Yeah, I mean, you know, we chit-chat, we kiki, like, we got along for a little bit, but then she created this pattern, and it became constant, and I found out that she's just a natural complainer. She just, like, complains about everything and makes everything kind of your problem, you know, that sort of thing.
13: The glasses half full, half empty stuff, but it's always negative.
11: Well, yeah, that's true. What makes you go from just being annoyed with her to wanting to get revenge on her?
12: First of all, it was a constant complaining with no solutions in mind.
11: Okay.
12: And then it started to stack up where every weekend she was calling out of her shift and I had to work them. And then that same night, I'm seeing her partying on Instagram. She just like would post those party nights on the same nights that I'm covering her shifts. It was rookie mistake.
11: Don't you know if you're going to lie about not going to work, do not post on socials?
13: That's what I do. I mean, that's what I think people should do.
11: Everybody knows that, right, Eric? Okay.
12: Exactly.
11: So did you call her out, like, when you did see her? Hey, you said you were sick, but look at your Instagram. I can see you right here. You're slamming tequila shots or whatever she's doing.
12: Oh, absolutely I did. And, of course, she's just like, oh, you know, like, I'm young. I'm like, blah, blah, blah. Yeah, whatever.
11: Is that how she talks?
13: Is that how she talks or how she sounds?
12: No, but
11: that's how it sounds to you when you're mad at somebody. Like, oh my God, you want to like imitate how they talk because you can't stand them.
13: So, like, Ruler was saying, if you've been so annoyed with her, was there a final thing that made you
11: cross over the line to get revenge?
13: Yeah,
12: her boyfriend.
13: Boyfriend.
11: Well, what happened there?
13: Why, you have a crush on him or something?
12: Okay. Well, no, she complains about him nonstop, how annoying he was and how jealous, whatever. She says he goes through her phone constantly and freaks out about her ex, Nathan. So one day she handed me her phone one time while she ran to the back. I thought, I'm done listening to you complain, picking up your slack, being the one who pays for your choices. So I told Siri to set a daily reminder every night at 11:50 to call Nathan.
13: 11:50 at night. Why 11:50?
12: She passes out early and is a heavy sleeper. She'd never hear it.
11: Huh.
13: So you called
11: her. But does she live with her boyfriend? Would her boyfriend hear it?
12: Yep. Her boyfriend would hear it.
11: Wow.
13: If he picks it up and he sees that guy's name, you think he would freak out?
12: Oh, absolutely he would.
11: Because he was jealous of the ex.
13: Never liked the ex. I'd be mad if I saw my wife have a reminder for some guy.
11: Or the girlfriend is always called the ex?
13: Yeah.
11: Okay, so do we need to know anything else before we conference her in? Because she's standing by and she can't hear what we're talking about, Kay.
12: No, I think that's it.
13: All right, let's get her on then.
11: All right, stand by. Let me conference her in. Hang on 1 second. Shayna, welcome to the Rula Show with Eric on 104.1 KRBE. Thanks for joining us today.
14: Hi, hello.
13: Hi, Shayna.
11: Good morning, sunshine. Well, what you didn't hear while you were on hold, Shayna, is that we were having a conversation with someone who knows you, and that's why we have conferenced you in with that person. Her name is Kay.
14: Yeah. Why are you calling me Kay? What is this? What?
11: Well,
14: are
11: Kay's there. Kay, say hi to Shayna.
12: Hey, Shayna.
14: Hey. What are you calling me about? What is this?
11: Yeah, what is this?
12: Because I need to tell you something about your phone.
14: What about it?
12: You know those call Nathan reminders?
14: Yeah.
12: I set those.
14: Are you kidding me?
12: Nope.
14: Oh my gosh. It happened 2 times. My boyfriend saw it and he was so mad.
13: I bet.
11: Okay, I have a question. When you saw it the first time, Shayna, doesn't it say reminder?
13: Wouldn't
11: you go into your settings and just change that?
14: Yes, but I didn't know what it was. And I didn't really notice it at the time. So it went off like a couple days later and he was there again.
13: How'd that happen?
12: I did it again.
13: So wait a minute, you got her phone? You got her phone twice and did that? Put it on?
12: Oh, yeah. Yeah, I did.
14: So you set me up.
12: No, I exposed what was already there.
14: Brandon didn't trust me already. You don't get to just go and mess with my life like that.
11: Wait, why doesn't he trust you? Is that a whole other topic we need to talk about? Why isn't your boyfriend trusting you? Why is he so crazy about who you're talking to?
14: It's none of your business.
11: All right, fine. Fair point. But can we get to it, Kay? So you were trying to just mess her relationship up because you were mad about what? You haven't told Shayna what you told us when she was on hold.
12: No, Shayna, I was sick and tired of you constantly calling out work, complaining about your boyfriend, being a bad friend and a bad coworker, and I was just tired of it.
14: So what? You just ruined my relationship?
12: No, your relationship was already hanging by a thread. I just pulled it.
13: Oh, burn! Oh, I like that.
11: Yeah, it's like, oh, burn. Oh. Wow. So,
14: you know, he broke up with me because of that.
12: No, he broke up with you because he didn't trust you. That just made it obvious.
11: Wow.
13: Shane, I don't think you want to be with somebody that's that jealous.
11: And constantly obsessing about who you're talking to, what are you doing, and being possessive. Yeah. That's not good.
13: God forbid you're texting somebody, then he's, what do you do? Who's that?
11: You said he wasn't trusting you for whatever reason.
13: She probably did you a favor. You should thank her.
14: Thank her? Because she ruined my life? Just because I missed work like 2 times.
12: 2 times? You called out like 10 times.
11: Yeah, that sounds like you just did it twice. Yeah. Otherwise, she wouldn't have been driven to revenge.
13: Nobody gets that mad just 2 times. But yeah. 10, I would totally be.
11: And you don't even work there anymore, so.
12: No, I do not.
13: I still think you should thank her because I feel like your boyfriend or ex-boyfriend is not a good person if he gets mad at you for little things.
11: Yeah, this
13: like
11: is a lesson
13: that.
11: To anybody listening who's got somebody they're dating and they're constantly not trusting them for no reason. Or maybe they think there's a reason. They're on your phone, on you and angry. That is not healthy.
14: Oh, hey, I can't believe you did this to me. You're such a bitch.
13: Oh, okay. Well,
11: she hung up.
13: She's gone. Okay,
11: there it is. Now she knows.
13: If you wanted a real revenge, you should just let her stay in that relationship.
11: I'm just glad this guy didn't go like totally crazy on her and like put her in a dangerous position.
13: Oh,
11: he
13: yeah.
11: sounds like he's really obsessive and jealous.
13: Yeah.
11: So now she knows what happened. Move on with your life, right, Kay?
12: Oh, yeah. I just regret not doing it sooner.
13: All right. Well, good luck in your future. And hopefully,
11: whatever your job is.
13: Yeah, hopefully nobody skips out of work there.
11: Hopefully there's some good coworkers there.
13: Yep. Take care.
12: All right. Thanks, guys.
11: Thanks, Kay. Take care. Bye-bye.
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11: Before, you win a $50 gift card to the Disney Store, and that makes you a finalist for this epic Disney vacation to celebrate Disneyland's 70th anniversary. 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
13: I'm just so jealous. This is one gift that I'm so jealous
11: of. We wish we could win this, Houston.
13: Can I quit for
11: You're
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11: 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How many more times will we do it again? 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We'll be back 6 o'clock on Wednesday, right here on The Ruler Show with Eric and KRBE. 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
3: 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More importantly, though, I think you're here just in time to laugh at some of our terrible jokes. You know, every day we love to do car line comedy, making you laugh, put a smile on your face. It kicks off at 3:15. 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

How can we have 3 days off and I feel more exhausted than ever? You would have thought I worked 5 days straight. What's going on? It's your girl Sam hanging out with you here on 104.1 KRBE. I hope you are having a fantastic day. Thanks for hanging out with me. I could

We get everything's expensive, but laughs shouldn't be, okay? Be a part of Kevin and Audrey's crowning the king or queen of the car line comedy at The Last Laugh, which is happening this Saturday, Typhoon, Texas, at 11 a.m. Enjoy a day filled of laughs, giveaways, and lots of fun. 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
1: Did I win?
0: Tammy, guess what, girl? You are caller 104. So, So you won a $50 Disney store gift card straight up front. Now you're in the grand prize for that amazing Disneyland resort vacation. 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
1: Oh my God, my daughter's gonna be so excited. Thank you so much.
0: I'm so excited for you guys. This is such a great giveaway. Like, I want to win this. But congratulations. Keep hanging out, everyone that's listening to KRBE, because you have more chances today. When you hear the little Disney wand, just be caller 104.

up today and you're like, oh, it's Monday. No, it was Tuesday. And you probably missed a lot of things on The Rilla Show with Eric, like a roses update, checking in with Kelly and Thomas when he basically fat shamed her. And we even had a revenge that happened. Coworkers, like blackmailing, backstabbing. 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
0: Here's One Republic's Ryan Tedder on maintaining strong relationships in the band.
1: We keep the relationship in the band strong with humor. We've been a band together 18, 19 years. That's longer than most people's marriages. Not to be dark, but I'm just being real, especially in America. You know what I mean? It's longer than most businesses. It's longer than, definitely longer than most bands. I'm just trying to, you know, ever since Tom Brady started, I've just been watching. I'll be like, if you know what? I got to last longer than him. This guy is never going to retire. I somehow had to figure out how to have enough juice to outlast Tom Brady. I've done it, but, you know, I didn't play college ball. So I added 4 years to it, and I'm still going. And I'm not going to stop till I've outlasted Tom Brady. And then I'll retire after he does. But honestly, jokes and dinners. Like, go laugh a lot, have dinners together once a week. Don't do drugs, stay clean. That's how we stay together as a band.

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Election Day Tuesday, and vote centers will accept voters until 7 p.m. You can go to harrisvotes.com for all the info. 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

0: I hope you won your tickets with us last week for Alex Warren. We were hooking you guys up for like 2 weeks because his concert is going to be here tomorrow at the Toyota Center. I feel like May 27th seems so far out. Nope, that's tomorrow already, my friends. It's Get Urban E.
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1: If you know me, you know I'm a crazy dog mom. And here on KRBE, we say we're futuristic, pure human. So we stick away from AI. But AI for your pets? Now, this is something I could maybe get on board with. A startup-based company in China has launched a new wearable device for pets that claims to translate animal emotions into human speech with almost 95% accuracy. All they do is they wear it on their collar, and then it uses AI to study their vocal patterns, their behavior, their body language to figure out basically what your pet is trying to say. For the low price of $118, you could purchase this. You can pre-order it. Almost 10,000 people have already pre-purchased it. And I'm like, I need to get my hands on this. Should I do this? Should we go AI on my dog, Misty? Or should we be like, nah, maybe it's best for the world that we don't know what our pets are saying?
0: As you go through the day trying to figure out if the videos and voices you hear are real or AI, rest assured, KRBE is pure Houston, pure human.
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If you didn't watch the 52nd edition of the American Music Awards that took place in Las Vegas yesterday with fans voting for their favorite artists across genres, what do you need to know? Well, BTS won Artist of the Year and Best Soundtrack, went to Netflix, Demon Hunters. Other artists, Bruno Mars, Cardi B, Sabrina Carpenter, they all won Lifetime Achievement Awards. It's KRVE.

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2: I was calling. Did y'all play the wand?
1: We did not. No, what you probably heard was just a little preview so that you know what it sounds like. But we have not played it yet.
2: Oh, okay.
1: So once you hear that, just be caller 104.
2: Great.
1: Can I ask you who you're trying to win this for?
2: It would be my grandson, myself, my daughter, and my husband.
1: Oh, my gosh. Amazing.
2: I know. He's my only grandson, so that would be awesome.
1: You'd be the best grandma. Do you guys have any summer vacations planned out yet?
2: No, not yet. It's been expensive and stuff, so this would be wonderful.
1: Absolutely. That's why we're so happy we can give this away. Okay, fingers crossed, Grandma. You can win this for you guys, and you guys are going to have the best time ever, okay?
2: Thank you.

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1: 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I doubt she would, but it could happen, y'all. It's Kara V.

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Sam, what national day is it? It is Tuesday, May 26th, and today is National Paper Airplane Day. Fun fact, behind the scenes, when we're on air on The Really Show with Eric, a lot of times I'll take my notes and make a paper airplane and aim straight for Special K's head. So do this to your coworker and be like, Sam told me to do it. But don't poke anybody's eye out, okay?

Thanks for hanging out with KRBE during another hour of nonstop hit music. It's been your girl, Sam, hanging out with you. But don't go anywhere because we get it. Life is expensive. And while you're hanging out with KRBE, we want to hook you up with Disneyland Resort Vacation for four. We're talking about 3 nights at Disneyland Resort Hotel, 4-day park tickets, and airfare. Audrey Rose may have that little sounder. Just hang out.

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don't know about you, but I'm ready for tomorrow night. Alex Warren, he's supposed to be amazing at the Toyota Center. What is going on, love? It's 104.1 KRVE, Audrey Rose checking in with you. I hope you had a good, nice, relaxing, long weekend. Because we're rolling an hour nonstop, so let's get into it.

I got drive, I don't need a car. Money really all that we fiending for. I'm doing things they ain't seen before. Bands ain't dumb, but extreme is all. I'm a demon lord. Fall off what? I ain't seen the horse. Call your bluff, better cite the source. 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

0: It's like the most Mondayest Tuesday today. I know you're feeling it. What's up, love? It's Audie Rose of 104.1 KRBE. Don't worry, though. I'm coming with the good vibes because we're halfway through it. You got this.
1: I just wanted to call and say how much I love you and your energy on the radio.
0: You are putting me in my feelings. Thank you.

So I have to confess, I think I've only been to Disneyland like one time. One time. I know, which it's way overdue. It's 104.1 KRBE, Audrey Rose. I'm bringing that up because all this week we are celebrating 70 years of Disneyland and giving you a chance to get in the running for a trip for four to any Disney hotel resort. Okay? When you hear the magical wand go off between now and 7 p.m., just be caller 104. We'll get you qualified. It's KRBE.

Okay, as an Astros fan, yesterday was our day, wasn't it? It's 104.1 KRBE. Audrey, did you miss the no-hitter last night? And it's even better because we beat the Rangers. Now, the question is, can we do it again tonight? Can we? Hopefully so. It's KRBE.

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can't believe it's on Saturday. Saturday, love. The countdown is on for our last laugh, our very first comedy show. What's up? It's Audrey Rose, Kevin Quinn, and we're teaming up with local comedians like Shinadu to come out here and have some fun at Typhoon, Texas. We'd love to see you there, love. 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
2: 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Let them know. You know what I'm saying? That hairline. You know what I'm saying? That's the new sexy, y'all. I guess y'all didn't know.
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0: 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We settle nothing, argue everything. And if you love a good debate, follow me at DJ Kevin Quinn. I got takes hotter than Houston asphalt in August.
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0: 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Maybe you're just avoiding actual human interaction. 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We appreciate you. 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

my girl, Olivia Dean. She always puts me in a good mood. It's 104.1 KRBE. Good afternoon. Audrey Rose hanging with you. If you need a good mood boost, I got you. Because we're just minutes away from our Daily Juice. 105 today. We're going to talk all about keeping positive. 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
1: Hey, I was calling about the Disney tickets. I wasn't sure if I heard that or not.
0: Oh, you heard Disneyland, you heard vacation. You're like, yo, I need to call.
1: I thought I heard the magic wand, but I was like, maybe I was hearing things.
0: Not yet. I did not bring out the magic wand just yet. You know they're really picky with this wand. I can only play it so many times. I haven't played it yet.
1: All right. Thank you. Have a good day.
0: Remember, you're in the window, though. All the way up until 7, we're doing it.

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3: Okay, so fun fact. One of the biggest questions that sometimes people usually ask me is how if I'm always so happy or how are you always so happy? And the answer is I'm not, okay? I think we all have good days and we all have bad days. And sometimes when it comes to being happy or staying positive, you got to choose to be positive, even in those hard moments. Because staying positive doesn't mean you have to be happy all the time. It just means that even on hard days, you know that there are better ones that are coming. When you think about things and situations in life like that, it really has an opportunity to brighten your day. So no matter what the situation is, just know something better is coming. And it's just a moment. You're going to get through this. Your Daily Juice.
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0: 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Who's this?
1: Josue.
0: Josue, how you doing, love? What can I do for you?
1: Something about Disney.
0: All right, you a Disney adult? You want to go maybe on a vacation or something like that?
1: Yes, I want to go with my family.
0: I'm just messing with you, Josue. Guess what? You're caller 104.
1: Yeah.
0: Hey. So here's the deal, love. You just got yourself a $50 gift card to the Disney gift store, and you are officially in the running for the grand prize of a Disneyland resort vacation for four with three nights at Disneyland Resort and four-day park tickets, love. We are picking the grand prize winner for that a little later on. Fingers crossed, man. The hard part's over. It may be you.
1: Yes, I hope so. I hope so. And if my girlfriend's listening, I love you, Sammy.
0: Aww. If your girlfriend's listening, girl, you better make that man your man. Make him your hubby. Josue, do me a favor, love. Let him know what radio station's hooking you up.
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0: Here's One Republic's Ryan Tedder on how he decides whether a song he writes is for One Republic or another artist.
1: Very, very infrequently do I get confused about ideas, whether it's One Republic or somebody else. I work with a lot of female artists, so most of the female artists, like I do, for the most part, most of the Tate McRae music, and I love Tate. She's crazy talent. But like, imagine me singing Greedy. That would not hit. That would hit different, and it would be, I would be canceled for that whole chorus and that lyric. It just wouldn't sound the same, especially if I tried to dance and was on like a hockey rink and just, you know, doing all kinds of stuff, questionable stuff that I shouldn't do. So a lot of songs I do, you know, Beyonce, Halo, who am I going to sing that about? You know what I mean? It doesn't make sense. Adele is Adele. So all the artists I work with, for the most part, even the Maroon 5 stuff, like, oh, they're a band, or U2, they're a band. None of the songs I've done with Maroon 5, I think, or U2, really make sense with me singing them. I have my own personal narrative, so I got to stick with it.

0: 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Need Your Love. 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

Okay, so let's be real. We're kind of in the day and age where we're all looking for a deal right now, right? It's 104.1 KRVE, Audrey Rose hanging with you. Well, I got the best deal. If you're trying to get the kids out, the fam bam outside, come hang out with us at Typhoon Texas this

Okay, so my Cyfair people, especially if you are traveling 290 westbound, like near Eldridge and FM 1960, well, there was an overturned 18-wheeler that has completely shut the highway down. They're saying that it's going to be shut down for a couple hours because there's like pallets scattered all over the highway. So enjoy the great music, and thank you for letting me keep you company while we get through this together, right? It's 104.1 KRBE.

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Okay, so as a millennial, it's a trend that I've always been kind of curious to try, but I've never had the guts to actually do it. It's 104.1 KRBE, Audrey Rose hanging with you. When I say adult gap year, what do you think? All right, well, start thinking, start pondering, because we got to talk about it. It's becoming more popular. We're going to get into it coming up in 3 minutes.

0: of this is like kind of like an eat, pray, love moment. It's one of 4.1 KRBE. Audrey Rose. You ever see that movie with Julie Roberts?
1: I love it.
0: Right? I saw that movie and I got inspired. I'm like, ooh, I'm going to take a year off of my life one day, just like her. And I'm going to go travel the world and just forget about work and not do anything. Well, the latest trend on social media, they call it an adult gap year. And I guess it's becoming more and more popular, especially amongst Gen Z and millennials. Now, they say the reason is because a lot of us are feeling more and more burnt out, you know, with the job, with just life and just things in general, where more and more of us, if we're able to, are really trying to like lean into taking like a gap year or an adult gap year, just taking a year off. They call it mini retirements too. That's the other thing that they're saying. So I found this funny because it's becoming more of a thing. The New York Post did a whole like article about it today, but it's one of those things where I feel like we fantasize about it, but we don't actually do it, right? Is it just me? I'm a little afraid to just walk away from not working for a whole entire year. And plus, I love my job. Now, the thing that got me is they went on to say that a lot of us who are actually like committing and doing this are moving back in with our parents. And if our parents are retired, well, we're just enjoying retirement life with our parents. Now, that I cannot do. Me and Mama Rose being retired together. Up here, she's going to have me doing yard work and all sorts of different things. I'm not ready for that. It's like I'm back in high school again. No, thank you. It's KRBE.
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quickly realized today is a big day. It's actually my day for Carline Comedy. It's 104.1 with KRPE, Audrey Rose, hanging with you, which means I got to look up my jokes. I don't know if I'm ready yet. I'm trying to work up my set for Saturday's Last Laugh comedy show, which shouldn't do in all of us. So if you got some jokes, just be ready for it, okay? 3:15, it goes down.

0: same. It's Kevin and Audrey, 3:15 today. Joke of the day wins with Carline Comedy.
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0: Things that 1.1 KRBE, Audrey Rose. So, Lisa, I'm thinking the thing you should do today is definitely get a good hot bubble bath. Give you some me time.
1: In a hot minute, so I'm having me time.
0: See? Get the bubbles and the aromatherapy going on. Like, that'll do wonders.
1: Right. I need it.

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All this week, we are hooking you up with a chance to go to Disneyland. Yes, you and the fam band. We got a trip for four to Disneyland. When you hear the magical wand go off, we're going to get you qualified. Happens all the way up until 7. 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

curious of what a BTS concert is actually like. After watching them do their thing on the AMAs last night, I was like, you know what? They're an artist I definitely need to see. It's 104.1 KRVE, Audrey Rose hanging with you. If you're thinking the same thing, love, well, lucky you. We are hooking you up with chances to see them throughout the country. Okay, 6 different cities we have for you. And all you need to do is just catch the keywords next time they go down. So I'll tell you this. Your next chance to win is going to happen around like 6:40 today, all right? It's 104.1 KRVE.

0: Everybody calls me Mr. Know-It-All here around the radio station. I don't think it's a compliment. I don't think it's a compliment. I've heard them do it behind
1: they
0: my back.
1: They do not call you. You're really going to start the day off
0: y'all
1: on a lie
0: do it.
1: Like that.
0: Y'all do it when I'm not around, but it's gotten back to me. It's Kevin and Audrey, 104.1 KRBE.
1: They do not call you that. Stop lying to yourself.
0: Mr. Smarty Pants and Mr. Know-It-All. The two nicknames people call Kevin Quinn behind his back.
1: All right. That's the nickname we're going to go with.
0: Yeah.
1: Yeah, that's what they say.
0: Mm-hmm. It is Tuesday, first day of the work week as we jump back in.
1: Into
0: feet
1: this.
0: First into the shallow end of the pool.
1: Yeah, we have a nice short week ahead of us. And I feel like for us, we have a busy week ahead of us because we're counting down.
0: You
1: last laugh time is coming.
0: You and me are running around like crazy because we've got a big event happening this weekend as we kick off the summer break. Everybody getting ready to, get out of school and celebrate with us. It's the Kevin and Audrey Last Laugh Comedy Show and Typhoon Texas Water Park Party.
1: Yeah, it's calling your name. It's calling our name. And we're going to be there with some of Houston's funniest comedians like Shinaju and a few others. But we can't do this without you. We're going to be there. We want to hang out with you. It's happening on Saturday. The weather is looking pretty good for Saturday.
0: I know.
1: In case you didn't see, this last weekend was kind of This weekend is going to be the weekend.
0: So if you haven't gotten your tickets yet, last chance to get your massive discount is at KRBE.com. You're going to save more than half off the regular admission price for a day at Typhoon Texas with the family.
1: Mm-hmm.
0: And you can do that at KRBE.com right now. And you're going to get a comedy show. There's going to be prizes. We're going to crown the king and queen of the car line. We're going to have so much fun. KRBE.com right now for everything you need to know about Kevin and Audrey's Last Laugh. We've got so much planned for you. We're super excited about it. We hope you are, too.
1: So, speaking of that, too, we also have, tickets, right, coming up here in Carline Comedy?
0: We are giving away tickets for the Joke of the Day, Carline Comedy. That's the first segment planned for the show today.
1: And they get
0: just
1: in,
0: like every day.
1: They get in for a cabana, too, if you have Joke of
0: the Day. If you win today with the Joke of the Day, you are qualified for a cabana upgrade.
1: Which, we're picking the winner this Friday.
0: Uh-huh.
1: Gosh, we have a lot of stuff we're doing on the show.
0: Okay. I know. The show's jam-packed. Let's get into it. It's Kevin and Audrey on 104.1 KRBE.
2: Hi, good afternoon from the Bell Furniture, Unbeat a Bell Prices Traffic Desk. We do have a closed highway, 290 Northwest Freeway westbound. You're shut down between FM 1960 and Huffmeister. It is due to a crash. Wait time is around an hour and a half from the West Sam Houston Tollway. Highway 99 eastbound at FM 2920. An accident has all lanes blocked. You've got an hour and 15-minute delay. I'm Becca Parker with your KRBE traffic check.
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1: Hey, what's going on? It's Audrey Rose from Kevin and Audrey, and I'm so happy that you're here. 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
3: Okay, now I don't think you'll eat these ones. I'm really proud of myself. So here, give me some luck. Here I go. Here I go. Why do fish like worms?
2: Why do fish like worms?
3: Yeah.
2: I don't know. Why do fish like worms?
3: Because they're hooked on them. Get it? They're hooked. They're hooked on them.
2: They're hooked on
3: fish.
2: Them. They're hooked on them.
3: When you go fishing.
2: Yeah, they're hooked. They're hooked on them.
3: Okay. Okay. Why did the 25-watt bulb flunk out of school?
2: Why did the 25-watt bulb flunk out of school?
3: Yeah.
2: Because he was not very bright.
3: Nom, nom, nom, nom, nom, nom, nom. Really? Really? Take that little smirk look off your face, sir. Whatever. Whatever. How about this one? Why did Bobby tie a clock to his palms?
2: Why did Bobby tie a clock to his palms?
3: Yeah.
2: I don't know.
3: Yeah, you didn't know that one, did you?
2: He wanted to get his hands on time.
3: You really, jerk?
2: Is that right?
3: No, he wanted to have time on his hands.
2: Time on his hands!
3: Were you a little jerk? What the heck? Darn you!
2: Time on his hands.
3: What did the broom say to the dustpan?
2: What did the broom say to the dustpan?
3: Yeah.
2: I don't know. What did the broom say to the dustpan?
3: Let's make a clean sweep!
2: Let's make a clean sweep!
3: And I'm going to leave it right there because you're like, you're making me dangerously nervous over here.
2: Yeah, so you just don't want me to eat any of your other jokes. Man. Yeah, the not too bright. You didn't think I was going to get not too bright, did you?
3: No, I'm like.
2: Not too bright.
3: Well, no, I really didn't think you'd get the time, the palm and the time. I'm like, what the heck?
2: Yeah.
3: Whatever.
2: Part two of Carline Comedy, of course, stars you. And today, the joke of the day is going to win 4 tickets to Kevin and Audrey's Last Laugh happening this weekend. Typhoon Texas Water Park. It's the end of the year kickoff the beginning of the summer kickoff party.
3: Yeah, that's right. So we want you there. So make sure you're there. And we're also going to get you in the running to get upgraded to a cabana if you're a joke of the day. You'll be in the running for that.
2: Yes. 833-390-5723. Call us up. Tell us your joke. Let's laugh together. You know what it's all about. It's Carline Comedy with Kevin and Audrey.

meditating. Hi, it's The Rula Show with Eric. Wednesday morning at 7:20 and 9 o'clock. Somebody is seeking closure after being ghosted. It was two dates. Even met his friends. But what did she do that caused him to ghost her? Or did something else happen? We'll find out on 104.1 KRBE.

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1: They do. They do. All right. It's time to win some free tickets to Kevin and Audrey's Last Laugh with the joke of the day. Give us your name. Give us your joke.
3: Paul.
1: Hey, Paul.
2: Hey.
3: Hey, what's going on? What do you call four Spanish bullfighters in quicksand?
1: Four Spanish bullfighters in quicksand.
2: Huh?
1: Tell us.
2: What is it?
3: Cuatro Cinco.
1: Cuatro Cinco. Yeah.
2: Thanks, Paul.
1: All right.
3: Okay.
1: Bye.
3: Thanks.
1: That's a good joke for our Spanish-speaking listeners. Carline Comedy, give us your name, give us your joke.
4: It's Will.
1: Will!
2: Will!
1: All right, hit us with one, Will.
4: Why did a chicken cross the road?
1: That is a good question.
2: Ooh.
1: Why did the chicken cross the road?
2: To get to the other side?
4: No, to go see the Kevin and Audrey show.
1: To go see it!
4: Yeah, absolutely.
1: An even better answer.
2: I love it. They're getting creative with these jokes,
1: yeah.
2: Kevin. Getting
1: Thanks,
2: creative.
1: Will.
2: Great punchlines, sir. Great punchline.
1: It's Kevin and Audrey. Give us your name and give us your joke.
5: It's John.
1: John! What's your joke, buddy?
5: What do you get when you cross a skunk with a bear?
1: What do you get when you cross a skunk with a bear?
5: Winnie the P.U.
1: Winnie the P. Thank you, John.
5: Bye-bye.
1: I got to tell you, I like John's joke, Audrey, but today we got to go with Will because
2: That's
1: he wanted to
2: right.
1: see the Kevin and Audrey show, and he's going to go see
2: right.
1: Kevin and Audrey live at The Last Laugh this Saturday. It's going down at Typhoon Texas. Congratulations, Will. Can't wait to see you there. It's going to be so much fun. Four tickets and the possibility to upgrade to a cabana.

0: Hi, good afternoon from the Bell Furniture Unbeatable Prices Traffic Desk. 290 Northwest Freeway westbound, you're still shut down between FM 1960 and Huffmeister. It's due to an accident. Wait time is around an hour and 20 minutes from the West Sam Houston Tollway. I-10 Katy Freeway westbound between I-45 and Studemont. There is road work in two right lanes. It is stopping things down for an extra 15 minutes from 59. I'm Becca Parker with your KRBE traffic check.
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0: I can already tell today's daily debate is going to be controversial. It's 104.1 KRBE, Kevin Quinn and Audrey Rose. Every time we talk about food, it really blows up the phone lines.
1: Yeah, we ruffle feathers around here, that's all.
0: So today's going to be a food daily debate. Audrey and I arguing over ridiculous stuff. Today, it's about fast food and who has the most overrated fast food burger in the business.
1: Okay. So are you going first or should I go first? You want to go first?
0: I would love for you to give your opinion first.
1: All right.
0: I know we don't agree on this. I know that you are going to give up a hella controversial answer.
1: Maybe not, though. I don't know. Burger King. Okay, I think the... What? Really?
0: God, clutch your pearls, ladies and gentlemen.
1: Like the
0: Audrey
1: Whopper
0: Rose
1: is not that great. It's just like, eh.
0: The one fast food restaurant out there trying to flame grill your burger, trying to put fresh toppings on there. They got like fresh tomato, fresh onion, fresh lettuce.
1: Yeah, no. The Whopper.
0: And Audrey, it's not good enough for Audrey.
1: It's not good enough. Yep. You heard me. It's not good enough. It's not that great. It's
0: What's
1: just kind of like...
0: the problem with the Whopper?
1: I think Burger King in general has always been one of those burgers, or Whoppers too, has always been one of those burgers where I'm like, I guess I don't like the flame grilled taste of their Whoppers. It's just not...
0: You don't like it flame grilled. You don't like it grilled over an open flame.
1: I mean, it's just their burgers, the recipe, whatever they're putting in the seasoning for their... It's just not that good to me. Never has okay. been. So, yeah, it's yeah. a hard pass.
0: Okay.
1: Hard pass. What about you?
0: Got it. I am going with In-N-Out.
1: You said I was controversial. In-N-Out?
0: In-N-Out doesn't
1: In-N-Out.
0: Do it. Overrated. Overrated big time. I'm not saying I don't like it because I'll
1: Kevin.
0: Eat it. But I'm not waiting in line 40 minutes behind a line of cars that stretches halfway around, you know.
1: halfway around the restaurant.
0: You've seen the In-N-Out and Katie? Takes 30 or 40 minutes just to get up to the window.
1: Oh.
0: It's insane.
1: You know the thing
0: is... And then you just, like, they have, like, four things on the menu.
1: Thank you. I was going to say, they have zero options. That's the thing that gets me about In-N-Out.
0: So overrated.
1: Zero options.
0: And, you know, like, oh, but you got to know the secret way to order everything. Screw you. Animal style.
1: There we go. They're animal style fries.
0: Like, whatever, like, all that stuff.
1: Yeah.
0: It's just overrated. It's all overrated.
1: Yeah.
0: Give me, like, just... Tell me what you serve, tell me how you serve it, and give it to me, and don't make me wait.
1: And also, give it to me in a quickness. I don't want to be waiting for 30 minutes for this
0: burger. Same
1: thing
0: with Chick-fil-A, too, to be honest with you.
1: Oh, don't you go there about Chick-fil-A, okay?
0: I just don't like
1: don't
0: waiting.
1: Don't you go there.
0: I don't like waiting.
1: Chick-fil-A will serve you, and they'll make you feel like you had a beautiful day. You got an awful day.
0: Chick-fil-A does it. Chick-fil-A, if they're going to make you wait, at least, you know,
1: quick
0: it's
1: with
0: their
1: it.
0: Pleasure.
1: Thank you.
0: All right. I'm just saying, what... Who has the most overrated burger in the business? 833-390-5723. Before we start bashing, you know, everybody and get too deep on this, we need other opinions in the mix.
1: And don't anybody talk about the Big Mac. Because the Big Mac, okay, then we'll have problems. We don't have to fight.

0: Kevin and Audrey, we're talking about the sandwich, fast food sandwich that's totally overrated. What's going on? Where you calling from?
1: We're in South Fair, and we have a McDonald's next door. And the Big Mac should be called the Medium Mac.
0: You know what? Audrey is clutching her pearls, but I will say, I think you're right, though. The Big Mac is nowhere near as big anymore as the sandwich
1: they
0: I remember when I was young.
1: A slice of cheese.
2: Hold on. It just might be going through shrinkflation, but you guys cannot say that the burger isn't still delicious. It's still good.
0: It tastes good, but it doesn't satisfy or scratch the itch that it used to. It used to fill me up.
2: All you need is more fries.
1: And now that it's so small, it falls apart when you bite it. So now you got a head of mush. You're eating this mush burger from the 70s, which is another problem with In-N-Out Burger. It's a dough ball by the third bite.
0: You're right.
2: Oh, the shade.
0: You're right. You know what? You're bringing up some very good points about the shrinking state of our fast food economy. Used to be for $3, you'd get a combo meal at a fast food restaurant, and the burgers would be big. And now it's like $12, $13, $18 to eat at fast food. And the burgers, you could palm them with one hand, and two bites later, your burger's gone.
2: Wait, maybe they're just adjusting to everybody being on their diets. Y'all still want to eat fast food and you want to eat less of it.
1: But don't forget, Whataburger based their burger on Home of the Whopper, the best burger out there, the Whopper from Burger King.
0: There it is!
2: No!
0: There it is!
2: No!
1: Yeah. Drop the mic.

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0: feel like if you're over 35, you will not be able to relate to this one bit.
1: What?
0: It's Kevin and Audrey. 104.1 KRB. Hey, let me take a little sip of some water.
1: Okay, yeah, sip some water. Get to talking.
0: I gotta calm myself because I see these trends that pop up on my timeline. Mm-hmm. And listen, I don't know if I'm Gen X or millennial. Because I'm right there on the, like, I'm on the, I grew up in the 80s, Audrey.
1: I feel like you're just millennial, like, right on the cusp of millennial. Like, for me, I'm a 90s baby, but, like, you're in the millennial era with the rest of us here.
0: Sometimes I see this stuff and I get real cranky.
1: What are we getting cranky about?
0: Gen Z has a new trend. It's blowing up all over the internet. And it has to do with the way they're approaching work and how it's already overwhelming them. And it's going to piss off everybody. It's going to piss us, the rest of you off. But if you're listening and you're over 35, you're going to be like, what the actual...
1: No, they're not.
0: This is not the work ethic that I was taught. And it's just... I can't help but talk about it and feel like I'm old. But I'm not old. I just have a different perspective on the whole thing.
1: I want to know what the trend is. I want to know what it is.
0: Yeah. It's something that I, you know, like deep down, we all kind of wish we had the luxury of being able to do.
1: Mm-hmm.
0: But the real world just doesn't work that way. At least not for us.
1: Okay. All right,
0: we're going to get into this in just a minute. I think you probably know what I'm alluding to, or you could figure it out real easy. Big sigh. 5 minutes.

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0: You know, as a 25-year-old, I have been absolutely, totally, completely burnt out in my career. I've been out of college, you know, for what, 3 years now?
1: You said as a 25-year-old.
0: As a 25-year-old.
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0: I have been burnt out, Audrey.
1: That's what we're rolling with?
0: Yeah.
1: So what does that mean? If you're 25, then how old am I?
0: Audrey, we're role-playing, okay? I'm role-playing as a Gen Z. As a 25-year-old... out of college for 2 or 3 years now.
1: In the workforce.
0: In the workforce.
1: Yeah.
0: Do you know what I need? Do you know what I need? I saw this on TikTok, on my TikTok, while I was doom scrolling before bed.
1: What do you need, Kevin?
0: Do you know what I need?
1: What do
0: no
1: you
0: cap,
1: need?
0: Audrey.
1: What do you need?
0: I need an adult gap year.
1: Oh.
0: That's what I need.
1: Well, I feel like we're on the same page then.
0: Because
1: I want one of those. I've just always been afraid to do these.
0: I need a mini retirement.
1: Retirement?
0: Yes.
1: You just started in the workforce for mini retirement.
0: This is what burnt out Gen Zers are going for. Mini retirements. This is just adding more fuel to the generational divide. I don't know why this pisses me off so much.
1: I don't understand why you're so
0: angry triggered
1: about it.
0: I am so triggered.
1: Okay, so basically people, what, are just quitting their jobs and taking a year off of work to, what, find
0: themselves? I think they're trying to call it a sabbatical, right? Try to hold their job. They're going on, like, these, like, mini retirement, like, excursions.
1: Or just little year gaps.
0: They're trying to take a break from corporate America for a little while. You know, a gap year, sabbatical.
1: Kevin. We've been working in
0: corporate. What the hell is wrong with you?
1: Well, hear me out. We've been working in corporate America for a little while. And, like, you honestly, at this point in time, wouldn't like to take, like, a year off work and just give yourself a little reset?
0: Wouldn't we all? But that's not how any of this works.
1: I'm just saying.
0: That's not how this works.
1: You
0: work. You go to college.
1: Okay.
0: Right?
1: Yeah.
0: You get out and you work until you retire.
1: Oh,
0: and then
1: you're supposed to do?
0: You work until you're too old to enjoy your free time. Yes.
1: And then that's it, and that's life?
0: Work until you're used up, and then your body is completely useless.
1: Okay, see, all of that doesn't sound fun. Did you ever see the movie Eat, Pray, Love with Julia Roberts? You see that movie?
0: I did not, actually, and I'm very proud of the fact that I've avoided that. I've avoided that movie.
1: Oh, okay. One, it's a fantastic movie. Two, I feel like after I watched that movie and I had this conversation with some of my girlfriends, I got inspired. And I was like, oh my gosh, I need to be like her. I'm going to take a year off. I'm going to travel the world. I'm going to feed my soul and feed myself and just work on myself for a year.
0: Yeah.
1: Right? All of that idea just sounds amazing. And then
0: it does,
1: with the money factor and like coming back to no job.
0: The capitalist system doesn't allow us to do that.
1: I mean, you could. You could just risk it. I'm a chicken and I'm afraid to risk it. Risk
0: Here's
1: it for the
0: problem.
1: Biscuit, as they say. You could.
0: Yeah, you could.
1: Take a little year off.
0: Maybe if you had like a really, like you grew up in you know, privilege. But I grew up poor. So I didn't have the option.
1: So you don't want to risk it a little bit.
0: Hell no.
1: You know what? Because you grew up poor, I know you're really, really good with budgeting stuff. What if
0: That's
1: you just
0: right.
1: save for a year? You save for a year and you take a gap year, a planned gap year. Would you do it then?
0: I'm terrified of losing everything. I would not.
1: You still wouldn't do it?
0: No.
1: What if I saved for a year? If I saved and focused on it a year and I didn't have like my family or anything, I think I would be one of these people that would do it.
0: You are just like me. You're chicken crap.
1: I would do it for...
0: You would quit this job? This best job you've ever had in your life. You would quit this job and take a year off just because you saved a little bit of money. You saved like...
1: yeah.
0: You're so full of it.
1: I would take a year off. Listen, I would take a year off and I would wait for Dear Kevin Quinn to ask me to come back, right? And I would come back within like that year. I would wait.
0: This radio station be out of my hands. This radio station would hire somebody else named Audrey. It'd be the Kevin and Audrey show with some other girl.
1: No, we just gotta do change.org.
0: It sounds somewhat like you.
1: Bring back Audrey Rose, I needed a year sabbatical, and I'm coming back fresh and better, guys. I'm going to explore my travels.
0: You take a year off, there'd be Audrey Carnation sitting in your seat. You know you Kevin Quinn and Audrey Carnation. Same thing about
1: Audrey Part 2. Yeah, same thing if you took it, I'd find another
0: it'd
1: Kevin.
0: It'd be Devin Quinn and Audrey Rose if I took a year off. They'd replace me like this.
1: You don't think they'd hold our
0: you
1: job
0: think
1: for
0: Cumulus
1: a year?
0: You think Cumulus Media is going to...
1: Oh my
0: Neither
1: God.
0: One of us are that good, girl.
1: What? Please. If I went on one just a sabbatical. I wanted a time off.
0: You couldn't take 3 weeks off without. Neither could I.

0: Kevin Quinn, Audrey Rose. It's 104.1 KRBE, our daily debate. You can weigh in at 833-390-5723. We want to know, what is the most overrated fast food burger? 833-390-5723. What do you think the most overrated fast food burger is?
1: I'm with you, Quinn.
0: Oh, you know what? I love hearing that.
2: Wait a minute.
0: Music to my ears.
2: No, no, no, no, no.
0: Yeah.
1: I'm all Burger King. No In-N-Out.
0: Okay, yeah. Oh, not only does she think In-N-Out is overrated.
1: Have you tried the new jalapeno burger at Burger King?
0: No, I haven't.
2: No, because Burger King is trash.
0: Yeah. See,
1: it is orgasmic.
0: Like, see, I love a good Burger King. I love a good Burger King burger. The flame grilled burger is tasty, Audrey. Yeah, you don't know what you're
1: missing.
2: I agree. What the heck, guys?
1: I agree.
2: Whatever.
0: See, Lynn, not only does Lynn like Burger King, she dislikes In-N-Out. She's a human after my own soul.
2: Stop it. What about Wendy's? They're all beef, never frozen patties.
0: Listen, we can all agree.
2: Burger King freezes their
1: Wendy's
2: stuff.
1: Wendy's is the best
2: frozen.
1: Burger on the
0: we
1: market.
0: We can all agree about Wendy's, that Wendy's is not even in. Wendy's is not even in the discussion because they're fantastic. They're top tier.
2: Thank you.
0: Right? Wendy's is good. We all agree Wendy's is great.
1: That's
2: delicious.
0: Yeah. Wendy's is so good they can make square hamburgers and we all just overlook the fact that they're bizarre. Right? Because they sit they taste.
1: Today was hump day.
0: Oh, stop it, Lynn. Stop it, Lynn.
2: Then Lynn would be on my side.
1: I'd be on your side, Audrey.
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4: Here's One Republic's Ryan Tedder on his must-have carry-on items when he's traveling.
3: Must-haves. I travel, I don't know, I was probably in 30 countries this year, or last year. Carry-on, everyone's like, oh, socks and underwear. Obviously socks and underwear, but you can buy that anywhere, so that's crazy. Travel with stuff you can't get outside of the U.S. Like, every singer's worst nightmare is heartburn or acid reflux, so I have, like, the really nice-tasting gummy Tums that taste like candy. I always have Tums on me and Pepcid, a sleep mask, any pharmaceuticals that are, like, prescription that you need. So for me, it's like, if I need steroids, I have to travel with them in case I don't want to cancel a show and I'm, like, almost able to sing but not quite. That's when you, unfortunately, might need a steroid. Sometimes you need sleeping pills, but you have to be careful with all that stuff and just, like, chill. I like to use over-the-counter Walgreens generic stuff if I need to sleep, like melatonin and, you know, the safe, non-toxic stuff. And then headphones, for sure, and then backup headphones, and then chargers. Those are the absolute musts.

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1: Hi, good afternoon from the Bell Furniture Unbeta Bell Prices Traffic Desk. 290 Northwest Freeway westbound. You're still shut down between FM 1960 and Huffmeister. Nothing gets by due to an accident. You're stopped for about 10 minutes. Think about using the West Sam Houston Tollway as a faster way around. I-10 East Freeway eastbound at Federal. A crash was just called in. We're seeing a heavy slowdown from the 610 East Loop. I'm Becca Parker with your KRBE traffic check.
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0: We're partnering up with Disney to get you and your family a grand prize trip to Disneyland. Yeah, this is a Disneyland Resort vacation for you and the family. 3 nights at Disneyland Resort Hotel. 4-day park tickets, airfare, the whole deal.
1: Oh, this is fancy.
0: Yeah. You need to listen for the sound of the magic wand, the Disney wand.
1: Because it's all about the Disney magic.
0: Yeah. When you hear that, you want to be caller 104. You'll instantly win a $50 Disney store gift card. Mm-hmm. And then you're in the running for that amazing grand prize, which is a trip for you and your family to Disneyland.
1: Which we're picking that on Friday.
0: Yeah?
1: Yeah, this Friday. Me and you.
0: Oh, my gosh. Well, you might also want to be nice to Audrey and I, since your fate is in our hands. It can happen at any moment.

0: It's Kevin and Audrey. Who's this?
1: Hi, this is Shirley.
2: Shirley!
1: No way!
2: Disney.
1: I do.
0: We want to send you, Shirley. We've got a $50 Disney store gift card that qualifies you and the family for a chance at the grand prize. This is a Disneyland Resort vacation for four people. It's three nights at Disneyland Resort Hotel. 4 days.
1: Yay!
0: That get you into the park, and we're going to fly you there for free if you win. This is a huge, huge vacation for the family at one of the most amazing, magical places on Earth, Disneyland.
1: Yes, thank you, guys.
0: All right, thank you.
2: Welcome,
0: fingers
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0: Crossed you win, and thank you for listening to KRBE and the Kevin and Audrey Show.
1: Yeah, thank you.
3: Hi, good afternoon from the Bell Furniture on Beta Bell Prices Traffic Desk. We still have a couple of closed highways. 290 Northwest Freeway westbound near shutdown between FM 1960 and Huffmeister. That's due to a crash. There is a 40-minute delay from Tidwell. I-10 East Freeway eastbound near shutdown between Holland and Federal. There's a half-hour slowdown from the 610 East Loop. I'm Becca Parker with your KRBE traffic check.
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0: you're the same. 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Today's Daily Debate, we're talking about the most overrated fast food burger ever. 833-390-5723. Audrey's been talking about Burger King being overrated.
1: Because
0: I don't know what's up.
1: Burger King, I see what you're going with there. No, Burger King is overrated. It's not that great. It's not that delicious.
0: Yeah, flame grilled, fresh toppings. Yeah, can you imagine? That's just... What are they thinking?
1: Yeah, what are they thinking? Okay.
0: So overrated. All right, what do you think is overrated? 833-390-5723. What is a fast food burger that's overrated in your opinion?
2: Have you ever had Crystal's Burger, the competition of White Castle?
0: Yeah, Crystal and White Castle.
2: Those are nasty.
1: Nasty burgers. Nasty burgers.
0: Crystal, that's one of those things you only get when you're really drunk.
1: Or desperate.
0: Like, you only get when you're really drunk. And then you immediately regret it.
2: I agree 100%. Agree 100%. But Burger King, I got to say, hands down. Then if you get some of the zesty sauce and you put it with some onion rings, priceless.
1: Guys,
2: you
1: know what's Burger so King funny? Burgers cannot be this great. Like,
0: I love
1: all
0: it.
1: All of you are
0: so
1: dead
0: funny.
1: Set on this hill.
0: We decided we're going to talk about the most overrated burger, and this show has turned into a love letter to Burger King. Audrey kicked over an anthill saying
1: like,
0: Burger King sucks.
1: What the heck?

0: today one of those days where it's like there's not a lot going on, or is today a busy news day? We're going to find out. Audrey Rose has got us with what's clogging our feed.
1: Yeah.
0: What's going on? What do we got to be paying attention to? What's popping off in your scroll?
1: Well, we do have to catch up from yesterday. You know, the American Music Awards went down.
0: Uh-huh.
1: So we're going to catch up on that.
0: Uh-huh.
1: Catch up on the winners.
0: AMAs.
1: The big highlights of the night last night.
0: Yeah.
1: And then also, it looks like this pop star had to make like one of the funniest pit stops right before their show here in H-Town. And
0: oh.
1: I'm actually not surprised by this, but we're going to get into that too, where
0: okay.
1: they had to stop before they did their show.
0: Bucky's?
1: We're going to get into
0: okay.
1: it. Hold on.
0: All right. I'm not going to guess. I don't want to ruin it.
1: Yeah.
0: All right. We'll get into it coming up. What

0: volume up. What's clogging our feed with Kevin and Audrey?
1: Okay, Kev, so last night the American Music Awards went down. It was hosted by Queen Latifah. And it looks like we had some interesting big winners because Taylor Swift had the most nominations. And she actually didn't really walk away with, like, really any awards last night.
2: She didn't take home any trophies?
1: Not really. The biggest winners last night was Sabrina Carpenter, BTS, Bruno Mars, and Cat's Eye, which Cat's Eye was kind of a loosey. I wasn't expecting them in here, but they were the big winners, man. They walked away each with like three awards. So, yeah, Sombra also walked away with a few nods too, but interesting, right?
2: Was Taylor Swift there?
1: I don't think she was there, and I think maybe that's the reason why the AMAs are like, oh, you don't want to show up? We're going to give these awards to somebody else.
2: There's a lot of white out on the award sheets, right? Yeah. The winner is... Cat's Eye.
1: Now, as far as like performances go, I feel like a lot of people were talking about the Pussycat Dolls. Because, you know, there was a big story that they had to cancel their tour.
2: Yeah.
1: And they ended up performing on the AMAs. And honestly, it was actually a pretty good performance.
2: They want y'all to regret not buying tickets to their show.
1: Yeah, they do. Yeah, they do. They're like, you don't want to come see Buttons? Let's do Buttons right now and show you what you're missing out on.
2: It's what you guys missed out on.
1: And the girls are pretty good. They're pretty good. So that was a big little mention last night. Now, let's get on and talk about another thing that happened yesterday. Demi Lovato, she was here at the Toyota Center last night. Heard she did an amazing show. But before she, like, actually did her show, you know where she had to stop off at, Kevin. You know where she stopped. You know where she was at.
2: Where?
1: Bucky's.
2: I guessed Bucky's.
1: You did.
2: You did not even, like, tip your hand that I guessed it right.
1: Yeah, because I didn't want you to eat my story. But, yeah, she was at Bucky's. She actually was posted all about it on her social media. How to make that pit stop, get her beaver nuggets right before she hit
2: the
1: stage.
2: Was she at the Bucky's in Katy?
1: I don't know. See, that's what I'm trying to figure out because, like,
2: everybody in the comments are
1: trying to figure out if it was the Katy one because she was coming from, I think, like, Austin.
2: Oh, then she was at the Bucky's by my
1: house. Think that was the Bucky's she went
2: to? Demi was at my Bucky's.
1: It was late at night. I was like looking at the video. I'm like, could you imagine shopping around at Bucky's and Demi Lovato's just shopping there? Because she was kind of incognito, but not really.
2: I could literally walk to that Bucky's from my house in Cane Island.
1: Well, what were you doing, man? You missed our chance to go shop with Demi Lovato. You out here chilling at
2: home,
1: and you should have been shopping with Demi.
2: I could have been charging my Tesla.
1: It just so happened to stumble on Demi Lovato.
2: I met Demi Lovato like 5 times,
1: yeah,
2: so that's okay.
1: Yeah, I know. Yeah. But still kind of funny. I thought that was a fun little moment. And then last but not least, to wrap up the weekend box office, mainly because you told me you went to the movies. The biggest movie this weekend, no surprise here, was The Mandalorian. It took away $100 million at the box office. But second place went to Obsession, which walked away with $23.9 million over the weekend. You said that was good?
2: I saw that on Sunday.
1: Yeah?
2: $1 million budget. It's made over $100 million. 26-year-old kid directed that movie. Did you know this?
1: No.
2: Yeah, this kid's like a YouTube kid, and he directed this movie with... This is a huge story.
1: Yeah.
2: This is a huge story.
1: It's an indie movie, but I'm like, it keeps making a lot of noise, this Obsession movie, so I'm going to have to go
2: actually,
1: and check it out.
2: By the way, just if you haven't seen this yet, gang, this is a good movie. It's a straight-ahead, like scary horror movie.
1: Okay, so it is like horror, but it's more
2: so a thriller?
1: Genre.
2: Horror thriller genre. Okay. And the whole premise of the movie is be careful what you wish for.
1: Mm.
2: Be careful what you wish for.
1: All right.
2: No big stars. It's not like,
1: all indie. Like, nothing big, but just the story.
2: The acting is good. And I'm not usually a big horror movie fan, but it's a fun way to kill a couple hours. And, I ate a whole bucket of popcorn and some nachos while I watched it. It was fun.
1: And that's Movie Reviews with Kevin Quinn.
2: That's
1: clogging our feed.
3: 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Things are still shut down due to an accident. There's a 40-minute slowdown from Hollister. I-10 East Freeway eastbound, you're still closed between Holland and Federal. It's due to an accident. There's a 45-minute slowdown from Lathrop. I'm Becca Parker with your KRBE traffic check.
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0: know, we always try to, you know, give you a little bit of break from the headlines on this show and distract you from the craziness in the world.
1: Yeah, we do. It's kind of our job. We like to be your nice little bit of fun in your life.
0: Yeah, you're fun. Yeah, yeah. It's Kevin Quinn, Audrey Rose, 104.1 KRBE. I do want to say, though, this is concerning me that the Ebola outbreak is now the third largest in history. And I only want to bring it up because that they are saying it might be on track to be the craziest Ebola outbreak ever.
1: Don't tell me that.
0: I know.
1: We're just getting into summertime. That's the last thing I want to worry about
0: right now. Don't worry about it, though. Ebola is somewhere else. It's not here. It's not anywhere near home, right?
1: Oh, gee, thanks. Don't worry about it.
0: Except for the fact that then I read today that there's three airports in the country where they're screening for Ebola because, you know, there's three...
1: Because they're trying to contain this thing.
0: Three points of entry where potential people with Ebola could be coming here. And Bush Airport is one of the three.
1: Oh, joy. Joy.
0: Just thought I'd give you a little something to think about on a Tuesday afternoon while you're trying to take your mind off the craziness in the world.
1: Isn't today Tuesday?

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1: Stay home. That's it. Everybody stay away from me.
2: Yeah. All right. Hey, happy Tuesday.
1: Yeah, have fun traveling this summer.

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0: Now, you were saying you saw the merch, Audrey Rose. You have gotten your eyes on it. Is this true?
1: Okay, so I've seen a little bit of the merch when it comes to our last Laugh Comedy Show.
0: It's Kevin and Audrey, by the way, 104.1 KRBE. Yeah, we've got a big event coming up. If you haven't heard about this, this is huge. It's our very first comedy show, a car line comedy event. This is the biggest bit we do on our radio show every afternoon, 3:15, while you're sitting in the car line, while you're out doing your errands. We tell jokes. We invite you to tell jokes. So we decided, what better thing to do than to have a comedy show event
1: to celebrate the end of the school year.
0: Yeah.
1: Yes.
0: So we're doing it together, and we're kicking it off as our very first annual Kevin and Audrey's Last Laugh.
1: Yes.
0: We're doing it at Typhoon Texas Water Park. We thought that'd be a perfect place.
1: This Saturday. So it's going down. We got local comedians that are going to be bringing the funny. We're going to bring the funny, and we need you there so we can laugh all together.
0: Do you know why a water park is the perfect place to have a comedy show for our first comedy show?
1: Okay, I'll bite. Why?
0: Do you know why this perfect place?
1: Why is it perfect?
0: Because you look hilarious in a bathing suit.
1: What? No. You freaking jerk. I was going to say, are you trying to make fun of me because of my wingies?
0: You don't know how to swim. It's really going to be great.
1: You really want to put my business out
0: we
1: here
0: are
1: like going to
0: laugh with Audrey, not at Audrey.
1: No, no, no. And you know what? I'm going to wear my wingies with no shame.
0: You
1: okay?
0: should.
1: I will. I'm going to bring them with me. I'll wear them with no shame.
0: That's why
1: shame.
0: I said we'll be laughing with you, not at you. But also at you. While you laugh as well.
1: All right. While I laugh.
0: Yeah.
1: At my own wingies.
0: At your own wingies.
1: Nah. You keep talking. Right. I'm not even going to show
0: are
1: up
0: you
1: to the
0: have,
1: show.
0: Are you going to have, you know,
1: no,
0: like a hair?
1: No, I can already see. No, I'm you're not. Not you want me to look like some tomfoolery here?
0: I just want to
1: no,
0: know
1: I'm
0: what
1: not.
0: You're going to do with your hair.
1: I'm not going to do anything with my hair. You know why? Because I'm just putting my feet in.
0: Okay.
1: All right. I don't have to worry about any of that stuff. Nothing's happening here.
0: Okay.
1: You thought I was going to pop up in here with the
0: whole,
1: like...
0: What about you
1: going
0: to have a little nose plug?
1: No, I will not have a nose plug.
2: You don't have anything in your nose?
1: My nose is actually very flat, sir, so that doesn't look good on me. You know that. Are you bringing zinc? You wore zinc for all the promo videos. You bringing that back?
0: I might, yeah.
1: You will
0: I
1: not.
0: I want to make sure I don't my fair skin doesn't get burnt,
1: oh,
0: you know?
1: Oh, my
0: I got
1: gosh.
0: A lot of Irish, you know,
1: I
0: jeans.
1: I cannot with you. Mm-hmm. Irish jeans, my foot. Okay. Yeah. Anyways, you got to be at the comedy show. Come to the show. There'll be more hilarities going on there. That's
0: we
1: not
0: got
1: just
0: Kevin and Audrey Last Laugh merch only available. This is going to be collectible, and it's only available at the event. Yeah.
1: Oh.
0: And you could okay. So by the way, huge discounts on water park tickets at KRBE.com.
1: Yeah.
0: Saturday's going to be a huge day for it.
1: Four pack of tickets for $104.
0: Houston's biggest comedians will be there.
1: Mm-hmm.
0: Telling jokes.
1: And having fun with us.
0: Yeah.
1: And you got to be there too. So get your tickets because Saturday it's going down. They're going fast.
0: It is happening. We want to see you there. KRBE.com. Get your tickets right now. More than half off water park tickets to Typhoon Texas in Katy. It's Kevin and

0: Kevin and Audrey are going to make you famous. Here's the final word with Kevin and Audrey.
1: Talking about the fast food burgers that are totally overrated. Yeah. I say In-N-Out. I know it's controversial, but Audrey's has been
2: I said Burger King.
1: The most controversial choice of the day. Everybody's come to Burger King's defense, including
2: me. Which is ridiculous. I feel like I didn't realize I was kicking a hornet's nest with like the hate of Burger King, but
1: everybody loves Burger King. Flame grilled, fresh toppings. Ugh. Burger King does it right. I will say this, Burger King, you've been a little lacking on service at most of the locations I've been to in Houston. Burger King, you could step up your service.
2: And give Burger King praises and then tell them that their service is terrible.
1: Ain't nothing wrong with the sandwich, though. Nothing wrong with the Whopper. Y'all doing that right. 833-390-5723. What do you think the most overrated burger in fast food is?
3: You may hate me for this, but Whataburger.
1: Wow. Whataburger.
2: I'm not going to hate you, but I feel like all of Texas will.
1: Whataburger's a very popular choice around here, Bryce. I don't know. Should we bleep your name out? Do you want everybody to know?
2: Should you go into witness protection?
1: Yeah. We might need to. Do you want us to alter your voice? Are you okay people knowing who you are saying Whataburger?
3: Honestly, if people want to do what they want to do, they can do what they want to do. That's my opinion.
1: That's your opinion. Now, what is it about Whataburger that you find to be overrated? I mean, obviously, Whataburger is very popular. Everybody loves Whataburger, or a lot of people love Whataburger. But you think it's overrated. Why?
3: There's just no flavor. It's just blah. It's too thin. Just like In-N-Out.
1: You know, I will agree that Whataburger, all they do is put mustard on their burgers. And so to me, the condiment selection on the Whataburger is lacking.
2: Wait, what? It's lacking?
1: It's lacking. I prefer mayo on my burger. And so Whataburger's mustard topping only doesn't hit the spot for me.
2: Oh, it does for me. I like the mustard and the grilled onions and just, delicious.
1: Yeah.
2: It's every single time. I don't even mind to do the wait there because Whataburger, I at least know I'm going to look forward to a good burger. Like, my favorite is like their jalapeno burger. Oh my gosh.
1: Audrey's mouth is watering. There's drool coming out from the corner of her lips right here.
4: Hi, good afternoon from the Bell Furniture Unbeatable Bell Prices Traffic Desk. I-10 East Freeway eastbound, you're still shut down between Holland and Federal. It's due to an accident. There's a half-hour delay from Lathrop. 290 Northwest Freeway westbound between FM 1960 and Huffmeister. The wreck is still there. It's just two right lanes that are blocked now. There's a half-hour slowdown from Hollister. I'm Becca Parker with your KRBE traffic check.
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1: Special K and Sam and even Laddie.
0: Laddie's going to be on tomorrow?
1: Yeah, tomorrow's his birthday.
0: Oh, is it really?
1: Yeah.
0: Oh, we love Laddie around here. He's a really great guy. And tomorrow, is he doing...
1: Rapid fire quiz.
0: They bring him in. He's such a good host of Rapid Fire.
1: So they'll be doing that at 8 a.m. tomorrow. So and we got to wish Laddie happy birthday. I feel like if I had known this, I should have did like a prank or something for him.
0: Well,
1: we got to get him back.
0: Yeah. Okay. Maybe a gift instead of a prank.
1: No, we got to get him back.
0: Okay.
1: We got to get him back.
0: All right.
1: Maybe we can work on something
0: tonight. Audrey says she loves him. She wants to do a

0: Kevin and Audrey, 104.1 KRBE. Houston is in the middle of a huge controversy right now. Audrey, have you seen this?
1: Over the weekend?
0: Yeah.
1: Yes.
0: Friday, the Instagram account of Houston Bucket List posted a graphic announcing that the new pedestrian and public transportation focused Main Street Promenade has been completed. And the post referred to downtown as Doho. No,
1: and
0: I mean,
1: it kicked the hornet's nest.
0: It just reminded me of nothing but Homer Simpson saying, Doho.
1: Are we calling downtown Doho?
0: No,
1: I don't know who on their team, on the bucket list team, even decided to nickname downtown Doho, but we got to work on something better. Doho? Look at that.
0: We're not calling downtown Houston Doho.
1: You don't want to go to Doho?
0: No, we're not going to Doho. We're not calling downtown Houston Doho.
1: Why not? We already have Edo.
0: Edo is stupid.
1: Doho.
0: Edo is, listen, the first time I heard people call Edo, I thought it was so pretentious and stupid. Honestly.
1: Did you really?
0: I have given up because, it's caught on, it sticks. Edo is Edo now, and we all call it Edo, and it's like, okay, great.
1: I just feel like Doho to me sounds like that's what Bessonette should have been named, okay? Doho.
0: We're not calling it Doho.
1: Down there.
0: We're not calling it Doho.
1: Downtown Houston.
0: Listen, I am moving away. If we start calling downtown Houston Doho.
1: Doho!
0: I am moving away.
1: Just give it a summer. I feel like we got to give it a couple more months, and this maybe we'll catch on.
0: Please do not do this to me. Please.
1: Why?
0: Y'all,
1: I'm gonna hit you up and say, "Are you in Doho yet?"
0: Do not do this to me.
1: I'm gonna do this to you.
0: I can't do it. I just can't. I can't do it.
1: I'm like, are we going to Doho?
0: Edo is bad enough. Do not do Doho.
1: Doho.
0: I can't do Doho.
1: Doho.
0: No.
1: Sounds like a pirate, huh? Yo-ho, yo-ho. I'm going down the Doho.
0: Just, no. It's it's like Soho or Noho.
1: Yeah, but no. Doho.
0: All the pretentious, ridiculous.
1: Well, what's the nickname you should give downtown then? What do you think?
0: Downtown. We don't need a nickname. We don't need a fancy, abbreviated nickname for downtown Houston.
1: Doho? I'll meet you in Doho.
0: No, we don't need it. We don't need it.
1: It's not as charming as Soho, like in Manhattan, but I mean, still, Doho.
0: No, we don't need it.
1: Doho.
0: Please don't do this.
1: Sounds like bad chicken or bad food.

0: Hi, good afternoon from the Bell Furniture, Unbeatable Bell Prices Traffic Desk. I-10 East Freeway eastbound, you're still shut down between Holland and Federal. It's due to an accident. There's a half-hour delay from Lathrop. 290 Northwest Freeway westbound between FM 1960 and Huffmeister. The wreck is still there. It's just two right lanes that are blocked now. There's a half-hour slowdown from Hollister. I'm Becca Parker with your KRBE traffic check.
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3: 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That's the new sexy, y'all. 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

0: Kevin and Audrey on 104.1 KRBE, and that's how we do it. The show has wrapped up on a Tuesday afternoon. It feels like a Monday. It's
1: sure
0: actually
1: does.
0: A Tuesday.
1: Sure does.
0: Getting closer and closer to the end of the week, Audrey, and you know what happens on Saturday.
1: Last laugh!
0: Kevin and Audrey's inaugural first annual last lap. This one better not go, like, you know, this better not be a big disaster.
1: It won't be a big disaster. It's going to be fun. Look, we're going to have some fun at the water park. We're going to do what we do best, which is do shenanigans and debauchery, and everybody's going
0: to
1: enjoy.
0: If you're part of the Kevin and Audrey family, please come to our party.
1: Yeah,
0: okay?
1: Please.
0: If nobody comes to our party, it's a big disaster. They're not going to let us do it again.
1: And that is going to be embarrassing.
0: Yeah.
1: All right? Because that'll be documented. So come to our party.
0: Please do. Please come to our party. We're giving you a huge discount off water park tickets at KRBE.com. More than half off.
1: Which you can only get at KRBE.com,
0: That's
1: by the
0: it.
1: Way. Yeah.
0: And you get early admittance to the park. Like normally, only season ticket holders can get in at 10:30. KRBE ticket holders get in at 10:30, so you get in earlier.
1: And you get your run of the park for the whole entire day.
0: Yeah.
1: It's a really good deal.
0: Huge deal. Huge deal. That's Saturday. And the weather, by the way, looks like it's shaping up to be great. Knock on wood, it's going to be fantastic this weekend.
1: Yes.
0: All right, that's last lap. What was your highlight of the show? Last 4 hours, pick the best moment.
1: My best moment probably was learning that if I wanted to go on a sabbatical or take, you know, a little adult gap year, Kevin would replace me with a fake Audrey.
0: That
1: I can't believe
0: you. I didn't say you I would.
1: Replace you with a fake Audrey.
0: I said Cumulus would.
1: Oh,
0: I said our corporation.
1: You have no input onto the show? You don't think that they would ask you, like, hey, Kevin, Audrey's missing. What would you like to do here?
0: Yeah.
1: If you decided
0: to take a year off, I said they wouldn't hold your place. They would probably replace Audrey Rose with an Audrey Carnation. Yeah.
1: you would be down doing a show every day with Audrey Carnation.
0: I wouldn't have a choice. I'm just as much a cog in this machine as you are.
1: Oh, they replace you with Devin.
0: They would replace me with Devin Quinn.
1: Devin Quinn.
0: It'd be Devin and Audrey
1: Devin
0: show.
1: Devin and minute Audrey.
0: The minute I decide to take, I'm gonna take a sabbatical for a year, guys.
1: I'm taking a sabbatical for a year, and
0: no
1: here
0: problem.
1: Is your new co-host, Devin.
0: Yeah. Find a guy that sounds vaguely like me.
1: It sounds like Kevin.
0: Yeah.
1: Yeah.
0: Some guy with crazy long hair.
1: They might. I don't know. They might do the big chop and just like.
0: Highlight of the show for me was learning that that people are trying to make fetch happen when it comes to naming downtown after some weird
1: Doho.
0: Duh, jeez.
1: I mean, that name's gonna catch on.
0: Don't make fetch happen.
1: Doho.
0: Stop trying to make Doho happen, Houston. We're not going to make Doho happen, okay? Doho is stupid sounding. We already have Edo. Edo is bad enough. Let's not make Doho happen, okay,
1: Doho!
0: Please? No.
1: Come on, let's go to Doho.
0: It's Kevin and Audrey.